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1: Now
0: what is saying?
1: Oh, I don't know. Yeah,
0: the Oba Diasi. 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
0: I'm going to make any
1: other.
0: I'm wishing. Yamina, then. 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Let us see.
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0: Oh, you are bubble up.
1: Aye.
0: Just say what's a dem.
1: Yes, I had dem.
0: And you are not going to say, yeah, but why?
1: And
0: then we go, and now your brother, and now your brother. So we cross the side, and we cross the yawa dana by mebwa.
1: Yawa.
0: Ampa. And your number, and then I'm your counsel, non to number. What it? Oba show why you non so much farm what to be. Oba why you non much farm what to be. What it? And I want to. Suffer so what by your mecca on tunnel. Nanibra now Brenna was sentiment into a toy. Now, Nan and Fancho, why you're an infant? May come with the art to set over the tail.
1: I'm
0: Fancham. The part of Obama, the wire and the tail.
1: I'm
0: Fancham. No, Nan and Fancha, why you're a young Yamagus, so.
2: Okay.
0: Into what toy? What toy you now walk on the kitchen? So we are the enemy.
2: Yeah.
0: But be what them to come with your beer. What's so bad was your fish? Yano. Now what is yelling? You have been with it. Who been with you, Bessie? And then now, Omano, what's your woman want to Omano? The one who would take one fence, Yana, go back at them.
2: Don't cut them.
1: And David.
0: Turn out who charm, Omano. And then I'm going to stroke back at them. We'll be willing to walk on our water, what?
1: Amen.
0: Nameka, what did you walk out through Bibi Allah? What here in Israel FM Kakaraka, we are now. Why are not going to say war baho?
1: I'm not going to say,
0: soon, so many catcher and men and a chair will my way. And the country will be as will be a new Bianco, and I mean, Gas will be a new Bianco. Oh, what country, no? The entire man, Nature was San Say. Nanny Pana, why your noble could to go in and answer the Sati fee.
2: Yeah.
0: It's not me, Cocasa, Winnie, and there you are. Oh, said you were near Brenwood, and we can in the Bacquacock. It's not me, Catcher was said. Oh, yeah, Quanch, then we know we'll be doing Tocosia. What's so first, Siano? Me patro ni obi ana me ka kire nso onu obi nkoko mesero wo wo de na tesa why what me kire wo nso awoko ye na aye adwuma no
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0: 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What be your legend is a war? How old did you want? And how?
2: Usman and Brady.
0: I didn't know what you had in your camera. And what could I be? Oh, and for one more
2: show.
0: Man, you have to send your mouth where you're day. And Bramo. And you've been there since I would buy one of myself. You're not the toy and a meditator. Now, I went to me from Goto or Pabin Tonquem. 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
1: 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If you are die and was not someone and ya brokra, she shall join chapra or dear mine time with software and done on quite a so as your hospital let you wa. This honorable store now obetra with Tamia with software. Friend was 0244-734-935. What dear mine say? Who

0: for a dano no quada so as your hospital netwa. This honorable store. Now obetra wotamia usofon. Friend was 0244-734-935. What ya my say? 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What's your breath?
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1: I want my bad.
2: And I was your friend, say, oh.
1: I want your friend to be stronger.
2: Stronger.
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2: right. But I'm going to Jamaasi, I'm going to go to Jamaasi.
1: Aha, press the first one down anymore. What's your
2: friend? I'm free mode, though. If you may.
1: Would you, if you want to say, you're a quadia, No.
2: I want a great Jamaasi.
1: A great Jamaasi. Also, you are quadia.
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1: oh Christian, you are my friend. You are the creator on Kumasi Station, a Google Shooter Station, Kumasi Station, on the wall. na bank no ne bank no ye office
2: ifi ifi ye de sa bank de
1: o du amant my station no bi sa stand out bia no
2: o ile ne very stronger no
0: stronger
2: o ba ne very stronger yes sir
1: my wife
2: now, but no, I know. And is that your strongest too?
1: Strongest.
2: But I know why. 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At your seven other car, Opera Catcheno.
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2: Hello.
3: Hello.
2: Mira Bachamani is our Casa Free.
3: Bachamani Casa is Casa Free. Ebuakwa.
2: Ebuakwa.
3: My ex serviceman, my new one. Mammy war. Northern Command. You see, I had a central command, and now I'm a war. My retirement in the PCC. But I'll say,
2: we are Australia. Say, why do I want
3: me? I'm Australia, my baby.
2: Good. Diana, SCR, no pay what by figures.
3: Yo. I. Post it.
2: Mm-hmm.
3: 2019 more. Now, the soon die. Say, oh, Baba, I'm going to go to the planet and team Jesus. I'm sorry. Sorry, I feel you. You know, my being so na maybe a chief associate her bathroom my just a woke heart 20 million over her 15 na you better some no me kwa baby sa so no kwa so baby so you better catch so when you see your baby what man yeah man 90 you are in to me go see imagine say me I do but my music came in answer I told me sir but I'm not going to be there but it's a curse sir man I'm a drunk man no man now if you ask me die I'm so die I see a woman find you know and when I do I do crack off from crack and when I say me I am yes I didn't say that's what I did in the gym so I'm not going to
2: come
3: to me ma I'm saying you are children with children, you see. Yeah, okay, my dear man, you see, you know, I mean, for me, you are 2 pounds or honorable.
0: Hospital, let you are.
2: Yes, 7 days.
3: Very good.
2: 7 days, Warren.
3: But there are 2 bed. Well, okay, my since 2000 and something, when I'm in the embarrassment, you know, I'm in Tinica. But you know, I'm okay, come on, sometimes we're reading the men on Mukit. My age. Two weeks in it. Let me catch him back with an egg. The baby soon die. No, catch him and say, Dada, the rooms were where you could see in your seat, 4 weeks now. A cool. I'm catching my say and quay. But, I mean, that's all the other thing. So I'm too clapping to me. Hospital, I mean, to be country and manage to see in a hammer.
0: Not just a W. Sir, my baby was ha. Obano Krana was so sad, Diana, not onim Sasaya, the end of war.
3: Debbie.
0: I know what Timmy Son or so, Diana say, Diana Mono, yes, prostate, Yadian Elkun.
3: Very good.
0: Okay.
3: And then Elkumi.
0: You.
3: It's a one of the catching man say, I know, Papa, I will remember, but in particular, the music, and I see. The BM Swan made a choir. I said, yeah, so do a voice to come where you call as you call you, so you see me, you're 91. Na moro vaso subi kaka chama semana nko yo pishin yo pishin ya. Wa ngia mimi. I'm saying the new patient, much nicer than you and I'm from bed. I say, bed trees with the Hana, the program, yeah, me cheese. Because I said, yeah, my own chair, not an own sorrow cornhole. They be a me from this person in cornhole, so we'll be a Kazakam's room. We'll be a mock kind of cow, I won't hear it. But my chia so couldn't hang a baby and quite simply this is sorry, a head by which I had my wheelaho. My man, catch it. You see that man, the best secures by a nine. Now, see, you see, Miana Medahana, Machi, you send a moka sayana. Yams, no, they are mobile. We do not cry, I mean, I'm cobalt, so then, man, the man, you know, you might be cobalt, you are two crying, and best life something I'm a duo. A soft pocket on that train, say. I hear what baby, what how be all the baby piano? Be true, so. You are Hana. I'm so penny forties. I'm saying, okay, I'm in time by.
0: Yes.
3: My chinny, but says me, who would be a mean
4: right?
3: Just a bit of a retina. What's it with you?
4: Me, tell us to me, yeah, let you say, Ura, them or Mona catch you say, trust with them.
3: Oh, no, I mean, you have a chance also, you are forties. 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
0: Uncle Yavi,
3: Debbie. 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In favor by him, you do, you said, you did the mammy, I say, quite for weeping. You are in your banner, meaning a kicker.
4: Enti hodi matra area wa chere ye menim bia na wutim mid bi WO1 ali menim se ukai no ukai no
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3: I'm not sure.
4: I'm not sure. I'm not sure. I'm not sure. I'm not sure. I'm not sure. I'm not sure. I'm not sure. I'm not sure. I'm not sure. I'm not sure. I'm not sure. I'm not sure. I'm not sure. I'm not sure. I'm not sure. I'm not sure. I'm not sure. I'm not sure. I'm not sure. I'm not sure. I'm not sure. I'm not sure. I'm not sure. I'm not sure. I'm not sure. I'm not sure. I'm not sure. I'm not sure. I'm not sure. I'm not sure. I'm not sure. I'm not sure. I'm not sure. I'm not sure. I'm not sure. I'm not sure. I'm not sure. I'm not sure. I'm not sure. I'm not sure. I'm not sure. I'm not sure. I'm not sure. I'm not sure. I'm not sure. I'm not sure. I'm not sure. I'm not sure. I'm not sure. I'm not sure. I'm not sure. I'm not sure. I'm ya di we na na abey sunsun ade o hema o da ye sunmu na onya ade no na ade e si sunsun ye mfa na made ntu ade na se
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3: 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Make hands on me, call hospital or home. 1 week, we call 3 times. 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
7: Oh, okay. That's a big brain. I'm ready to say, I'm the team one. I'm watching. And you're born in the Amasa, and you're crane. 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
0: 0240 74 75 95 95 02 09 02 09 41 41 10 10 9 5 9 5 02 09 02 09 41 41 10 10 another 10 another 10
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0: Se si ya ne me kasa wo. Aho na wo free ana aho na wote. What the hell? So for example, or flare me up, and I mean, who says soon soon meeting be cosso, I was out of Boasso. Now, spiritually, who said Papa way aging a meeting even for any hour at Adiation. Spiritually, any amateur, any as some I can assemble my answers and a shepherd. It is soon soon from the Amihu and said Papa way you will be a son or shabra was an etian and Niji and a cosono. Cecilia own in any amount of form or try in the best single business at them, but won't even go through. Soon soon necessary to media omen and a memoir, a yetiawa. Me pacho wote da me no kanu.
4: Mpacho.
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3: 0241-7465-95.
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3: Oh, what should you say?
0: What should you say?
3: Odo yo.
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1: yeah
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1: 0241 74 65 95 0241 74 65 95 0209 0209 41 41 10 10 10 10 10 10 10 10 10 10 10 10 10 10 10 10 10 10 10 10 10 10 10 10 10 10 10 10 10 10 10 10 10 10 10 10 10 10 10 10 10 10 10 10 10 10 10 10 10 10 10 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10 10 10 10 10 10 10 10 10 10 10 10 10 10 10 10 10 10 10 10 10 10 10 10 10 10 10 10 10 10 10 10 10 10 10 10 10 10 10 10 10 10 10 10 10 10 10 10 10 10 10 10 10 10 10 10 10 10
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3: Hello.
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0: Bla so le free radio ruma me kakra bi na ye ni nkomo. Because soon soon from the moon said what dressing na moon shampabua, and as soon soon done, the Casa Champs of Force, so yeah, Juma, but any man call your mouse and your work here, and I dare make a meditro.
3: Who
0: do so for love when you be a babble can't you, but I be woman of Panama who are the Mawati. Me patch of Flammy and all low radio, and pay a Kumasa Bocanchi and Chebrane Ebre. Number no
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6: Major Prophet Apostle Kwesi Amankwa ko fa ba that Misper Worship Center no. 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from saying ever young mama mama one another sia nochi eye asuneni prekope domia bra bena ngomaso kre atsuwe sia mamugina chin domia bra mai anan matran konya ewo fo wa hine champo ewo haleluya chama 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And now, because you have phobia, and so a year or by him, I demand I am I. Not do me answer the medical catch or no. The Siada and Enficia at Dunum Ule. Good news. Good news as a phono. Pastor Jerry, I'm sorry, no. If you share a dunum, you begin to question that. If a day you are sipa, what the if you share dunum, what the answer for no affirmo. Ramsia, I ben, say we are junction, or you begin at the basso, physical shoe bottom. I'm a boy and coupon edgema. Young come for a braden and papa, why you fear a dunum 50 years? Now going to get war. With tea free gun and few more. I say Ramsey, I was saying good news as a phone. When you make a dish, a shra wall. So, also for Jerry, I will feed you so long. The Quotanichi Pampe. Maybe a tremuna, your mame, your dinner, your doffo precope. A queen, that's honey a friend. That's honey a friend of you, so queen. But then back up. Mama, if he a man or. Mammy, I don't know because we are water. I am a community center. I work here in university. And if she had any mammy, I watch you that about penny. See, I am a teacher. I am a baby. Mama, if you are a mammy, I am a mammy. I am a mammy. I am a teacher. I am a teacher. I am a teacher. I wa nini team Sofu Peter na ye brother Sofu Apostle Dr. Abraham Prince Benka Rider, Uber Fidia So, Divine Aroma Chapel International, Uber Swift Fidia So, Anopay. 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
9: 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The Battle of Brilliant Ideas is back. And Rantewane Mabawa Wabini Yefra Santemamu, Senior High School Ahuduamu Besia, Abobo Semua Puarisa, Adia Chinye Mudo, Adia Diabasobodia, and Kodabe Kamutra Bomwa Junen Samua Kasaku Kodroso. 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

0: 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Hello, Anna Pabosuni. Okay, we back. Yes, sir.
1: Eternal fire.
0: Okay, I'll find a pay it too.
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0: That's a fine scholar. Yeah, Papa, Mr. Daniel Enin, Mr. Daniel Enin, or Lands Department, and Opey, why in Shira, Papa, Eradin Kaho, Antimansa, why in Shira. Hello, Anopa Busuni. Me Patrick Frost and Akasafri. Yo, a Jacquan Free. And Council. Yeah, fun scholar. Hello, good morning.
2: Good morning, Chapo Jeremiah.
0: Yeah, no Pabusuni.
2: Osubusu is Sugumeso, a Gusofu Jeremiah, Apostle, Prince Menkanso. Everyone perfect matters, Sabon Shinadam Kwan.
0: Okay, Papa,
2: Papa, let me can I say, man, I'll summon you. Usumian Kupon Bosso Barasa or Mount Amahome. And now someone castle will be the new Unumosu because we will not be a professor. A bad pastor, a wedding way, a push up. A new owner at the summer, a dumoso, at the 90th at this, a man young coupon of Mount Framano. Do you see Tino, Bren Hwasi, men young coupon, the beginning one, and the only city is Oya Solitia near or boss or boss or Mount Framania, which all people in Primo Coma, Bren Hwasi, sitting young coupon, casting in a dopa, so many moon Tino. Kidiano couldn't be out of the TBN, a young coupon, who be young qua. No more the engine of Kremlin drink, if we born Samona, who be a honey among me, a book at me is a real. The brown ones watch a branch of Baba. I'm not young too for a semi young cockra for me, dear new monster, so, Mamma was a hand tiny dear Suritiano crassem. The Codiano Korean was so a penny into a Suritia, a honey among me never. If you have a panel, the so, most moment was in my young crane, young crown, so, the brown was in my panel, near the insha, papa, and insha,
0: baba, punch rounds, yeah, that's it. Yeah, so, yeah, fun as color. Hello, Anna Pabusuni.
3: Oh, Anna Pabusu, as so good, or so for Abraham, any Nassau, living business of Mazoa that's been passed. Eba pano mama kasa studio
0: encounters with baba
3: 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I'm a pay in the camp, Papa, Safo, Nana, or a Mona Plasso.
0: Okay, yes, so yeah, that's an opinion. So, Nacopon on Shroud.
4: Hello,
0: hello, Anna Papa,
4: Radiation Game Council,
0: and Council Brantia Walash.
4: sachiro kwa amen ni bano no.
0: Okay.
4: Unia pawe didi ame na wako maso kom dinho. Ife waje mpana ukra beme. 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If you want to come out, cry. Papa, we say, the Pachoka crowd, them are the Bekenti. I'm a Lenime P, I say. The Pachoka crowd, the crowd, the Bufuash, Wakuma, I'm a crap, from a dinner. I'm a pay, Papa, I shall let it. The movie said, yeah, Yakuma, no, I will form the defa. Now, the only idea is, we won't be in one for, then I may say, son, I will use the priest of demons. Amen.
0: Amen. Okay. Let us see. All right. Yeah, far. That's but one caller.
5: Hello.
0: Hello, Pabu Suni.
5: So, Igumi, so, Apostle Minka. Bale, Omami, LGBT, and then you Madame Sportsman, Yakupo, Odisha, Mopayo, number one, and the party, as I'm saying, as the assembly mine. So, the Apostle Minka canal, so, say, in the devotion.
0: Okay, yes, so yeah, that's it. And up here, yeah, the last caller ever. Nah, yeah, sorry, sir. Hello, no, Pabu Suni.
6: I'm a last.
0: Amen. Okay. Yeah, that's it. Yeah, the offering in BCS. Oh, okay, 2 p.m. I rem, my main fan in here. Hello, 2 p.m.
7: Pastor Jeremiah.
0: In TTM, Yanko.
7: No, Pastor Mati. I'm afraid you. Mama, I'm afraid you.
0: Yeah, that's it, 2 p.m.
8: Yeah, we said 2 p.m. Yeah, the radio say, and so, yeah, can't tell much the radio.
0: That's right.
8: So, we time when you know, turn over.
0: And you're grok.
8: Nah, we nyanyi film pempa. 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I've been radio say, enough from cra. But, yeah, vow. Say, radio, and you mo, and you mo. 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
7: Shisha Womaji Mushes, malaria womu, and son, a one of the dream. Farmed safety app, and so a boy a dream who suits one so bunny bear and one man here. Etcher wa pomodisha for Anna FDA. Afi Sukran will be a yam or front intimate found sanka. FDA ajiji didn't cry to Yatum.
8: A man fwe!
9: I have for no community bank.
8: And I every free you.
9: I have for no community bank.
8: See, Mimi Sao say, when him say Ahunidie, eye Ayaresa, ana Apumudiana. No see, men kai wo say, and sana don't sa ebeko wanono. Ohru won say ye, a face oba uro on sansua. 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
9: I have for no community bank.
8: Say, men can't you say jai? A son say, wo yane sano, gata numbesi, ne diarye, abre yina. 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
9: I have for no community bank.
8: Ena fato na honso, sebe ya, yebe boya pomdeni, eho bany. 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
9: I have for no community bank.
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9: I have for no community bank.
8: Kese, ye ni ya huni ni ya mfambo ye mkwa hubayin. 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
0: That's right.
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10: 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Now we pay a toy dance to Bonnie Mano called DBS. 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
14: The challenge or the main issue is drug abuse. So anything that you abuse that will cause harm to yourself or to, I mean, any other person, it's wrong. In simple terms, it's wrong. It doesn't necessarily have to be, I mean, a registered or a non-registered drug. Tramadol is a permissible drug, but people abuse Tramadol, taking 200 milligrams, 300 milligrams, 250 milligrams, 150 milligrams. That is an abuse. That is evil. That is wrong. It will harm you, the person, and the one trading it to you too. It's a problem. It is illegal to be doing that. But even with 100 milligrams, or the 50 milligram that is permissible. Who is near so being a doctor's prescription or physician's prescription before you can buy them, either the pharmacy or whatever. It doesn't necessarily have to be said drug, be a drug, be a will be a use. No. You are presuming that in the back a use. There's no test, you run a test, you can't use any use. And you need a drug and some testing on the same thing. Abuse of any drug is wrong.
10: And to say a drug be a near dubon kwa a drug be a enye dokotani ena cha osanum ne senum ne sey na wadope ebeke kambom anoma broso no eno no wochese eye drug abuse no eno so no wochese e hadwen 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
14: The drugs that we have in the system, meaning that cocaine, say you get Majority of the drugs that we are fighting are not, produced in this country. They are in other countries and then they find its way here. We will follow it up. We will follow it up and then work on it and make sure, sir, if it's more in the system, we will trace it through our intelligence.
10: Henti Kolos ne huwa sabno diwiye yeno. 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
16: More than 4,000 weapons on the buy, but it be a regularization, it be a surrender, it be a the seizure, but you are destroyed over 2,000 plus. Or more, you are chill on with it. So, okay, or to see a call ambassador, my cyborg. You are chill on so put it to any other Kujina, a bank of whom, and you're finding 24,000 or sedan and Utria. I just will be quack with them. And so, prosecution will be a good one now. 50,000 AA cartridges have been seized. 50,000. That's a lot. I bet me are destroyed. The whole of the upper west have been seized. Those who attempted to smuggle this have been arrested and they are facing prosecutions in the upper west.
15: And which in a Dr. Adam Bonadi to just be a better way. 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
23: I'm looking for Abena.
24: Abena, there's someone looking for you.
23: Madam, please, where's Abena?
24: Abena, is this who you are looking for?
23: Madam, please get me Abena.
25: Please.
24: Della, Abena, bra.
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26: Abena, Abena
23: Rice. Oh, Abena.
26: It is
23: not Abena Rice.
26: Eat it
23: anymore.
26: Abena Rice. And Nijin Kwa. FDA, actually, that's me. Kuma, Eda Yesuwa Nyinane se, obeye military commander.
27: Attention! Eyes right. Stand at ease.
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12: Yeah.

0: I'm Joe Metal. Amen. He said, hallowed be thy name, thy kingdom come. And give us this day as our daily bread. The lyrics in the song, very inspiring. Very wonderful one indeed. Special good morning to you and welcome to your most authoritative morning show in Ashanti and beyond. Crowe Monson from now till 9:30. It's all about issues of national interest. We give glory to the Almighty God for that special gift of life. If you are alive today, with a heart of gratitude, say thank you, Lord. My message for you this morning is that never forget those who helped you when you were struggling. Yeah. Always remember. Remember your first love. Where you were down. And somebody or someone or some people helped you, lifted you up. Always be grateful. Never forget those who helped you when you were struggling. That's my message for you this morning. Proverbs 17, verse number 17. A friend laughs at all times, and a brother is born for a time of adversity. Also, if you say you love someone, and then you have a friend to someone, you care about someone, then of course you need to be there in their time of need, not when they have actually been successful. Then you want to actually enjoy the fruits of their labor. No, it's not done that way. Never forget those who helped you when you were struggling. That's my message for you this morning. Grateful to those who have ever helped you. I don't pay master mommy the man. We need the better man. Kofi Dawson to be from Yakokoa. And then 7 Dawson. When I'm saying she's here for frock radio by your quantum po Jumedi Swembra, Edimujumano. LI-2519. New road traffic regulations abano. Kwansu kose kose jubedie hun sembe kose. And now driver for license omo jia. And hun sem no beya fufrokra. Ise ye benya private car for no omo mutri private car no. And said you ombeje omo license nonko. And commercial for su di emko. And free one wakada for di enyina anzuwa be urem. And wakada for ise mbeji treni. And sakura na muwi amu nsaka mo license ni. And muun se entry ni informans ayabi. And semu nshishepi no neighbor in the new road traffic regulations in the one say maybe cause saying none of pay didn't come up na ye re mobia the ensuom approach if one should you and then woman no more yet down in his woman ye beam license check it who some was a sign woman new body cameras and so yes woman cars and a petrol cars yet the cameras bubble traffic light yes it's a caniaco corner so yeah not light and also a bet you a tremor so a do to one when your SMS is fine as you say SMS near the best and do see a fine correct one part you say according to the guitar new road traffic regulation LI-251 a moon same way that no pay okru moon same jume dear so and the details ring in any moon come out to training in our bro and now car see see kwe mwa wudia yako da wai kufi yene kwa da again say chinanuma kwe yibi yeskanuma kwe peto inka na wabe to samia and some of the doors one up a bed in komopi transport fare and you two one answer one 70 cent and I'm running can it I drive for any trotro for me to me I'm sorry I know I'm two one oh dear some rafu for number I'm on your home and I made you mean yes sir hey we not you want me to make 50 pesos account what do you know why everybody and you saw punch and I'll be some now NPP regional elections and matters are rising on a paper dinkumopi. NPP a man you go no got for ye mentemu. A candy for a hood one and same pinwe frecheba. And cabo munoba. And I sent it to Munuzue genetre. A paper dinkumo. A newly elected a Ashanti Regional Organizer for the MPP, Dennis Kwakwa. 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Eno ye nkomo die be di na no pay. Galamse issues. 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Ye be din mo komo bebre. Many more stories coming your way this morning. We need the Berima Kofi Dawson to me from Yakokwa. Nana Kwabena Brechum Zuvia. The update in the 177. Weather updates. One more time. And many more. Let's go say, Amen. Nana Kwabena Brechum. Good morning.
1: Good morning, Nakukwa.
0: Bibi aboko de.
1: Radia dumti yahu ye pa pa pa pa pa.
0: Yeda okropo wase, yeda okropo wase. Ade chise inu ana
1: wase. Eh, ya isa belia ba no.
0: Ye bie pono na ma bia. Sho.
1: Now so, what is saying?
0: Ah, dumti boko.
1: Bema de bisan se fiti say.
0: Ai, ifi boko.
1: Na se no ano no. Okra de hu hia. Great.
0: Wonderful.
1: Said the anadwe ni na su atwa besi sabre no.
0: Yeah.
1: Aha, send your weather down now, you know.
0: What you say?
1: And to us, Tiano Pay, Econoano, so me gugugua. Na temperatures no, or maybe 23 degrees Celsius. See, I hear ya na. It drew a viano, I bear rising a cra, a viano be PM cacra, a viano PM be my shake a cra, but they drew a numra, Econ, you may bear fee ben on nine corner. Now, Sansu accounts as I shall say, catch him.
0: Yeah,
1: let's say a scusiano, nay, you move boom, and soon the Sansu etimiato, a friend in rare Econ one, Tian Shannon soon. Now, and your bad, so we far. Chinye bi ana say raincoat bi dia show bag in case of any yeah eventuality bi ana say wona wo kro no
0: why fast
1: what you say ah ho that's one be ma
0: sure merasi bi na na kwabena ambrechim and I want to know the weather update your friend me berima Kofi Dawson utimi frame yakokwa yemfa your mental health on crew moon sem no to aso quickly na fi 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
0: 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But adie ba ko wo trotro fo die ni mi say. 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
3: oh yeah come on
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5: emoting

0: right, live for the show 104.5 and a permanent source from here tena say na agoda musa moya bobo no and na pay ya din nyina ejedo modjo modjo so premier sports on kremu nsamsima eduade animi na 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Essence, we're going to be beer be warm, and we are so betching our cocopamica taught that you're going to be beer be warm. Aye creamy and make it chocolatey taste no air delicious energy warm and of a calcium and so so at me as want to be sound up a beer make sure so breakfast no ebe milo all in one now I'm testing control say MTN home fiber no ebono say say atas we had above from come missing praying and megabyte no acquired amount 299 Ghana cedis now for 300 megabyte no acquired amount 444 Ghana cedis 500 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Now, maybe I'm sweating my fine part at me at my MTN everywhere you go. To send after one show, Pierre Tumino, I come for to Unilever Matadoma, among other begamas, my patro, and a papia bear washing, and my patro used to come for Tinibi. As I was soon no man, we know, not the Kakagoons, not the nominal gum, not drano, and what? Utimus and Welsh, and Shamsham, come, papa. My patron to come for to make come for another pay, answer so at me at my babia. Ah, your tongue, I come for to answer washing part of Bianca, Bia, when you get to shop, be a big show, so I count here. Now be so to my Fanta Bruta. Fantastic. Etimi Eti Amao. 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Eye Amuzu Health Food. Amuzu Health Food. We know. E rich in vitamins. And of minerals. 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Who fears to see her? It was 0242 955 056. Tafu share so I'm also just one man able to yan and 10 times swear. Now one star and team and count here. And 10 times you ain't sure say and for the Sino soccer team. The Blasters of Ghana. Look as your new coach, your Guswe Apple coach. Now I don't know, former GFL vice president. Opinion, the Dean Eddie Jordan Free. Also in Naman Rakakote. Sir, and Prem son coach Adama Blasters, Abrantian Dean Adidas Monofe, or no, and Babe coach Adama Blasters, or say, ah, I didn't hear. WWE began as a paddy, you know, our studio pa. I ran to a friend Desmond of Fedia, or a young coach, a young man about there, none of the so a timbra and kakra and kakra and kakra.
1: In these recent times, let me even, I hope it's rumor, but what I'm hearing, I've been hearing something like Desmond Ofer for the Black Star. Why? I will say it any day, anytime, anywhere I go. The Black Stars is the soul of Ghana. The Black Stars is the number one sporting brand as far as Ghana sports. Look, our own neighbors, Cote d'Ivoire. We were sitting here when they said Cote d'Ivoire brought in that assistant coach, he did that. When Cote d'Ivoire decided to go for a coach, you see who they've gone for?
2: Heavy Renard.
1: Our own neighbors, Senegal. When Senegal decided that, look, we want the coach for the Senegal national team, you see who they've gone for? Patrick Vieira. So these are the people who know what they are doing. Not where in Ghana, you'll be here, they say, Kwesi Appiah is no good. Okay, TK, take over. CK is no good. Okay, Milo, take over. Milo could...
0: anyway, the Milo all in one. I know George Free and I will turn the canal. Nangamia Duma, Thursday, 20th August. GFA 32nd Ordinary Congress. Ebe Tuja, our Ghana Mine Soccer Center of Excellence. Oh, pram pram. Now, I know George Free say... On the car, same way that GFA president of the United D, Eddie to Kloku, saying, I'm not my next year. And on the 8 years, you never been a catch, you know, a drone more step down, and you want a baby a year uncle, no be good so into me, Embra.
1: After 8 years, I want to see the leadership of the FA changed, not necessarily George Free. You understand my position?
2: Yeah.
1: My position is that we've witnessed 8 years of Mr. Ketiyes Okriku's administration, 8 solid years by next year, September. Will be 8 years since he took over. I am saying that my baby, very my baby, but new person must emerge to take over the F. Not necessarily me. Me, I have not taken a decision yet. But I say that whether me or somebody else, new person must take over from the FA. My interest, pa, will be to see one of these young guys emerge as the next FA
0: president. I know I adjudged the free former GFA president and Otien and Kana na and Komori on your normal sport FM 4 and a Chuchis and Komori. Jeff, you want me to stop to my 4th year and a Ghana Premier League in FA's and 24 and a match they won fixers no and to me and about Bontine. Now, Saturday, stop to my 5th no, Port City. Any FC Ashanti Gold. Now for Sunday no, any September 6 no, Hearts of Oak, any Vrekum Chelsea, WB United, any Asante Kotoko, Basekoli Stars, any Shredder Oblast, FC Samatex in 1996, any Kerala United, Vision FC, any Young Apostles, Becham United, any Bibiana Gold Stars, Heart of Lions, any Adjana FC. Now Dreams, any Midama Gemini Dia, and Penny 4 Etwash, and Essence, but do one of them. Na media man so ebo cup champions league no na eno na any coach edma media ma defending champions Ibrahim Tanko ya no penny do commence league na man for ni abre o said this summer na mun wakra ma won defend us oh omo e ready omo so so I ready pay coach Ibrahim Tanko.
2: Let me say, last season, yeah, in I started with 0 points. And at the end of the season, you know, yeah, yeah, we need league, you know. Yeah, and the engineer, baby, and say other teams in the idea. This season, yeah, and him say, very tough because of change of coaches, the recruitment, other teams in the year. And so, yeah, go, and so, and that this year, and the game, and so, yeah, very good recruitment, and yeah, only Champions League. The new league, in India, yeah, and cry and fire, and on camp, a start, yeah, the hookies, the authority.
0: And now, coach, Edema Media Man Sporting Club, open, you know, and Jean Eddie Ibrahim Tanko, and our tennis canal. Now, GFA Lancers, you board, no, and the Kataba Bontrain, say, as at 17th August, no, Saddam way, and I'm all proof, we say, Ghana Premier League, never to my will see. A little Mama Stadium, our Tamale, a Crown Sports Stadium, and Elegon Stadium, Dance Park, our Bibiani, in Central Sports Arena, our Summer Boy, TNS Sports Stadium, our Takwa, Nana Fosu Giabo, our Bechem. AAK the second sports arena, El Basake, Tuba AstroTurf, Gordon City Park, El Brekum, Baba Yara Sports Stadium, El Kumasia, Bando Sports Stadium, Nana Buama Dakun the second park, El Kukrantumi, and for Boise Lenkle Sports Stadium, Reno L 14 Venezuela, Amoa Puvia, Ushamu Dianas, Nana Jumbedu Park, the Adriana Stars, Doma Amoa Puvi, Venchi Sports Stadium, Nadina, Omina. Amo air provi and so I won num. Nami Adma and air fantablos commercial Santico de Co. Elbow friendly gamer, Ammonic Pound, out of Lions. Able to me at 10 times on a pot 10 a.m. Ya. Now, Amo coach, I open and a dean as Eric Tinkler. Money South Africa Media House, we are doing come SABC Sports and a mobile channel. So, by so far, so good. No matter saying, oh, Santico de course. Oh. Oba kotoko no edo baby ya senya mere ma cup champions league no ori kotoko be qualify no mo su demani eden etime chirim nemu oba e challenges bi won ma oba obu hun kakra dedi kan air financially de to su mienu aye infrastructure and of indiscipline players indiscipline pa oso oba e sama mani nyina challenges no ofesi enso so obi ko ti opinion ni din ede Eric Tinkler.
3: I think, you know, the modern game is demand now, or the expectations of all club owners is success. And obviously that is what the club wants, and that's also what I want. I came here to be a successful coach. I came here to try and get this club qualify again for the Champions League. But the club is well aware of the challenges that they face, both financially, also in terms of infrastructure, looking to try and create an environment that is more professional. We've had to deal with a lot of indiscipline at the club, and I think a lot of that stems from a number of factors, and the club is aware of that, you know. So I think I will be judged obviously on results and performance.
0: Also club no munyina ya we say infrastructure and financial and indiscipline players no ninyina club no ya we e honum me ko yo division 1 league super cup no nyame adma ene and a final game betodwa e Boise Lenkle Sports Stadium na sempafi and abonto abusuan drafts adike adipande nyame adma 3 p.m. and a sa game no so be dey e betimi atodwa and some do super in mom emre no ensere ni afa and was 9:30 e wo be ko be jofo nyina senkunya na yeri Shira Sports, Jumbo Jenny Casipano, Etimi Adebana Pomedi, Eddie Jonathan, and Sir Betima from Sokoba Fatilo, Messorisona Champion of Quatuaso, Eddie 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
2: Brother new.
3: Oh, Aden.
2: Wouldn't watch me at Junso. I'm gonna throw kama kama. Yeah, one yam when nimba kukray. And never say.
3: Ah, now who refuse what you mean when two capsules are
2: now? Those days are not what you saw and tantamwa. Now so you saw cranium ya with ya. Ya me can't say you fast equipment with two capsules. The bejano.
3: And one man, mamma sees ye me. I must say, dear, me Junso aminti ya ubia. And into where the Asadano medimawa.
2: Oh, Daddy, Asadano and Koma Kunlun Ghana Limited. Ya were the Hun two capsules. Abba.
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5: FDA a G a Jaden Kratu ya
6: Charlie, you know you. We was serious meeting be.
7: Hey, Allah, mochi.
6: Now send it there, Charlie. You ain't free.
7: Oh, we need to boise.
6: Momo day.
8: Hey, what funny?
6: Anu, magic a crowd yam in your maybe. 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
8: Hey,
7: say ho.
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7: Anu, send your beya. A prepare or be being here, Sikano. Momo, being here, Biaman.
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4: 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Ye nya bo trust study system no bibia niema e be involve de code na beton ye hwe. Nya bo trust study cable ni light system ni ye ko fa air conditioner ba. 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Ye die ne it comes with inverters here e wom. 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I want to meet you. You mean your baby, mean your baby. Mr. O, she can have our own and so on. Mr. O, me come for myself. But I bet to Kennedy digital cellular, fufu pounding machine. The family see her. And then the amount of food diet day. The amount of food diet food. The amount of food diet simple. The baby can say, I'm saying, maybe I'm doing it. You know, we must see a contact. Why you busa say? Why you go fufu? Oh, I'm so mad. The money I'm doing, Mr. Kennedy say, what the talk? You know, baby, yeah. What your how you're doing? You know, baby, yeah. You know, no, what the baby, baby, yeah. You know, Jimmy, yeah, it doesn't require certificate as an what might be. Where there doesn't require form or stature. Who bet to me I'm a Toby? Now me conform myself, but I'm a Toby. Kennedy digital seller. Fufu on the machine, ye di biaba. Me Toby Sufian would be a cassa me say. Me sad me say Miss Rampen India Casa will be crossing. Oh, a problem one and I disabled won't even continue. Miss Rawyan Toby Fanny Sufian and him. Yeah, Fanny Sifu. Now we see Cardo Obedi. If you remember, I remember Connie Toby no. And no one the Kennedy digital seller fufu on the machine would be a Juma. Need down or boss will be. And no one the sense can be. What I got to China does or their turn was say. Se me share Kennedy fufu on the machine. I made dinner come here. If you say one so for son or the year Juma did do if you know. No, no, I was saying fufu now. Was Sandy, I want to come, come, come. 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But I bet you be fesio. 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We yajuma kesiye. Mr. O, don't take it for granted." Mr. Kennedy, what we mean in our back, maybe I will be a messiah numbers need to grab you. The DNA open, you be sharing PNSO, a Marin Fiso be here TV, who be here the code enemy, who be here the Shinibi, the other Baba, who be intimidation. Ninibu, Mr. Kennedy, as you and a dear tennis, a bonnet that from Fufula Fufi, independent year, it beats a bonus. Numbers are not yet the two. Mr. Obi, Philip, maybe Arab, but you are a doom. We see a doom, our so called Family Plaza building. Maybe a Kennedy Tonton in your manner, a bonnet for a TV, a fridge, a kettle, a iron. Aye blend obi su kura se me de washing machine na me pebre bi ho obi su pe gas cooker de no so de no bra e bi ho obi su pe ceiling fan e bi ho standing fan e bi ho nemum de de se Mr. Kennedy say oh 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Na dear Dennis, a bonny daffum at F4. And then I'll pay Yao Sibino, Kennedy Tasalasiono, Bibi Bia Home Appliance, deep freezer from 100 liters to 900, and not Yati Tibbons. Numbers, no, maybe I'll be our numbers, a 0244 385 1281. Vodafone 0200 765 76 5 3031. Patas number is 0596 0591 3790. We are Benjamin for making it for paste of Nogana Fabra. Yet the many being in every walk and Kakraka, Mimo Rufus, a doom family plaza burden from Sanabra, and Tony Mano from Adiba to be a mixer say, what you receive a stamp when you say, Panay for warrant to your problem, your Kennedy, say, Safabra, and California, a wager, old barrier, Kukrobita Jansen, traveling as a patas, a doom house Kennedy Jansen. Now there, then, so far, number eight delivery services nationwide, who pay me off. Yet the man who was some dream about when your problem be a minia, yet he has a home appliance, and what you be Tima, and Fana Eco Tayano, Kennedy. Digital seller. Now, public attention, a promotion in Koso. For
3: Kennedy, no. Okay, Shabra Kennedy. Wa man, woman, I fo nebono at the famous answer, your papa, pa. Kennedy digital seller. 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
2: practical approach to learning, network and cyber security engineering, computer basis and office administration, CCTV installation and management, data analytics, online business and e-commerce design technology with drone piloting, software engineering, computer hardware and mobile phone technicians, artificial intelligence. We're fully practical training. We need to say computer mobile or the brand. You better tell. And are accredited. IT diploma any of the MA war. Now, who used to swab be a bear juma and now sell attachment to Nihau cra. You need a second hobra. Now, Omo M. Wow, who bet me a send a WhatsApp message 0555 383848. And I say, Obeco a year, Oma Sway, Omo Susan Zuba stop. Tech quaint su heya. And it is shedding so now so coho. If you are bear come on. Now, Vega time, you name say, you did two malaria. Tell me, tell me, fan train. No, I shame my intent malaria. Surokra. Panacea Pharmacy and I call for the abano pay 100 doko to be 0593 802 668 and 0274 182 917. So open do supua. Let us say, be a bear come. I'm on no community bank PLC. I'm on no community bank PLC. Say almost so much. Pa omo put that with a personal loan, group loans, SME loans, and also make microfinance loans, bonanza loans, go agri loans, and the managing hopa salary loans, auto loans, access finance loans. Nina no more. So we do CKBC savings accounts in Koso microfinance savings account ni kan woni da so susu savings fix deposit ni nyina wo ho ye ni achi e o VVIP bus terminal ye wo asafo market ho no wan abi ho ye mrom so ye wo ho e sire so ebuakwa tafo bibia ni ye bo ho one time 0208 007254 and 0243 270734. 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appliances freezers washing machines ya titu su say who we free factory straight ya ma 5 years manufacturing defect warranty near the appeal so can who because e be bear wey on the 8th of September edition so na unso so bra e san say the 10 days end dey dis adwuma yi channel so na bowra high sense e ye asue bia high sense also everyday prices for everyday people with my friend 0302 55 0000.
3: Wow. Oh, me yonko ba kuye o hey o tonkasi ya bega bega.
2: That's right.
3: Na no wo call Alaska Star Enterprise.
2: Hey.
3: Odru wo no o si hey. Na enu mani.
2: Wo hu nani so ade e.
3: Enu mani na mzee. Na ye boda ru na gaze kan kwa. Enti abega good morning. Na Alaska Star Enterprise there. Oh, said the creation who know many na catch in a goo, marble sheet, blind curtains,
2: right.
3: Material curtains, aroma diffusers, bedspread, inflatable sofa chairs, and ring lights, bedside lamps, and sofa covers, and you know, one will be the creative watches, no watch net fair. So, plastic wardrobes, and you know, PE foams, a hold Alaska Star Enterprise, and now Ubin Yafu, Kumasi, a doom, at the Prudential Plaza, and the Dinjan, first floor, Mrs. Anoche Plaza. I think crying to the MTTD office, and in Shenimo Eco Bank, 0256 330075. 256 330075. Nature Smile Dental Clinic. Was in a pumid wound sim in a horn abbe corner for which me a rama pass and say, Cindy, my catcher, and a man for a bon nemu prana renadi and unto me ma. Well, yeah, come man, ain't me morning. Yeah, Mr. Nature Smile Dental Clinic. Say, brand woman show, cinema, so sinashi, or beman I come up, I basically a polish and a comma. Now, or sinus so cry to that, I won't be civil from now. Sansona, dear, I say, Yako Dump and Bezu, so mutu, no mutua. One must I see no kama up, at the mound. Tooth extraction, no, nituno, one muni mupa, braces, I a day, and a dear would be good, sense, so a bit more seno, once a teacher bro master, so near the adding in every woman. 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
8: and you all the best.
9: Thank you very much.
8: You have handled the situation perfectly.
9: Thank you very much.
8: You have very sensible, very, very sensible questions.
9: Thank you.
8: On top of issues now, knowledgeable, very, very interesting.
9: Thank you.
8: A great social person.
9: Thank you.
8: What is your name?
9: Berman Kofi Dawson.
8: Berman Kofi Dawson.
9: Yeah.
8: Bravo. God bless you.
9: Thank you very much. Thank you very much.
10: Era Akwasi Ade Odike, founder and leader Union Government, and then the Chichen Komono. Yami Anubeleze Ishi Ebi Mwai.
11: When I was sat for Kwano, it was the first time I'm going to share.
10: Sure, first time. Yeah, Fishia Panso.
11: So, Mwoni Aguma.
10: Medasi.
11: Yeni So Aguma Mwoyen.
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2: 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Ebusu nya join here Facebook, here live on so YouTube, all the social media handles ni nyina. 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And the beginning of the year, say we share statistics now. We rebel on road accidents are to me akoso. Na say uko uchan kompoko echi ekoche National Road Safety Authority. 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But ne bane de ne ba graduation photo there won che won. And what ne che di bibia de se o maame no. 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Maame hwe nanim ne. And because of time, I would have played the whole video for you. 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Ne ye show on Facebook no. 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Ba wo be nyum no a o ma high volume as a trotro driver. As a driver no be de create se bibi e ye de de e wo car na se. Ana bibi kure ko so. These are the many errors I ye. Now I'm happy say the new traffic regulations no eba enche biebi di hun komo. Ye be discuss hun sem sisi a. New traffic regulations no LI 2519 ebe boa ye pa. 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These are some of the issues we are facing. One who can't hear, Gian, who ye, Shabakonso, or no, Gallum, and would ye see can infim. I dear weeper, ah, there be which I sent ye, I don't understand. Share, Gallum, would ye see can infim. 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Now, I don't blame anyone. I say, me blame the checkpoints, the police, and everything. Because some of these things, you must even ask the passengers. Because Munim said, within that period, you know, drivers need to misbehave. On be charge, unapproved fare, illegal fare. And yes, most of them inquire, and I'm investigating. Do I be some passengers here, Jay Mosain? Yeah, you say, no crime, I'm a tip off. No more to me, I arrest, be a bebo, but you're a giant woman, Musa. That's my message this morning. Kwame Brian Red Road Traffic, you know, new road traffic regulations quickly. Now for your fancy. A hajjini. What a maybe a hajjini. A hajjini. Now, the attorney said Ghana's new road traffic reforms, you know, no more change, you know, Kwame Brian Red Road quickly. Now, yahwe enoma ben ni noma ben na change road traffic amendment act 2025 aya pass December 2025 come into force early 2026 na ye dey ehshase na road traffic regulation 2026 LI 2519 no and same room it provided detail the year ye dey year adwuma me gidi say the purpose is that e be reducing same be make kenken ni noma noma no pamna
0: Agua. Debi Ibenya Samaka.
2: Yeah.
0: Oh my Ghana. Now no okay, I maybe say a quiet accident to first see what Ghana. Now Mr. Sas the bonsam and then go for biakopa and aje power bonsam ho on my imana because accident there unpredictable. We be to me see because it's an accident.
2: Yeah.
0: But over the rate I had the cosona. No wonder now the World Health Organization catch and say, yeah, you road fatalities, no. Say they see cost no above the global average. Ne say we are se crying too many ye.
2: Serious.
0: And today say Masamana Mekane no crash. Ghana kwa. Na beti car boom yes car amunua crash a crash in nipa 60 or mashi nipa 30 or mashi na ye we are not ya better than normal. Ya find a normal.
2: Obiabibingwe.
0: Ya find a say normal. But a very, very, very serious issue. I was on my mooning na.
2: Yeah.
0: Yet nas in your general home.
2: Yeah.
0: But ubi say. And then they see. Yeah. Your opposing form, which you know, you or say, Omo, he say, Ya, ye ko ben yinano. Ya ko be dieno, ebe ye jojo. Nenso, so, wamu ni se hejmano. Oye, road traffic, year regulation, awo ken.
2: And new ones, ya be.
0: Yes. LI 2519. And ema, makumbi yonu bia, eye very significant, wamu, eye se, to say driver ni police ni eh yan say obe gina no waje o license
2: there be
0: the opesa o jo license ah and aso so hu license ah o license number no e na o de be ma no DVLA 4 e wo platform ah wo mo betimi ahwe normal verify license room
2: digitally
0: e bi on so so no to if e obi e fe no e fe ni say towing services mandatory towing services so can say si kwam ah within 30 minutes, I was a car, no, to me, arrange na now you free crime.
2: Yeah,
0: and I said, Ober Nomsa, now what driving is the same, what's the limit, no, so from 0.08 to 0.05. 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say then you and spare
2: and also mrano be
0: your mrano yeah when you can the new
2: so much as here to two crashes last week
0: I will new way in and a spare ties
2: no
0: so be one more
2: obi the tie area say crowd no dey to any and you take me home
0: that's right take me home na yan the dakar to no sat take to be no
2: yeah
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2: Robert na se ma me
0: se so mra no e chere se
2: kwa
0: kwa okay
2: kwa
0: mra no so chere se wo ye pragia rider also wo share helmet but me who will be or share helmet did you pragia recently? Akokwa. Me who be, but
2: the brand is also. Can say helmet, no. Say no, a different one be or more the higher standard be or more approve.
0: Yes.
2: Because when say motor riders, they beat me kai to me bobby, or show one more helmet, and it's a papa.
0: That's right.
2: Nitri no grass apa.
0: I
2: almost see our standard one, and no name wedding, woman time petrol.
0: Yes.
2: I almost pink the any boy phone, and also standard in the 1 hour.
0: And you go training now. Omo will be train, omo your training now. Separate for me, your training, I'm online.
2: Normally, amount.
0: You say, Emra,
2: drag a crumble, prag any bench helmet.
0: That is what I'm asking. I'm saying, say, prag any or share. But I'm running just a Uber could training and say I'm more license. Mm-hmm. Yeah, more license now. So all the kids need now. No, I will hold more. What's on the mound?
2: Yeah,
0: and your DVL hold
2: more. Yeah,
0: and you see, and him find a year crow. Yenti ye kumi ya who say ye. Police for a general council air checks. No, what do they check?
2: Kona, I want us to take time.
0: Mm.
2: Now we know ye bet ye okay. Said ye baby a wedru bear me and son wa boss. You know, we want to hold on with that. Okay. Now, kwa ko baby.
0: All right,
2: so we need to finish up with him. Ne ya bam makuma kwi ye ni ti for speeding about this regulations. No, because I see a fan of makuma kumo motia see ye. So I'll come back to you. I'll come back to you. Insurance 104.5. I was ya uti crew imun sem number 1 account radio station. 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
3: o nche
2: za person
3: campaign inti
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3: o da bi na se da mi tafa kwenye ye
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3: e chombia 20 minutes
2: se wo de wo kwa ho inti me duru ho anu me hu se wo ho de me hu se waso kane a right but ma mi sa mo contest na ya de mu edi because o hwe Rafael Safo Patrick, and then Kwaku Mensa. These people are nkofua base hono. 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But and then a work magic for you, or should I say strategies bena? Etimi apulu at because we now wenya no, it seems what double no kra ne sa. What

0: constituency bi anom wo list constituency bi aso I was the organizer so at as there was not a single constituency na omu kwoto aba minya 50% there was not a single one
1: sir
0: oh yeah there was no constituency na omu to aba no ho ase nto no ho minya 50%
1: ade na o nuanom wo mu ana wa hu nkofo bi wa
0: ase ya majuma aye majuma
1: why were you within the constituency?
0: I've been in the system for a long time anti. And this time na energy system say me wo obi wa say politics let me excuse my language to say me nkra me no man and take a crab my groom mo becoming a constituency
1: executive
0: then okay. Now grow to become constituency executive so call constituency no man say you to na wo no one wo mo wa pam dada and like mo nam na fe na obi kwasira mo mo a
1: okay
0: e go makoma so ade so be hu say okosro no man ya tumium de beto aba anti adwuma ne aye no system no na no na eton yen and then it was clear who be for the position of organizer. The party people decided to vote for Biomnim's own between Ayajuma. That was the message, and it was coming from them.
1: Sir,
0: I'm open to between Ayajuma for organizer there. So normally BBA be the agro and the one for any. It was a choice, sir. I'm come on here.
1: But some were also of the opinion, sir. Communication, you were very fantastic. I mean, now in commodity, we call radio, you are the motive communication was fantastic. I didn't know. On some to us, war on one of
0: you, versatility, no, I won't be a yardum.
1: Okay.
0: And the yardum, sir, and Uncle Pon, a boss, sir. We are, say, all you is, sir, no, so you are. What I say, I'm a born organizer.
1: Oh, okay.
0: Communication has been my added advantage.
1: Oh, okay.
0: Aha, and to me, me say, me kasa microphone je ho.
1: But we jeans na nkasa organizer
0: same organizer. Me organizer by nature.
1: Okay.
0: So na me dey share say so politics.
1: Right.
0: And to be my organization be an independent on person me be kan ho. And to going forward contesting as organizer no me party for no be no more record om dey judge me no me youth organizer juma me be here for region.
1: Okay.
0: So what I said, Tom head over as regional youth organizer, I'm going to say, when are you well prepared for the job? And that was the message.
1: But that was.
0: And then, no, let's not digress. And I am Mama Hama Kamasan. I hope you didn't come back.
1: Yeah, we'll go to that. But what I'm saying is that. Minyendro. Because a normal was CSE. Now, Osha, before the elections, a normal a bar out, any effect on the party. A business yes list to be aba flag bearer I would him when him won crophobi favorite BS and come to me winning and then in a was that particular issue no not a true and were you part of that list
0: my main chat your phone or her phone is in chair and pool and no master so say let's be in where you authentic check the frequency 26 and 17 I'm now let's 47 be what I believe in
1: okay
0: 47 constituencies no mo na ekoto aba mo no decided on beto ama no
1: yeah
0: and omo trans ye meeting I can say high van fa hen so list na make at 47 in na na me also what I say
1: okay
0: there were areas sir we kwa ko draw we ka say me pewe mpewe na bi de ne dia hye de tim
1: okay
0: to nya 100% na base say nto no kwa say enipa 19 nto aba there was no constituency me nya 10 10 out of 19 there was no constituency na me nya ntimi I was more confident in sir list no
1: than other list
0: I be other list na be nkrofo gina suspend this kaya campaign ti am ntie e ka ho bi
1: e no what na me
0: be e ka ho bi nipo di second vote so nya nko ntimi nya. Oh yes.
1: Sikatria no.
0: And this sikatria per se by like energy. Energy and penophobia de be shame mu be ye adwuma bo ano. Na ka unkonya. Unkonya.
1: Cha.
0: He was going to get less than 200 votes per all statistics are nil.
1: And penifu what region one
0: and so there doesn't matter. My point is now busa less than 17 enya susa so kakra.
1: Eh kakra wo so.
0: Aha, except that. Na me too confident. Say election there. Omo de be ma me for that position. And yes, I be many more yam the bros one, but like I said, no more decided someday no such position. Be man do between a year, man. And I know my own analysis, maybe be a chess. I mean, I meet me in Tommy Bammy.
1: Yeah,
0: and to do where my hotch may spend this, it can be a new class. I'm spending the idea. No, I think so. When the dinner means through some minute.
1: But a man in your man in your way, I say, oh, come on, why are you too disappointed with some penny?
0: I say, any pam, you know me, and someone in our party for and to be so to super over you. I don't have to be, but didn't I will not anyone send us any pams, but we start the same question. And to me, I don't have a problem at the baby support.
1: As an organizer,

0: uhu saa de no a as to say mpanimfoɔ bi take sides.
1: Politics na yɛ there's nothing like neutrality in politics. We can only deceive ourselves. So at us here. Aha, to be with me afro no amaska. Now I'm out there and I'm going to kiss it.
0: Okay.
1: And to do who say on support to about not come on pill. But on person be hunting. But we'll be kiss it. Pass it. The man or anti minya. A major effect to be our designing panel. So anti any day. I don't have a problem at all. So be a campaign. I mean, I'm not just the party delegates near, you know. I'm going to do a master daka. What I say.
0: Right.
1: Just say. And yes, it can be anti, maybe be anti. They all decided to reward me because of a mama.
0: Right.
1: And that is all. I still know more canning in Anna Honokubi. Apart from the Wabre, they still believe that Juma also they don't have it to any year. And in Tobana, I do a mock. I said this time, you call election, I know Mumna, I bear your consideration. I dear Mushia, so to a papa.
0: Yeah.
1: Not just a sombo. And gradually, just a party politics. Yeah, queen him. Me did say you do master daka. I need to plan on pay. Tell more than hook or crap your smile, Miss Abim Raha. Now we made an executive sneak in hand.
0: Cook and a smile.
1: Yes, he's my chairman.
0: Sir.
1: I said, then we saw some of your sources in the jam or had it.
0: Because, and yet, Denis Quaquina, man for a can wait.
1: I am the Ashanti Regional organizer. Cooker is the Ashanti Regional chairman. I work for him.
0: Okay.
1: And it will be kind of not forget.
0: And run on the
1: edge. I'm going to cry now, master. Man, who could be a delegate? And to about 900, no, we have a catcher, say, or Nippa, you know, a court chairman, my campaign will be a dark cry.
0: You almost say a car won't go nanka.
1: But that doesn't matter, Momonka. Remember, I'm a quiet election. A quiet election, delegate election, I believe in one thing. Delegates, they decide the position back, we are the man.
0: Okay.
1: And once they decide and choose, so I mean, three, you never come one. Mini. Bibi asa me kase nipa wo mato abayi ni equal me ne nya adwuma David David David
0: okay
1: one ne nya adwuma na so mpe no enti me mekwe me and I will let you am call na me hweme nim and you know what last 4 years the chairman contest election is say at a point in time I saw that chairman won't me needed me to win the election na se na me call organizer na me to me contest any campaign ma won't me me focus on me dear so a me to me nya bi ma no e mo ano enti me de me dear to ho
0: and now yeah
1: and I'm carry on no dear. And until this time, I make a election. There was no way to make a campaign. Many pound, you know. May I fire?
0: Okay.
1: And until campaign, I may, you know, boom, such a modern honam ha, menko. Honorable Kukufunam ha, menko. I decided to make a campaign a year independent.
0: Okay.
1: I'm Casacra testing me and Casa my popularity with the delegates first. So my friends made me organize a shanty kakraka with my MPP. Then I should be able to stand alone in my campaign with my own party people.
0: Right.
1: And sana mahusam pa a mekura me free meeting abekono anya full house okwa anya 80% minimum e che se omujidi se wa wo ba no mood and no ti o chance ma me keje ti then I can be confident enough to say me kura me free apem on beba because kakra na ji tum se me se fata se me from mbeti
0: right
1: and to me I didn't campaign for anybody in this election.
0: What
1: the modern one is my friend last contest between one to me I had to choose. Is the reason why I say me will be chusu a many problem with that.
0: Okay.
1: Because at every point in time there's will be chusu.
0: Okay.
1: Among idea yeah more than one. Until I chose one to be the last time. This time there was nothing I was going to do because I was going to contest for myself.
0: To chusu be
1: I didn't choose anybody.
0: Right.
1: Until last year by you know and crop form of far home. Yeah, Juma can create always so dear copy list. So that good the good thing is that when you crop for so much, especially the chairman.
0: Okay.
1: I must say, less than a year, maybe you could be any infant to chain. Quaquan idea didn't beba.
0: Oh, wow.
1: What I said, Quaquan idea. Somebody who says, less than a year can be on your crown now, back home, my
0: year.
1: And that is Quaquan said, be all less than a so cry, a hun and yampa. Quaquan idea, you didn't beba.
0: Okay.
1: And to me, dear, I come in peace.
0: Nanka, we have a grand command for a din crown, my list.
1: But I have a catcher one now. Be a nipper be about true deal, baby, be a man, baby. In politics, I mean, I'm a car and Conanca less than 200 and then you know, also.
0: Hey,
1: yes, any papa could be out doing the cast and be able to be able to make a benefit to me in politics. And I will be the maker, I was say, I walk or 2 years originally, no, or 12 Bama Obi. Who could do one more question for 4 years? I only papa across the old to mammy, papa to mammy, but we also miss me the abaco permissor, Miss Nipane Bame. It was a sign and sacotuma, the Nipane Senum, but the Nanco original or no penna. It's about 2 years, and the honor of your 2 years now, ain't it? But I come on, why didn't I win it? Oh, to the view of can be a man, any panel iron, and be as a cab one vote to another man arena, and can if I know changing in Adrian and a Berman arena.
0: Okay,
1: and until less than a messenger 1 million crank and I'm a person coming quite within ever also. At the end of the day, the fundamental issue and all the judgment between any.
0: Wow,
1: at this time,
0: right.
1: Next time will be for me to me, baby.
0: Right,
1: but
0: before you wanted to sell bet that amount for us.
1: I remember
0: that opportunity. In a minute.
1: Yes, mommy, send me my dash. I saw
0: the opposite.
1: Dennis Kwakwa.
0: I want you to retract that.
1: Yeah.
0: Say me nim di inti a obai.
1: Oh, that is say oh no, I'm a topic for fro. Have I miss me yes ma me?
0: You've come for exclusive interview.
1: Okay, my chance.
0: Asidane die. It depends on how you start your communication.
1: Yes, I remember to aso.
0: Aha, until you obeda as it is that your kind the twisan.
1: My chance I'm say sisano ma me. Arrangement no I yes sisano.
0: Aha,
1: it dey carry main subject
0: in
1: the year.
0: But in terms of you have been a communication director. So you should be emotionally tuned to how everybody will be conducting the interview. There's no structured topic for
1: you.
0: It's MPP and then the new face. And we are on MPP and how you won your elections.
1: And now no memory da. I dear party delegates by your man nipa makuma kudubaku.
0: Yeah.
1: I saw any. Especially about to obit me a corner to a bama pana basabasa si. To most of every baby and so not just a ukufia topic out the coffee and a different matter. And to say you may not a fidiaso. Say a cassa or no quan yes a jumana. A bad intina make us a mimetihano. Obia or your executive be also to baby fufro, a fidia fufro. And ye day I said I can see a ma. Delegates and yes, and to mana money better massacre because medium yama creature mine are very easy and it has been very cheap for us. Thank you, Cassia, to your Boko constituency 47 maybe take him re. If you could have a double smell and cook me now somewhere a can hay in twinkle kind and until your better masses, mamma acquainty near delegates, a cassa. I dear my yano. Politics, a do baby, or two a baby, not the daba, a toddle is out for baby, and not chromaidi. About now, delegates to you and the choices they made. Choices now, or more, you know, or hear out to who say any penny adjunct. Any penny adjunct, Tina, a dull master, sir, or more true, so your name, so you mubi be bear mubi. And don't hear about no payer, we dear. And only as a medica, and I'm a person in your quacker, I'm here near doom light. Now you can't move, you know, sir. Is that what you did, Mohammed, do with me, doom light, and I only need. Ombazo ba kambi.
0: Da si wi.
1: Da bi mahama so betime adun light. 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
0: Me bese me ba o minute ni mu. 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
1: ye. I'm still within the minute. Any self cream master ma make an also. Because me can view.
0: Where we? What does he wi?
1: Se se ano delegates no there. 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O mo fam pa bo ntaye chi ye be ye ni aye ni ye. Se de be ye apart ni be story agina. Nadia, you pass here, my Dr. Mahmoud, but we have the president 2028 in Abam. I feel there, Michelle, sir. Your first one can be a yanker.
0: Right, Insurance
1: 04.5. So I'm coming by in a man camera. And I can do light and be coming, and I'm going to check.
0: I do light, you know, light.
1: So, more motive on tenant. It's a chair, I crow, Tibo's a one. What you do feel like? Was it a summer? No, come from after the carry office or carry
0: right?
1: We are ready,
0: but in Ashanti region so far, NPP ultra trajectory now from 2020 2024 and election outcome is one of, I mean, a very shocking one to the NPP because my stronghold and looking at the vote sent out, normal, and the party itself, I can say. And no may be and shed down kuye na manfu bu fu was ye ti omwa unko twaba. As an organizer, it's part of your duty. I mean, so be many penya interest ewo party. What are the new strategies, sir? ɛne ye bɛhu kwakwa as an organizer, regional organizer, obe puli other executives, whether constituency or I mean the within the region, you know, which me a mass up for the MPP within the region.
1: Menu, Adeba Akwa, share me some contest organizer. No?
0: Yeah.
1: Yeah, Adeba, yeah, no, after election 2024, if you more, yeah, Washington.
0: Ma one so kakra. No, Monte Wanka.
1: Say the boys, and I said that massa.
0: And the way any day.
1: Daniel Dian, my bro. And they cried in my bomb on the case and could you, sir?
0: Sir, Kafra,
1: I break
0: Kafra.
1: And tea, the American, I said, Adeba Akwa, a pushy, me say, I said, Kwan Biaso, and Yaman Kwame Pet, and I'm the contest organizer.
0: Right.
1: And you probably believe that movie, ever make his decision, no mammy. Say, if we about to honor Uncle Yen, and you pay a small one, ten so Uncle Busa didn't tear Nippon Twabano. Na me ka ho no in fact me na me coordinate
0: sa ko so venina
1: ye book na de corpus call round na e ma media me se munya bia letter bia umbia me ma me laptop so na me type no
0: oh okay
1: and is a type bia wo ma bet me dia shame that one I can take responsibility for it
0: oh that's fine
1: and ti minim dia enkrofo kan e na wo form and ti adru time I ccc no mo friend say ma temo Okay. Asem na si ye.
0: Right.
1: And until kwa bi asosie pe nkrofo betumi ash ye adwuma na within the short time. I have to avail myself. And no can who be intend am contest organizer because nkrofo wo gidi say. Minim problem no na betumi aboa me asofo.
0: Okay.
1: And until e no kre sansem a wo kan ni nyina no e no kre say nkrofo kan.
0: Yeah.
1: And until within the time. Strategy I dey be adwuma there e mo bi asisi e da ho.
0: Okay.
1: On said me will meet him for chairman now. No be departing and him not toward there. And I didn't know friends here. I feel the engine ever started a chassis at transit. And to see me for some year we're not there, but now we didn't the other bone near Kakrankakra near to me a project a EB platform near Kansas with the engine also. My explain to you a PE and unty a man in your day, sir. I shan't tell you a bit to me a pigeon within a short time.
0: Hey.
1: Yes, me make up from my dear party. No, your problem, the fundamental you. Problem. My one Asante region as a party for no friends, a party. No, I jam a delegates into a Monday. I'm a poor
0: moment.
1: Oh, that was a fundamental issue. And to me, when I came out, my catch almost say, sir, 1 man, 1 vote in a person in a parliamentary primary. No, I can't be as a party in Indiana for 2028 election. If you have a problem, be about my later after winning power in 2020, we can go back and correct the errors.
0: Okay.
1: That may call from my and that was the message. I'm going for friends a party in an idea.
0: Okay.
1: And some of us, in fact, we know you know, your common position and yes, your cox, bump and inform your MPP in India. You meet me a bump and for BDN party in a crab, you're a mocassa, and you pay you a matem, and grana or my bum.
0: Yeah.
1: And don't friends say, yeah, party, I am born okay, coffer by a brand, and then more say, will be in your delegate. Delegates is a known quite fast to choose no, baby. And to be none be, I want no started ball party no canyon no. And one to make us. Was a panmoon and cabia. Monfai. To a mopo party in my.
0: Yeah.
1: And Makayana, Makao Monum crowd to me were parting, delegates in Okakra. And Unti, me my Juma Palmer when I send the party in Wakobaka come home as an organizer.
0: Oh, okay.
1: Taking the party back to them for them to own it as it has been for them. Oh, my dear.
0: Because
1: we're doing a party, no, you two are afraid the party would not be a brenner. On another Bohon Kadada. Omo na nebo ho ka.
0: Okay.
1: And first obi na e tuaba was sponsor ni patent 20 mum ko tuaba no mu so on tuaba. And the other na 10 na 20 na ko to.
0: Okay.
1: And the assembly na bi bi won wa bi obi keke betun ya stretch assembly no. Na e den den den. But anya den, e no na fundamental issue. Ye to so bi enu ye. Ye nkrofo bi a ye tan ho mo mo shape communication as if say MPP no kra anya hwe wa Asante region. In 8 years. Ah, and record be no habit me they are debating
0: because some of the videos projects are near by near. They be say, ah, so yes. The MPP now more communication.
1: Ma, mo, mana na mo yes, Edge Mano. Mana na mo yet here. But then that's every day. That's every day. That's every day.
0: Yeah, yes, in
1: time. Man, then they are born at
0: some of them communication will be a year, Mamma. Say, also, can you another question?
1: Can you hear no one? I should do us. I mean, guys, say, money more as far to valley. Tamana, a habobo. I don't know,
0: In a sense, still,
1: I'm part of it, maybe.
0: But I'm
1: part of it. Night, you tell me, and you said, I'm going to give you communication and I'll answer
0: something.
1: No, but the point is, we'll be in the hobby to maybe be a wee. I can't say, yeah, how crabby I will do tech and be another baby cacra, and see so. And to be in
0: the
1: hobby,
0: I spoke here and question why, some will be yes, the other side, not entrance.
1: I get it, man. No, I'm worried about, sir. part of it ɛwɔ dwo so ɛyɛ hɔ ba no adakogya akyɛ menyɛ happy about because me fɛn sɛ ɛnyɛ adwuma ɛsɛ sɛ drag toɔ kora ɛnɛ kora da so wɔ hɔ but the point is ɛnwuma ɛyɛyɛ no 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
0: Yeah.
1: Then another damn cool for the commission. Yeah, that was Abro Num. A hospital brand new one. You commission or the same district. So our district corner, I says, yeah, then the 111 be your one page across the
0: road.
1: Oh, 5 Sunyane, any Kumasa Kuya, a Kuanwans and I say. Stretch na Nasa Abraya and asphalt, come on, never follow within that district. 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
0: 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election yɛanyɛ quick I wasn't there at the commission but later I went there to see sɛdeɛ na me sɛ a facility which is ready let me say it's ready, for action na when to me am fani pa anye you see all these things are contributing
1: problem ba kwa ene for instance your name Dr. Nziansare a very hard working elder in our party agenda 111 obre pa ba ye mo you to know na ye politics na system na say that time no na ye konto kwa no monte ase what is the hospital said ya woken hospital no
0: yeah
1: it's a theater kura ba ko mienu bi nye ready kura bet me start with OPD services am any person say hospital no say ye adwuma na ye te ho abra do mahama I ready hospitals or not the cancer ready do ye nyina ye OPD keko Red Hospital was already there. And also called OPD department. And then there be sorry I'm a kind of Sana was see as was it Red Hospital.
0: And there were further installations.
1: They are further. OPD. Then no one way. OPD ne de be minimum how I'm finish it, but I don't need your cocky account. And unti and hospital tis affairy.
0: Why
1: yeah? Yeah, catch almost say affairy hospital cannot be operationalized. Commissioning dear, and then no one at Chesa Sabe. When I project a
0: commission,
1: if you say to Mubo Brano, if you are maybe in 20 years' time,
0: if you are crying Puman Kuan, why
1: not? What I say, Kaya
0: no
1: Montiase.
0: No,
1: sir, or my dream was there. I don't think I say I am 100% and Sanya commission. Near catch up, sir, more operationalize the hospital. No. Ready and anchor my commission said the Pemo Pen, Mumadu, yea, carbon tire, the Uncle Forker.
0: Bowman,
1: do my air horn, be bien where chess a mummy, do my bit hospital, and I cause a war as a woman, I'm quite MC. Video, I'm a student to be assessing the Accra. No, Accra or the so called school tier, I must not you, Ramuno. I call her hospital. Now I'm one who did a ho. And I'm sad, I was impatient to me, Grumby. ɛna me sɛ wobra bra bɛsene kyɛ sɛ asɛ waho mpanimfoɔ ɛna metwene wra kora ne fone wɔde twaa video maa ne sɛnde maa meɛnɛ ɛyɛ mereɛ kɔ
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1: year of roads. Nana Ghana wɔ hɔ ansa na kufuor do bɛdi president adeclare year of
0: roads. But you had 8 years.
1: No, take your time. 8 years was not enough for any president to
0: Are you sure?
1: Yes, but enough and kajoma hama ba early and kwamane.
0: 8 years.
1: So me say enough and kwamba and kwamane.
0: Say a matter of priority.
1: That be your priority per se. Your time because Ashanti region no crown your final priority. No, you do me any any any. You can't.
0: Your stronghold.
1: How can no kajoma hama then why you want a stronghold? Busa NDC for over 32 years. Then why you want a stronghold? But now, me say after this Mahama's 4 years, I'm going to be proud of the NDC. I feel we to be doing almost a pinpointy BB almost stronghold for all the years from Rawlings to Mahama first step. They're no more your stronghold. And the account, some of my money is a stronghold in Dubai and I know. No way, won't me.
0: But you agree, but the most
1: never hospital. Yeah, okay, hospital. Yeah, the quiet cancer. No,
0: yeah,
1: quiet and I know if you do with the asphalt court to some body. From a Wisconsin University, maybe drive up for a before elections. What I say, Eko fa kwa no moya ko fi do moya gata na fa school nanim. Eko fa chiro ko do hospital nanim.
0: E do da leading to the hospital itself no.
1: I don't make sure no. Hospital no make sure no. What happened was contract no through Sewua town. Na e very big. Na regional minister se sia.
0: Nesu.
1: O nya sa contract no. And ade ba kwa ba high was Sewua so na say. Sewua for na ama yasase. Any alcohol see hospital, any area near who see a PC be a quinine. The shortest way was through Fayase. Into all the years I see BC hospital. But do quinine do quire for Sivias, I may hear the M for true knock out. It took over 1 year no moment to be taking his decision. But I thought as empty, not matters near complex, except that me,
0: a lot of
1: the other maker in Anno. Minim Senka, your commission hospital and temp. Any cars and crop from one community, a motorcycle crown, a beckoner bay and come back on Kubemus MPP commission hospital. But a coup for a commission hospital, I see we are the Okan, it was ready. It is not left for a coup for to come and see a nurse from Koyaduma, a Ghana Health Service. It is a true baby now by answer. The end is for you the day in Nanya BB, and one said Ghana Health Service for a said hospital Namamo. If you know crying ready, she said in another year, Mufanyaduma, and until you think Ghana, sorry, I pass here, Kase, say hospital and Koyaduma will be.
0: Right.
1: It doesn't make sense. And unti maybe when I say you won't make a cry yum to do man crop for your word is saying to me and some of them were visible. Maybe okay. Say me free be political rules.
0: Right.
1: So I mean interchange was for politics. It was for politics.
0: And
1: we had to needed to have done it. It was for politics because we were to Western North. Professor Okwe committee ko hospital ko busa the entire man to about saying I'm castle by interchange or Kumasi Kromo yeah. Or no, what is a hino? Or the Kumasina etuaba. And until it was political necessary, and I'm not yes, I'm quite no. Whenever you enter a status from 4 to 2, because you don't deserve it in Kumasi. According to NDC, you don't deserve it. If you deserve it,
0: contract now,
1: let's say, contract, I'm
0: only Sika,
1: Sika, Nasika, a dear Yanko, Ghana, Kufado Banko, Bayajuma, Omokacha Kufado say, Sika, the betrayed my fork, a crowd, budget, so be near Beatia. But look at developer the coup for the money at the animation, sir. When I copy music, I never can't just say, and let me give you the politics behind Swami Interchange.
0: Right.
1: Was say a quino?
0: Was
1: say a quino? The Nipank has some of the Fasono. Oh, my mom for her view. And you don't need that big project in Kumasi because, or say, or no, or your crime be. I have friends outer ring road. Take your time. Outer ring road. Odu aya efraho sei asante achima asante achima ko fo no mutwam na on friends wo mun no deserve interchange no mo fa him so you don't need it in Kumasi so asse
0: atawle
1: ade ntino ya out out o de mahwan
0: traffic
1: o de mahwan mo ham no ya mo san ko fo no mu ni hu ham o se mo mo fa kru mu akra bi o no mu dru a traffic light na wa ngra ga na mato bo foot am atna
0: ku ga ska even 2 year kra ma anya ma
1: intend it doesn't matter ya to foundation but I thought I said, and now when the few people have a by a two foundation, okay, I don't roast a dear good form. And the concrete now, it doesn't make sense. So, because I will take for a bros, I have any dentia because it's investment of form, no, and yet dentia investment. And when it's asked, I'm not more can say, I need 2 tier, on by any two foundation of the interchange, I have 4 tier.
0: Right.
1: And on the foundation, they see, oh, maybe I can say, so moon to me, almost a design, no. So, I'm between a back up and a diaspora to have for ma. They should leave it because yeah. Delay, mm-hmm. But the dream see a person here 40 interchange map as Antimano in free dream.
0: Okay.
1: And to see delay na am from Swaya Jitum.
0: Okay.
1: But that doesn't mean say project, you know, that should be to me at Waso.
0: Right.
1: And until they buy a better mechanic, I said that I bomb to a motto in a year.
0: Right.
1: I mean, shall one a pump. The MPP are semester testing from.
0: Yeah, later, you better say in common.
1: Be on a boat for Biano or Mumma from.
0: Right.
1: Be a map from an NDC, no, a moon year. And I know I could see a domo blog game. I'm a baby and some fed movie, you know, you're jail, Monsieur. Baby, I know ye. And yeah, and this mean who said, I want to talk about this members in that. It is a light and tenor. I had the awesome ye no more. Ye kai a trout to me, dear. My collection, you know, a region of Hemel Eluzu.
0: Okay.
1: And a brave your collection up party for me, the name semi nipples were ready.
0: Right.
1: They didn't even know.
0: Okay.
1: Because every time I was still on the field. And to do baby, I had true dear in the mono. The line also. Baby, better say, be cow hot dance before frost over castle on the wine.
0: Okay.
1: Yeah, there will be address party for you, I'm refi.
0: Right.
1: Dear uncle, ye be a union, and I say, come boom ye.
0: Right.
1: Omujama, I'm up for my baby, I'm okono. I feel no mucusi.
0: Okay.
1: Oma mama polish you, who no for my dear. Every pem ebe sa ba na be dis ankomo
0: right but as we will talk more every pem and say me me say o kra o pem pe di wo man point later e be din
1: komo
0: all right insurance 104.5 Dennis Kwakwa Ashanti regional Ashanti regional organizer and say me renfi there be say me twim na mu ayede I know. Was it?
1: I can't intend to.
0: I'm a team name why then.
1: Santa Regional Organizer.
0: All right. Then it's quite quite another. And I'm Otene Nkwano. Say, organizer for the Ashanti Region MPP. And then I'm a train commoner. Governor, back to a year. And someone need to come or your quantum ponso and seminal. Medicatro, National Road Safety Authority. And someone who don't be a tubia. Concerning accounting ponso and seminal adosu bibri. Na oma my indications bibri afahun. Oma my indications bibri afahun achese. One more etre yese. Human error ewum. Na o share regulations nwa kwabna shasia. Na ode mayeno. Ode diakano ebetwasu. Quickly. But this reforms no anase and sesanya eba with the new eye law nwa. Ye day by LI 2519 no a year Road Traffic Amendment Act 2025 no. There are a lot within this particular year SCH. Wabra bo me and sebi.
1: Yes, I go kwa.
0: Na yet was wa.
1: A whole regulation, but I say the yin mixing kitchen.
0: Yeah.
1: I say who be here say a driver for more when you are
0: home. Yeah.
1: Na omo aheni ye.
0: Enti quickly no say me bo biswa. Na wa my inchimune kakra. Enti we no commercial private drivers no will have different licenses. Yes, woman licenses. No? A bit different, right?
1: Aye.
0: It's your one now. Then,
1: now they will have to belong to you can say a union.
0: Yeah.
1: It's even we are Pragya, right? Akrana, also unya union.
0: Union. CBA, work or join GPRTU,
1: yes.
0: Cooperative, and you can have right. A union.
1: That's right. And okay. You know, when you mean, can me a Pragya, right? Also belong to a union.
0: Mm-hmm.
1: And a union also, some offices across the 16 regions of the country.
0: Right. Regional office will be here.
1: Regional office will be here.
0: Wonderful.
1: And in a Pragya for no, even though you regularize your ama omo, ashe omo, ejumu kena, but they will not come easy.
0: Right.
1: It also pragya brother beer belong to an association. Said a driver and also so you catch on some belong to an association. Wawano.
0: Right.
1: They say Mrano chese wawano ombehese ombesi wawano no kwain.
0: Mm-hmm.
1: You know, wouldn't mean two can free beer now what wasim now kona would jit fair bia upe bia because wawa phone yan the problem neba.
0: Okay.
1: Sa lorry first no short no. Wawa phone yan a chase free omoso. Because on no tunica on a den one at 24. And also oko ejoso. Opa fro opa jai. 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
0: right
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2: Na
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2: Na kwa do.
0: Yɛde okropon ase. Right. EFA Road Traffic Amendment Act 2025 and regulation LI 2519 no. Changes bain na SEF ni mu as yen ye used to car e wo man mu ya quantum post so seven traffic regulations no. Dear changes neba mu ye extraordinary ha eh ya attention pa.
2: Okay, let me try and make sure it's on now. Tell you okay, no. There are some changes be. To the road traffic act 683 now. There are some amendments be. That is 1153. That's road traffic amendment. So share some amendments now. Limit is alcohol use, you know. And I say drink driving, you know. You are limited, you know. And I say I come from car, and I've heard the meeting say usage of seat belts there. Child restraint. You say, I could have known this was yes, sir. Ultimate in our front. I saw today. Then we have things like right healing. It was a road traffic accident, your accident, and our regulations. Into regulations, no, any different from act, no. Into regulations 2026 now. I don't know issues of motorcycle. Can you know? Yeah, commercialized, but now no, they are commercialized use of motorcycles. So, and I say so, no, ride hailing. Yeah, including ride hailing. And sports fines and so on, so I have more amendments. And I'll show the meeting say usage of tax. Can you know, Lord, and say, that it be 4 years, sir, from the date of manufacture, I expire, but I expand it now for 6 years. Yeah, no, see, I did, yeah, sure. And I share exemptions of speed limit, fire service, ambulance, police. Armed forces, prison service, and other recognized security agencies, no. And also, you are restricted speed limits, no. But notwithstanding that, maybe on case by case, the Ministry of Transport basically are granted exemptions on case by case basis. No. And I believe to say usage of audible signals, no. So, no. You are restricted to Kaka. And you'll be an order, and I'm over you should start in with the. Normal activity will be over the man. Even maximum driving period and rest period, no. Regulations 143, no, of LI 25119. I reinforce it. Would drive continuously for 4 hours, so on 30 minutes rest, and also on them. And I usage of mobile phones while so driving, no. And also it has been reinforced.
0: Okay, before that, I say, would. O drive 4 hours, sir. So unya 30 minutes rest. Ne se omo be free ene kumase akonkran. Ah, ene omo di be 8 hours wo kwan. Then we need to have 2 drivers in that vehicle.
2: If you have inspecting logbooks, logbooks, man, especially in commercial vehicles.
0: Oh, okay. Yeah, the logbooks be too.
2: And I'll share regulation 73, production and retention of driver's license, no.
0: Okay.
2: Yes, sir. We're a driver now. Police, me on share police at there, and as authorized agent, no.
0: Mm-hmm.
2: I request one officer. So we produce the driver's license number, no.
0: Okay.
2: Manual, and as alternatively, no. So we produce the license within 24 hours.
0: Okay.
2: Yes, shut down there, no. And on and just say, oh, that we have our license, man. And I also believe to say regulations 7 road use kind of road use certificate. And so Okachina who need valid vehicle certification. No matter sticky or windscreen and so no. And so yeah, dear. Also believe to say first aid kit, fire extinguisher, lights, mirrors, you know, force to over them. Also regulations 105.
0: Mm-hmm.
2: How about ritual reflective tips?
0: Mm-hmm.
2: That saves yellow now you go saying for the junior 3.5 for
0: me. Okay.
2: So mandatory. Fixes arbitrary flexibility. Then other regulations 127 and also talking about removal of broken down vehicles. Now law they say can they say yeah immediately no and so ye a share no every quantum point so and she been a mandatory subscription of towing. Maybe I will insurance no towing never come on sign us like that. No alert to towing insurance agents and as a agency. Normal link to a towing services provider. Then also 127 as well. Prescribing regulations for towing services in the country. And so yeah, prohibited other regulations 125. So I know about prohibited passengers. Maybe I will for Kana, my foot what will be and as a taxi. And I wanna why overloaded no load the better job and the driver no.
0: And today say owner mate ni no fa o be sha me nchen ha no o titum na akoshe mate ni nchen ho no ze munyina mo cha akunwa ba ko no wo no a wo jitum ko tra ho eh okay
2: and I there ntidi o ma be bre ho no
0: But the towing, you know, I think the concerns be bring sooner back from Ghanaians, especially mandatory subscription to the towing. No, Obua said the car cry be within the year. No, your insurance that. Ah, insurance no, you know, premium be work out premiums. I hold be brave. Obinso or Honoma, Ibia, Neddy and Okra towing. No, AB Wumu, those officer, whom Edemana Dada. Ese o san so ye different one said the mode bay ese o call here no so
2: yeah can say a different one oh so register oh yeah insurance no there's a towing package
0: okay
2: that's insurance no so at that here
0: mm
2: automatically no can say yeah then you alert your insurance agency and that's an insurance company normal link you to a towing services provider if you said oh yeah annual insurance na sa obe you have some small amount
0: I can
2: for
0: wow. Now how are you going to help us say we'll be one more within the whole year? Now you be crying the car cry and break it down about subscriptions and also I say we tria any day and no money or more arrangements we say
2: eventually you have more sound common also you'll be buyer and also Ghanaians are completely debris Ghanaians one can say and go through this approach the insurance approach.
0: Mm.
2: If you have some goods on the other
0: side,
2: you know.
0: Okay. But more can aya na aye de when it comes to laws aye de base you know, but enforcement you know sometimes ebe ye a bit of problem ewo omemu especially the more can say cameras be wo baby cameras e credit me say bi wo hodada kra e bi bobo kwan ho kakra e bi a traffic light as in the others you know. But what we see ni say after say a capture nipa no wetwam camera no apeke de but Prosi ni iti mitre ni konche eno waje kakra. Na ka ano ko. Sa video suno a ache dadane yu gugono. 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Na mwa shre di echile ma so police for na ne jina hono. Mwe ti mi atri woma su wana. Do you do that? Do you do that
2: no,
0: for
2: no, prior to that no. Na ye ni legal backing.
0: Oh, okay.
2: Na ye ye piloting. Now on a legal backing. It's when a link to vehicle registration or DVLA.
0: Oh, okay.
2: It's overlays, yeah. In between now, or that person, or best send you a message or phone soon. After 2 weeks, we went to the compile. When they block you or DVLA.
0: Yes,
2: I would disagree. I'll wait now contact you. On the more link be, I'll wait to share video concerning violations now, yeah.
0: Okay. Now licenses no so mo system no commercial for no private there no. Difference in the bayer say.
2: Oh sir, and also something new because you perceive the number of commercial drivers in Ghana.
0: Okay.
2: And number of private. So you say to be segregated out two groups no.
0: Okay.
2: Now you share classes now. Obi one more you soon commercial tobacco, but within for so I need to be 30, 20, 12, 31
0: at the time. Yeah.
2: yeah, to control Sarah and that's a group no. Any assessed standards. Joshua, law now introduced regulatory authority. Can you know? Now you need regulator for road transport in Ghana.
0: Okay.
2: Law now introduced regulatory authority. Obenya oversight responsibility among road transport in Ghana.
0: There's a commercial drivers no me who additional training bi wo ho ebe training omo regions no and say omo an be kwa ku tieska for training at any particular place
2: basically a group and also so your license training service provider sir omo ya accredited across the country omo do so be your driving schools training consultants training providers groups they know they hand say obi am for so but they hand say we be call there be bo
0: nese wa ji training no ho but your minimum cut bi wo ho no se bia me fan say cut range bia ji say we SHS liver GHS liver because you will be no mo kura license inside na omutwi ka omusi omutwi ya chance 1 plus 1 won dimi ntro
2: it is standard they say old driver commercial vehicle first one na age near 25 you see they are about 21 it is over to kura license you are not eligible for that training
0: won dimi nken kan kura.
2: Oh, sir, Obu and more literate in local language. Maybe I want to go for an unchess, Wajin, Ewa form, and that's only my dear.
0: And your bro, won't you mean, can I?
2: Other languages for Honoma, do better.
0: Okay. Finally, Okada Fono, almost so more Yomode in the new law.
2: And also, there's a new law for Okada, regulation of OSHA 128, 129. Now, no. We said definition of commercial vehicle. You define commercial vehicle to include motorcycles. And I think so. So over the age of 21, with me, I operate a commercial vehicle. With my operate commercial motorcycle for commercial purposes. It's normally no. Who person who operate commercial motorcycle? Uber register, but not individual, groups.
0: Okay.
2: And unions.
0: Okay.
2: And union on a bear register, only Uber applies for commercial riders license.
0: Then say, why wouldn't you mean shut down call DVLA say me your Okada ride and to me pay license?
2: No, private person, private motor rider with me alcohol.
0: Ah, but how person did treat commercial and idea?
2: Commercial, because the best is a number plate, no?
0: Then
2: we have commercial number plate.
0: See, so you join union, no?
2: We join the union. Union is the back. And so you have my license, you have my operating permit. And I say, so even in the district, you know, now operating, so we have permit from the district assembly to operate. And see, we say local government act now. Assembly is the crown of points or mutiny. It's some minimum regulations be for commercial activities. There are more area who are not in jurisdiction.
0: Oh, okay. But they say, Emrano, me who baby say, I say, yet me, yeah, quen yet me record your police for Nana.
2: That's why regulations right now.
0: Listening to commentary be from National Road Safety Authority, I think one of the directors, National, I'm searching for it. Yes. I don't have the regulation at hand, but not all church. You say police ni offense be na all chewa. Utmi take that as evidence. Utmi record it as evidence. I'm searching for it. Minya me reference.
2: Okay. Information.
0: Okay. So now you can take that recording as evidence at the court of law. Na omo utmi aje. I don't know whether say.
2: Secondly, also no. You say yes, citizens no. Police, one, they are mandated to ensure our safety. It's a minimum of cooperative. No man, basically, I improve your quantum policy. But to be on the slightest issue, not only police, you can't say police for you, not your angel, but the slightest issue, no, it's a serious confrontation with the police. And you're nice. Police, they say, they search your vehicle, or say, my own search, they search you. But law, no, empowers them. So no, Qatar respectfully, if I saw any of them cooperating, then we just
0: Okay. My reference we know, I think say Ira Kwame Kodua, Director of Regulations Inspections, Mwakache, and then Okasa on Joy News on August 16th, Enrich, and he made mention says the regulation is now allowing recordings. Say, ebia police nini wu DH ni ebia ni se, oh yeah, yeah, ubit me a recording and it will be accepted at the court of law. Thank you, Jeff Abuaje. Another Yinsua Kasa, Pia Kubin so emphasize on that. Okay, thank you very much. Mr. Kwesi Ejenim Boatin, Ashanti Regional Director, National Road Safety Authority. And then in the Etri and Komono. And Kwabna, I'm preaching. So, we share the Ekonwa. Just a early part of this year, now Shasia. And Kakran, Adi Weninke Muede, Ushakra, World Health Organization, alcohol, you know, Oma Commend, they say Ghana, that. Bill na that time na ye bill
1: yeah
0: and now omububu ho parliament and say na omojia 2 December before then World Health Organization can say alcohol de no matter so eye pa and now it will they hope that that will reduce road accidents e wo oman mu and something that the WHO has even recognized say bebo I think there are so many things we want eye and then no that recording as mo kan ebebo anso ama police ni drivers no ntemo yi no so no atimi aye ayi kakra ye ni dwa quickly na mbie phone lines no na atiefo so emremu na omo e drive and then me drivers no aha drivers no na ebe twetwe nkomo wo ye driver ni wo kaka ye ntwetwe nkomo
1: very important kakra, but also sometimes it gets very very worrisome so person would be breakfaster who hu their own choose ni ade but na pe me kan fu milo all in one no e dia mouth say nuanu nu 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for a year Pharmatrust
0: Limited, Pharmatrust,
1: and the Valuvite, but Valuvite Woman, Valuvite or still live, Valuvite Platinum Plus, Sebia, more be funny ones, Timmy, and no skin, no man, Valuvite, never move,
0: Valuvite,
1: natural, Valuvite Woman, and so Valuvite Beauty Plus, I'm offended to us, so Valuvite Immune Live, Valuvite Menoke. Now, the Asibako, so I sign in here, Pan, San Quadano, woman to me, the Diana Hadrian Pan, no, my young and maybe Vite drops and syrups and a bomb, Munum at Osukama. 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
0: Right, meda CP Yenin Komosi siya. 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
3: Hello. 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
2: good morning what you saying
0: adom me ho ye
2: Mr. Mensa
0: Oh, okay, which car ko fine?
2: Ah, the chika, me chika ko atun su do mpa se eye honya, me secretary kwa o. 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
0: Okay.
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0: right me da se next caller hello. Hello.
4: Good morning.
0: Good morning. What happened?
4: You know, I'm here. I don't know. I'm here.
0: All right. Nyame che, then I would you.
4: Never saw me a motor rider.
0: Motor rider.
4: Never saw.
0: Okay.
4: No problem. Kakra. Oh, sir. I said,
0: mm-hmm.
4: Yes. You try roadworthy. Last season, I think.
0: Yes. You try roadworthy.
4: Yeah.
0: And I
4: insurance.
0: Insurance. Yeah.
4: Last season.
0: Mm-hmm.
4: But me try my best to say, me to me, I is on your money, you know.
0: Mm-hmm.
4: Me, me, who give you any pen, pen, pen, pen, pen, pen, pen, pen, pen, pen, pen, pen, pen, pen, pen, pen, pen, pen, pen, pen, pen, pen, pen, pen, pen, pen, pen, pen, pen, pen, pen, pen, pen, pen, pen, pen, pen, pen, pen, pen, pen, pen, pen, pen, pen, pen, pen, pen, pen, pen, pen, pen, pen, pen, pen, pen, pen, pen, pen, pen, pen, pen, pen, pen, pen, pen, pen, pen, pen, pen, pen, pen, pen, pen, pen, pen, pen, pen, pen, pen, pen, pen, pen, pen, pen, pen, pen, pen, pen, pen, pen, pen, pen, pen, pen, pen, pen, pen, pen, pen, pen, pen, pen, pen, pen, pen, pen, pen, pen, pen, pen, pen, pen, pen, 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
0: 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I'm in for last caller. 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
2: Papa.
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0: 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A good day, Mr. Rowe. Name is Syria Collins. Me fa different people, Mr. Rowe. A good day. 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So imi se want. Ti fache me. It's not that a ye wuntia. Let me pick a driver. Next one. Commercial drivers. Mua muchi trotro ni we no. Call me. Hello.
3: Good morning.
0: Good morning.
3: Now what you say?
0: Adum me hoye. Udin.
3: The frame of Kokun Sinatra Martin.
0: Kweku, okay. Uchika koi.
3: Yo, Wada Roma. Me a driver near me Anka Sam used me car.
0: Okay.
3: Now, I seven and many anabeta courses here.
0: Right.
3: But a trust me.
0: Okay.
3: A killer question.
0: Ah.
3: I am Mumwaya was a home.
0: Yemi Bisa, you know.
3: I call an hour by and a good day.
0: Bemuno, okay.
3: Our papa, I know the ideas of Okono.
0: I'll call him the Bizanzo, which me record the Nana.
3: Yes,
0: okay.
3: On say Ghana, your problem by Connecticut. Yenaka and Mrape.
0: Yeah.
3: It's through Ghana Police Service, Wobinum. Now, obey your own business. And to be your backing kind of terminal far. What to me, so did Emrano and Ubi. 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
0: 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amasem. Always remember, sir, Medopa, I love you. Take care of yourself.
4: You know, the modern game is demand now, or the expectations of all club owners is success. And obviously, that is what the club wants, and that's also what I want. I came here to be a successful coach. I came here to try and get this club qualify again for the Champions League. But the club is well aware of the challenges that they face. Both financially, also in terms of infrastructure, looking to try and create an environment that is more professional. We've had to deal with a lot of indiscipline at the club. This is a massive club in Ghana. It's a massive club on the African continent. But the club, you know, it's struggled over the past 5-6 years to really reclaim its rightful spot, playing in the Champions League or in the Confederations Cup, and obviously looking to win titles. And this is an opportunity where I can possibly come and change the fortunes of the club.
5: After 8 years, I want to

0: see the leadership of the FA changed, not necessarily George Freeh. You understand my position?
1: Yeah.
0: My position is that we've witnessed 8 years of Mr. Ketiyes Okriku's administration, 8 solid years. By next year, September, will be 8 years since he took over. I am saying that Mabehebi, very Mabehebi.
2: Ya cap a la dreta per Xavi, assistència de Xavi, més cap a la dreta per Messi, Messi, Messi, Messi, Messi, Messi, Messi, Messi, immens Messi, encara Messi, encara Messi, encara Messi, encara Messi, 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gol, gol, gol, gol, gol, gol, gol, gol, gol, gol, gol, gol, gol, gol,
3: Samoa, silences the critics. The first goal of the 2013 Africa Cup of Nations, wearing the captain's armband. Oh, loves to have a little go.

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1: Nhyira Power Sports. 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

0: morning fans, are you ready? 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At the program for Fokra at April. Question day. 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See me Gabitra. 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
1: 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Na enije sem ni say, uyo bi a won so computer mu krada. Ubetini ababeka ya ho, che say, you don't need any IT skills. Yen courses ni na practical. Na AI nun so die, ya da shesha adisu yenu. Jaye regular, weekends and evening classes. Free UPI school says ya. It was 0555-383848. 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
10: Charlie, you know you. 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
14: We de mi nua ba chire me baby amenye bia to.
15: Camille Shah Gel so de ebu adwa man so baabiya. 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It was 0243744855. 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Fesi e baabiya e mofra into me ko ho. Hydroquinone bia so any sam na yimo FDA age adwade nkra to yi atum.
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17: 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And Rantewane Mabawa Wabini Yefra Santemamu, Senior High School Ahuduamu Besia, Abobo Semua Puarisa, Adia Chinye Mudo, Adia Diabaso Bodie, and Kodabe Kamutra Boma Junin Samua Kasaku Kodroso. 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

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We call YouTube and that. 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Apa pe bera aya subscribe you subscribe ya. 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

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show proper you need to back a car and transfer but mami nko FIFA mna me free FIFA ba na yet me ba be din ko back a car na uko FIFA but open in power na na test wo yes you and my FIFA and your opinion 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
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Yes, a region of 65 million euros. And yes, come Madrid Betmetria. And so, man, your Martin to be mente. And also, I'll get your album. I went to media soon now. My main phone call. High sense. High sense is so. I'm the factory to have a problem. No, at the moment, your man, you know, my teacher. So, and if you on the 80 fee, and I tell so much, I'm going to 42 more. Oh, my cat here. Who by be a betobiano. A discount. And that's all. Say, if you get as I tell Jesus. I hear what's in my scene. Yes, my TV. And I said, Lisa, a TV on Saba County, what be the sound system shopper, air conditioners, Ningan, a brown one from, and a factory direct promo. And your winning command, I was 03025500000. Ghana, Fana Babiano, Ubeno Musso, Kumasi, and Sedia, and your Doom Post Office in Tomoboho, Tafa Zara, Tansi, Tanoso, Ubeno Kumasi, Timo, and also Moho, Takwane Takade, Woko, or Brasa, Ubeno Man Kasim, Ubeno Mafia, Uko Vota Regina Hohe, and on to any Timon, our East. Regina Koferidia, and also Tamale Ubenom Tachiman, Ubenom Swinane, Woman Ibi, and the Jenum Chen Candia Baby, high sense in you, Wamuswa Aqua, Nafis Waka Quatunia Mapana, and also Tamaya Kama Kulun Can Unlimited, Adinu Pana, Medi Abba, Wamo Adihun Tu Katraba, and your Meme Duro, a Baba Mabia for Unary Truck Infections. 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
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She said, Franco Trading Enterprise. Woman phones near come up, sir. I had Nokia, Samsung, iPhones, you know, one cyber candy, and they have just a banner, sir. When he and switch original phones are Franco and a dinina at your smart TV. Not what you're there, woman the touch features, woman the air conditioners, woman the blender, woman the generators, CCTV cameras in Acadia Ninano, one sir account there. 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That is the Saudi Fano and the Din Komoye Pa. Yes, so my friend Brantani Camp. And the Din Komoye Bisa, sir. A coin dawa, now, sir. A coin dawa. Saudi Pro League, you know, Omeya Brantia. Nidia Rafael Leo from AC Milan. Or also, Mamma Edman, Matisse Fenabate, Edin Komo, Matisse Gatasarai, and Swedin Komanti, and your reporter, Mensa Camp, and we're here to my dear Suman City. As you said, the Adiano transfer deadline, no, it's in close here. We may be Kenya Elliot Anderson. Sisiano Dia. Aka, Ayub, Aya Brady, Anafe, Aya Enzo Fernandez, and Fifa, so many three players. Womenya to Mantidiani Renders, and Yakwadia, Rodrigo Cascante, and Sukwadia, and Mwabia three players. We know, and so Metiminomina, Abrama City, Womusu Fifano, Wometimaya Tumano, Manchester United, Mekoko Dinkoma, Manchester, so Womedia Moka, Sadia Bakwe, Hiomopano, Aya left back, Womasa left back, and the Hiomiapa, and Tis a Sisi, and we are Manchester United. A bear sign in Dia, a left back, and Omeniano, no more sweat to my sign. A Biomadu, Sebiomena, another midfielder. Now midfielder, and there, and now there, your headic. There, Manchester United, headic, Siciano, a left back, or and as almost so any player, Bibesobna, where yet to manage Mamo, and Yanko Baka Kwanswa Mensaka, Pierre Emerick Aubameyang, and not a one who asked on the first book go, Edma Deportivo La Colonia. Once when you're training, Nano Dame Bedino, Uncoba. 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
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players. Na two players and in fact saw two players in part of my the same. What many two players na upper at as up front to no striking force no one be you mubako saw two players no I abandon it in a Julian and Alvarez and now for canon yards up. Wanu a player Dima Jufe. We a two players up. Yes, Arsenal for a Joe Menya Bu. Say, Ominya Mubakum. Now you don't have Varas in the end. You're back here. And a buyer, you say, Wabu Yamadu and Salmon, the Victor Jokeres. A bear swamp Joe. Nankoma Cock of Fajun and Varas. At your Banton about Bedignano. Edna says, Arsenal to me, your players crying. And Sana says, you don't have Varas in Comano. What met me at Joe met me at him. Now the Amas is an Arsenal. And said, who's out doing your crowning, yes, sir. What was it? You're to command it. Aye with Barcelona no woman say bia koda no to ano mon pese won beto no amana ko ba bia this season it says Diego Simeone and a countless of occasion wedding commercial brand and squad no we hear no ye pa opinion ni din and so adding kills and sweating come on sa brand no hear no afeso matter all money at so sporting jawata aka mo bia ta se brand no mon to ni this season and to your club na who pa brand ni dia Jude na Varasa na ne won so asi so ne maye ano na ma asna for Edwin was okay. So some situation is it here. And the canon yarders wanted your old Juve. In fact, Juve for and your margin so better could and your better one in one summon. And this is Julian Alvarez, you know. And this is Anna Bacodia or Matens, you know. Abacor Benton, the canon yarders. And then Quebec, I'm in second. And with two media friends, and a pair me catch a car at the manam, Mammy Julian Alvarez, and in Barcelona, Namini Sancodo and Comano, and so and Famamo, as I said, Sancomani.
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In fact, when we meet in here, no, and now that's all with Julian Alvarez. 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And here number one. 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
0: So dey.
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0: Tinkla. Onase we open secret.
1: Zase we dey barrel to the interview.
0: No, like oh, abrofo no. E bia ye local coaches no munya sa akugudo ni ntimi nka.
1: Anyanye.
0: Ba abrofo coaches ni dey dey will tell you. And same no me no na so ni say. Enya koto konko na face this problem. Most of our clubs, most of them about 99.999% oh problem with infrastructure.
1: I know I say indiscipline. Well,
0: I say indiscipline. I say I no crowd your board near where.
1: Okay.
0: And so I'm can I suffer the kunso kind.
1: Kabina here. So
0: I'm time. No more. I'm more. I'm more. I'm
1: more. I'm more. I'm more.
0: I'm more. I'm more.
1: I'm more. I'm more. I'm more.
0: I'm more. I'm
1: more. I'm more. I'm more. I'm more. I'm more. I'm more. I'm more.
0: I'm more. I'm more. I'm more. I'm more. I'm more. I'm more. I'm more. I'm more. I'm more. I'm more. I'm more. I'm more. I'm more. I'm more. I'm and I'm not so dear, I'll come in your banner. Well, look on when TV about papa. Come on, son of a coach, Eric Tinkler. Okay, interview you of South Africa. If I run it as an American outfit, and it didn't come up. Now, opening some, no, in fact, I generate a lot of talkability. Now, you should be unable to near this uncle, no, and so be I would make it. But before, no, me patron no pay, make come for coming on a choice selection charger. And the amateur, Kotobi says, yeah, Elsham, a Frehuro, and a Bamos Kano AF, and Intimatunidin, Joe Kala. I a Kamal Natural Selection Charger, and I may come from home. And I pay Uremo Cosmetic Shop Bia, Bisabina Tobi Kofie, na a Frehura, on Subetu de Jarry, Amabi Bia Yakama, Otoa, Tobi Ko Emma Air Family Nina, Namunana Monfa, and Yarigar Kama. 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

0: 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Now the good news is that and say, Osha take a client so aso ho. 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
1: You were looking at me as if the machine wasn't on.
0: Okay.
1: But now on.
0: Yeah, the job.
1: The job. Mm. Yeah, fine.
0: Patch all right.
1: As a when did it, when as a voice more from and I'm yeah, okay.
0: Patch on me, no. Me okay.
1: Don't worry, okay. Let's kind of my jam my wife.
0: Okay. Who your friend?
1: Oh, my friend.
0: And young Bao.
1: Miss Radu, sir.
0: Miss Ru. Kofi. We are very fine.
1: We are very fine. Now, Rodri could play more, you, Barcelona Airport.
0: Aye.
1: No, see, it's a dream.
0: Bless her, can a moon can of crown? I said, yeah.
1: Say, if you are in the dream,
0: Do you know what opposite to Uncle or can the same thing?
1: So, in the push on, say, only no see dreams on the pep bedroom. But we dream for Barcelona. Do you know, media video in here, they are not posing as a relax, so you dream. Or some baby beer. Or some baby beer. My rich forget about Mbappe, your Monday, who's a, and you see, who team commoner. Jose Mourinho is trying to set up in a 4-2-3-1 with Diomande on the right, Jude Bellingham more or less as a 10, Mbappe as a number 9, and then Vinicius Junior on the left. Now, in the double pivot, in a minimum, whether it's going to be Tchouaméni, Bernardo Silva, it's going to be Tchouaméni, Camavinga, what is going to be the combination of them for Madrid? It's Madrid for the team near set. But Rodri Cascante say now that Onuama Bedru Barcelona Airport, they win everything. And that is exactly what's in front of
0: Mundo.
1: Of Mundo Deportivo. No? My Spanish name here, so I won't try to pronounce it, but we can say Vamos Ria Yonko. Putudo no usually is everything. Vamos Aporto. Vamos Aporto.
0: Okay, here's your Daniel.
1: There's a Yonko Jimmy Bia. Rich, honestly speaking, and now so be some question be. So between City and then Barcelona, when in general, monetary terms, I told you, I think it's Manchester City. All right, and your transfer be a sooner a transfer, a se unia amortization or so, a se unia resale value or so, and your transfer be an etisa. Certain transfers are invaluable. To be very honest with you. And for example, Rich, if you do the breakdown of the cost of Rodri Cascante, and a salary of almost 30 million that possibly is probably going to take you compared to Yandy Omonde, although Yandy Omonde costing was shown based on age, salary, any signing man, and how much more these two players can play. No? One shiny a financial person, accountant, make sure say Yandy Omonde deal no, is less expensive than Rodri Cascante. So who should you from Sika Sema Fema? Who make say, oh, Rodri Barca for not pay too much for a player that had almost just 12 months on his contract. Barca for not pay too much for a player when your ACL injury. We don't know what the prognosis of that injury can be next season. Barca for not paying too much for that. Marich, if you really want to do a proper analysis of Football Club Barcelona, Barca for dream today is that as they are entering the 12th year of not winning the Champions League, you know, Adia Bakuomo pays to be able to win the Champions League. I think that is paramount in the conversation at Football Club Barcelona. And then, Ubisa, every Barcelona fan, that between the Spanish La Liga and then, of course, also the Champions League, what do they want to win? Which I'm sure Barcelona won the feeling of the Champions League back. And in the last two seasons, Gabi Ayeka, Madrid have been unsuccessful on the trophy here in two seasons, and it's one of the few times, if not the only, Madrid have got two seasons consecutively on GBBA. But the pain of the Champions League quarterfinal exit for Barcelona last season, the pain of the Champions League semi-final exit against Inter Milan two seasons ago for Barcelona, is a huge worry for every member of the club, including Hans-Dieter Flick, including Deco, including Juan Laporta, including almost every social at Football Club Barcelona. And the boys from here, Barcelona, for two and through. And that is probably the reason it's here. Rodri Nedru, Barcelona Airport, almost started somewhere here in the interview. The first thing he said was that we are going to win everything for the club.
0: Which includes the UEFA Champions League.
1: Champions League. Rich League ni wọ́n ma hun bọ.
0: Ọma ja.
1: Tu time na team re enye kra. I used to describe the Barcelona team as bare bones. Ọmo hand over to Hansi Rita Flick. He conjured the German magic and gave them two successive La Liga titles. Winning Copa del Rey in the first one, I think the second one, and then win the Super Cups as well. It, if it is that alone, they know how to do it. Now listen to this. Rodri say, for the Champions League, we are going for all the titles. And it's as clear as that. Rich, Rodri is a six. And in modern day six, so watch your Barcelona team now. Anytime that last season on Beboro, they played in some person with double pivoter. They play with Frankie and then Pedri. There were times where say up something else in the game, he could push, especially in the second half of matches or chasing game. No, Obe push Pedri to go up more or less like an extra number 10 next to Dani Olmo or replacing Dani Olmo. Then feel for however Frankie de Jong and maybe Eric Garcia. Frankie de Jong, now that Bernal is back, can play Frankie de Jong and Mark Bernal. But I think, and I've always said it, say, after the World Cup, it looks as if Luis de la Fuente has shown us a different version of how Barca can be stable and they still go for attack. It was a Hansi Rita Flick born or borrow. It's more or less, you're impressive very high. You're winning born from there. But Debi Ayakase, it's also dependent on the high line. Now, for you to get an effective high line, you need proper coordination between the defense line and also the central midfield. So, with the experience of Rodri Cascante as a pivot, in fact, who did not compare Sergio Busquets? And yeah, because of maybe the longevity of Sergio Busquets in the game. Some others will argue that Rodri now has been more successful because he has won the Ballon d'Or. Sergio did not win the Ballon d'Or. But there is also another argument of the players with which Sergio played with. And the new team, he never came into the conversations of the Ballon d'Or. But let's grab that. But so, who should play Ojina Park in Fifi? Now has the eye as a midfielder. And can now play as the pivot. The role of a midfield pivot now kwa kwa yese, the anchor. Debi Amichemo, I say, ship ababe doke no. They drop the anchor. So, the ship no ebe maintain balance. Iti, sa so chiba na ebabe bo in suona. And sink shape, no, because the anchor is there. And I think there's a Catholic hymn that talks about your anchor holding the storms of life. And that is what Rodri is, up a pictorial analysis of it. So Rodri Gina, he becomes the anchor of Barcelona. That will mean that Barca can unleash Rodri Pedri Gonzalez. Means that we cannot
0: see.
1: With Rodri coming, Pedri doesn't have to be the one that orchestrates play. Recycle play. Pedri in him, yeah. But who realizes two seasons ago, last season, who man gave me my day? Now, see Flick pushing Pedri up. No, I was short of a future. No, a creative chance. Be not shit. So, if Rodri now comes and he sits with the experience that he has, with the physicality and the cognitive strengths that people compare to Sergio Busquets, you know, he can anchor the team. Then, João Cancelo can push up. Have Rafinha come inside into the left half space. Then, if you want to play a rest defense of 3-1, Rodri now sits between the three center backs, though. Paul Kubasi, Gerard Martin, then Jude Kunde will make it three. Now, Rodri already needs to see anyone as an anchor. Then he will push the attackers forward. Send the mayor, Dani Olmo help Nate Peke the right half space, no. Not Pedri so Nate Peke the left half space. Rich, this will be able to form a formidable team. They will have enough numbers to create and break down low blocks. They will have enough numbers to press and counter press. They will have enough numbers to convert chances. And you see, maybe we have to agree with the school of thought that if you compare Julian Alvarez and Rodri, which of them is the most important for Barcelona? Some people think that Omenya Rodri, defensive stability, no one here. And the cargo soon quality will meet in your chair, so Karim Beshek Akra, Rafinha Beshek Akra, Lamine Beshek Akra, Dani Olmo Beshek Akra, Fermi Lopez Beshek Akra, and Tony God is in the shibi. Then maybe our set pieces be by Rodri Nemo Benya 2-3 be the account. Then they have a strong team that will be able to compete with Football Club Real Madrid in the Spanish La Liga and compete with the likes of Paris Saint-Germain mo any Arsenal mo next season.
2: Rich,
1: and your hands in this that flex say there might be something we are missing. And for me, it's that anchor.
0: And only Rodino.
1: He be too soon in mama shape now. He balance for Pedri Gonzalez to push forward and they go and play the football. Meaning other people
0: think. Sajuma na Frankie on timi nyao.
1: Frankie here, but who say on the ball no yeah. But without the ball, he is not as good physically. Who say? Now see who say Rich DM Adwuma no. Who you DM man? You expected to do like three or four things. Who be CM Adwuma ka crack ka ho. Frankie is more of a CM, but not boy in a DM role. Because in a DM role, you are supposed to do the job with and without the ball. Okita ball na ah. I mean, how many midfielders are better recyclers of play than Frankie? But there are two things. Last season, Hansi Flick complained about how long Frankie holds on to the ball. He said, oh, yes, our players now to better twist their turning before the pass goes. Rodri makes it easy. Marich, forget about whether Rodri replaces Frankie and as a Frankie bet me and as Rodri into me. Rich, imagine a big game where Barcelona say, on person more here, they are Luis de la Fuente here in Spain versus Argentina. Oh, but match, sir. You need two things. So we team in your extra control of FIFA Falcon. Into imagine a game, let's say, against Inter Milan Ombo 2 seasons ago. Then in the middle, he plays Rodri Cascante next to Frankie de Jong and then plays Pedri Gonzalez as a number 10. No about Dani Olmo from one of the wings. Let's say Rafinha play with these ages. It means that Jack Cancelo bet me keep it waiting. No about Benyam FIFA or 2 number 10s in Pedri and Dani Olmo. Then the two players that we know. Frankie de Jong can decide not to do the defensive job. Rodri will sit and anchor. Then he can play. It's Rich. I think it's a good buy. And it's a good fit. And it gives them that. Meaning, if it is enough to win the Champions League. And really the only thing I'm unsure about. It can give them the anchor, the tactical waffle. No, it is true. But Rich, is it enough to give Barcelona the Champions League? Away at Paris Saint-Germain, can they stop them? Honestly, I'm still worried about Barcelona defense now. Me not worried about Julian Alvarez. Barca and Tona Barca will be fine this season. My problem is still at center back. The way I'm going to go for Rodri Ababeshaw on my left side midfield on him. Who said before the season, the summer started, it was Alejandro Bastoni. Then I'm focus, oh, Bastoni. But it looks as if Barca don't want to do the Bastoni deal. Then we went to the World Cup. Then Emerick Laporte stepped up with Pau Kubasi. I know that there is bad blood of a sort because of Nico Williams in T between Athletic Club and the Football Club Barcelona. But I think that is a deal that Barca probably should be looking at. So who in your Athletic Club, Emerick Laporte, now in your Pau Kubasi, you're not in change. Christensen are back in the team, but Christensen is left-footed centre-back. Gerard Martin can play at the left-sided or centre-back. Fine. But if you can get these two, I think that is a team that will be able to compete. But, yeah, okay. How the season will go. Jose is saying the team here.
0: No, Roddy is will be undoubted.
1: Yeah.
0: Sabo, see, Jeremy, Bobo,
1: yeah.
0: Nobody doubts him.
1: Yeah.
0: But, you know, sir, Barca fan, be a dear back all game who is here. No, because we are bumpy.
1: Yeah.
0: Nese Abraham, no, say players, no, we are ACL.
1: Oh yeah.
0: Oh ha. Sometimes, oh ha, na ba. So, I mean, when you say Barca, ni be umpire or babono. No. Say Abraham, pre be anko hano. Say nyami adun next season is start ya. But so 100% fit.
1: Yeah.
0: Now Rodri so obaba. Say minu mi no be any. The player how yeah.
1: But Rich, oh adunemo no. Rodri inclusion alone. Plus Adeyemi and Gordon, does it win Barcelona the Champions League?
0: Edomu Jinei, I think Edomu bent trophy. No,
1: who is this? Okay, Edomu Jinei, yeah, I don't mean to ask you because Barcelona without Rodri do semi final.
0: But I know soon, just with the new additions, you know, and don't quite be Champions League this season. Ebiana, and yet this season, but yeah, next season, we'll be at the Champions League.
1: Second, next season, you're going to try Mark Barnalo. I got 2 seasons from now, make sure Mark Barnal.
0: No, Kofi, we are talking about players are phenomenal are joining Barcelona.
1: Yeah.
0: So what I say?
1: Yeah.
0: The Barca team, you know, the telepathy, yeah. saa nneɛma no nyinaa no it takes time season ne kɔ no nyinaa no na players de te nneɛma bi ase that is what I'm saying sɛ ebia na nkɔ this season
1: but next season
0: saa ta no anya a formidable side a wɔmotu a mo ho ase a winning the champions league very easy
1: worish baset no mahyehyɛ asi wɔ redeɛ sɛ weino nya afei no ɔba bɛte ɔmo ho ase o yɛde bi ka ho akwakɔgye nti
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0: don't forget Anthony Gordon free Premier League na ɛkɔbɔ La Liga
1: 15 goals last season in all competition
0: La Liga na ɔkɔbɔ
1: the way ɔmo compared
0: Barcelona na ɔkɔbɔ
1: ɔbɛhyɛ goals Go see there, don't worry. That is why me, I'm not too enthused about Julian. Go see there, don't worry. And then me, any year, crawl last season, I think we have about 10 goals in all competitions. Gordon, you have about 15. Rafinha, I'm sure was about close to 10 or 9 thereabouts. Lamine Yamal last season had goals. Dani Olmo, we make a crack. So I'm not too worried about goals, honestly. Mine is about the defensive stability. If Rodri can give them that, then the back line. I think say, the football is interesting. So let's see what the season holds for us. For me, it's an excellent buy. The report in Madrid say Jose will play in a 4-2-3-1. Now, omu nya midfield and come the back down, and it's because of what I was telling you earlier. Still, the 4-2-3-1 back line, honom no Ibrahima Konate, Dean Huijsen, Rudiger. In fact, according to Jose, he would want another center back again to make it four. Then, in terms of fullbacks, I mean, okay, Marco Correa is expected to start right back, either Dumfries or Trent Alexander-Arnold, depending on the game. Then you go into the middle. The double pivot for me is a problem. Why are you playing Federico Valverde? Obo Valverde, Bernardo Silva. Because the opposite accommodated the top trainer. Naturally, last season, one of the biggest problems that we had was that Vini Mbappe now don't want to play from the right. Omunya love to come off the left. Now it looks as if we are settling for Mbappe playing center forward as a number 9. Then Vini can come off the left. It means automatically Yan Diomonde because of ambipedalinti, obetimi abo off the right. If you get Yan playing off the right, Jude playing as a number 10 or box to box in that regard, I get two midfielders. One for Federico Valverde, one for Bernardo Silva, one for Tchouameni, one for Eduardo Camavinga. O double pivot for Madrid next season, your wine.
0: Tell me, mini just said, yeah, sick of continuity, you know.
1: Yeah.
0: I'll go for players on my brother.
1: Zinga, one way.
0: Chomani, Camavinga.
1: No, I drop it, Valverde.
0: Sorry, Valverde, sorry.
1: Now, my Bernardo Silva move.
0: Bernardo Silva, how far no free city, Abba?
1: Your experience, though.
0: Experience, but on free bench, Emra.
1: No, about Chomani, move.
0: Yeah.
1: Oh, me, I won't start Chomani for Madrid.
0: Oh, Bobo Hain. Bernardo Silva.
1: I play Bernardo Silva and Federico.
0: No. Mimi de Mia Jose Dia. Mebo Chomani. Mabo Valverde. Then Bernardo Silva and Free Benchemra.
1: Ubo Chomani Valverde. I think that you have a problem with ball progression.
0: I didn't hear.
1: You say Chomani and Valverde. Valverde is a ball carrier. He likes to really
0: carry the ball
1: forward and play box to box. On yet, too focused on progression of the ball. Chomani was tried under Alonso. So, Beka. Or Bono, even in between the two center backs, man, here back three to progress the ball. But and then a fourth, you know, and then a stuck in trade. So that became an issue for him. I think that is where, and it's a normal pen number six, you know. And still, there are a lot of papers in Madrid that are linking Martin Ibanez to be Mendy. He hasn't gotten the playing time as much. Plus, Omoko team, you know, Mikel Arteta now prefers the canarized versus more robust midfielders, you know, than Martin Ibanez to be Mendy. So people are still linking him back to Madrid. But what we know is that a Madrid better player, BMA, they have to do sales. Most up to now, Eduardo Camavinga, Modo Manuako Fano, if not done any proper incursion
0: in his cap.
1: Orange Chimene, still same. In the Madrid were more midfielders, but then they can't get in a specialist in number six El Honum. That's why for me I think our brand friend Bernardo Silva will be a very, very good one for them. Rich City Koye na ano. Nyin him say dey
0: Rodri Koe no.
1: City for no say two players. Are you bored the 100 million plus? Hey. Well, what I know is that before say sir Ayew Boah, before say Enzo Betimi akọ Chelsea City, no, if that's a possibility, City will do an Ayew Boah first. But Rich, I doubt that City would want to be able to buy Enzo Fernandez this summer. In all indications, honestly, you can never say never. And if you say there, say Nkita wa untimika say untimisi obupi, because I don't have any proper source inside there say that oh nipani say yeden unless it be a third ball in the name of Kasa. But even if say sporting director scrump, I'll say it with a pinch of salt. But I'll be very surprised if Chelsea let Enzo Fernandez go. And which two reasons? One, I don't think there is a better or there is a proper replacement for Enzo Fernandez on the market. But the first one is that Chelsea phoning out to Enzo Masitia, they are strengthening a direct opponent. Who said medical catcher was said this is in Premier League. In my opinion, apart from Arsenal, Obiang said I'm going to be also sir, especially from the coaching point of view. Arsenal have a strong squad, very experienced. I'm about through the years where EBF Fimo, the BH shame, and they won the Premier League. Utie Martin Udigard more after the community show that they said that they want more. But City have lost Josep Guardiola. Whether you like it or not, that is huge. In addition to that, Tiki Bekistan Sansunio, that is even extra. Because Hugo Vieira, who is now coming into his second season and his first full season on his own. Rich, you're funny in Anton Cheno. They have also lost two key midfielders of Park, in fact, about three. They've lost Bernardo Silva, they've lost Rodri Cascante, they've lost Tijani Reinders. Sir Ubo Elliott Anderson, na Ode Mathieu Kovacic Kanade, Ayew Boah of France, eba. He can be susceptible to it. And I mean, Enzo Maresca Yadiebi against Arsenal, Wayane several times time on our Chelsea. He did it again in the community shield. And I begin to raise my eyebrows on Enzo. Yeah, 3-1-6 against Arsenal. You leave one midfielder standing in the middle and you empty the midfielder, they will outrun you in the middle of the park and score you plenty. And if Enzo Maresca wants to change those things, it makes me a bono. But still, those things make you wonder if City can truly compete and then also go and take the Premier League. Rich, Andoni Areola. Liverpool for now brought in Ronald Araujo. But the depth, the two centre-backs that are there already, Jeremy Jacket, any Leone, you know, are young centre-backs. Araujo is very experienced. Joe Gomez is off-colour. Then you go to the middle of the park like that. Osher McAllister, Ryan Gravenbach, they have had their issues in terms of as a pair. Endo Ouattara is not a guy that you can really trust. Then Andoni Areola is now coming into the team. In fact, Andoni Areola born a heavy metal to say Jurgen Dieno, you press high until someone break. And it takes time for his team to be very fit. Then you come to Chelsea. Xabi Alonso is new to the Premier League in terms as a coach. Chelsea team now has a core there. But they've been on and off. They try to add experience, but there is no guarantee. So the Premier League is there for the taking in terms of competition. Let me say the Champions League, because for me, Arsenal are favorites. But the Champions League spot is there to compete. And that is why Chelsea don't have to strengthen Manchester City. If they do it, I'm going to be shocked. Again, Rich, who is on the market? Mana. Matthew Alex Scott more. Matiti Adam Watson more.
0: I want to replace it now.
1: Especially, say, ye Enzo Oko, be same ye Moses here. I doubt. The closest person I would trust on crowd with injury problem is Romeo Lavia. The closest I would have trusted Chelsea to say Enzo Oko, now it is time for Romeo to step up and play.
0: On his prayer.
1: Romeo, near faith. Romeo, more. 90 minutes, me and Sakura will see Zimuda. Since his Southampton days. So, Alex Scott, Chelsea may want to revisit. But I don't think, sir, it is good to go and do Alex Scott when Enzo has slept. Don't straighten City. Minim City for an header, they will bring some 125, become and test Chelsea's resolve and see if they will do the deal for a brand friend Alex Scott. But I don't think they should do that. I don't think, sir, I said Chelsea for.
0: Because honestly, me Chelsea ni.
1: Yeah.
0: But sir, me Chelsea ni pa, I'll be worried. And my simple reason in our ASA, you see, like you said, Abrante no o to anama o direct competitor.
1: Oh, yeah.
0: Man City has some yeka o. It's not like a Bournemouth be ana o so on there. O say me ni na abo Premier League but on want to me challenge me.
1: Yeah.
0: In terms of say yeka akwaje trophy no. But this is Man City.
1: Yeah.
0: And you see we be bia to nche ya. As a na sɛn Chelsea kakrankaka asa mo ya a selling club bi. It's not good. And me pe Atletico Madrid push ano. Yenye selling club. Se ebe to a Brenton kwa yen to no man a direct competitor.
1: Se muka se selling club.
0: And a Brenton, you see, me problem ni se. Mi hu se Enzo ne jina baby a watch se Chelsea no mbe o pe so o free team ni buko. Onchile bibi gidi. Enti mi hu the reason I change ni as a Chelsea mpaso mo to no mama city. Seriously, I don't get it.
1: Rich, legally you cannot separate Enzo and his agent.
0: Aha.
1: The agent is
0: so Kofi, I think that Ebia mono I don't know. Say in trend position am take you say din. And enti na agent na mo hwe no. Maybe Ebi is kasam. To say the last hour I woke in. Probably is kasam. Call the agent, call the player. Look, Abrantia, Yatia say, who say? Player, watch your walk up and see across the Argentina Sako fine abim. Why do? Uba is so any of you crowd if you fuck club walk up a mine. Usika ni be pig him. Eh, kasa. But as a mono, the position is that opaco. Where am I? Come on.
1: Rich, who's a meal?
0: Confirm me that idea more to a branch and a massy no. Seriously, me not Chelsea in the bat. Minimum in Adrian.
1: Who's a Macadam said for me in my analysis? Mm-hmm. Now Chelsea will do the sale for Enzo Fernandez. But me, I told you the last time I'll clap for Blue Cool because of the handle of Enzo Fernandez because they've shown power. Sometimes, Rich, it's important to let Enzo know that. Rich, when you have 4 years contract.
0: Yeah, we are, no.
1: Yeah. Who of 4 years contractor? Your agent is granting interviews, Madrid for Peme Boy, you know, Man City phone me didn't come out there. Your 4 year contract. So Chelsea are essentially telling Javier Pastore, and it will be also pay Enzo say, if truly you are saying that you want him, we gave you a deadline, 120 million on Friday, 5 p.m. One man.
0: And Timon Kanchom said, deal now off.
1: No, today is Tuesday. So, Kasa Oba, then if you don't take care, you pay a British record fee. The current record is being held by Alexander Ishak. One shame here, you pay close to that. Then, and then, if Man City saw Omo, who made for that, and Enzo Omo pay 150 million, I will take. Now these are Atletico Madrid, Barcelona for the 500 million, they bomb on three or more than this camp.
0: I know there's what I could trigger.
1: I said to you, your trigger.
0: Uh-huh. So, your country is supported, say. You're not selling club.
1: Exactly.
0: And I am telling you, I could be there, my Barcelona and farm a La Liga. It is a Barcelona, I change in our penny there. Go and trigger the 500.
1: That's what we
0: also, for fun.
1: That's what we also told City. The only difference is that in England, there's no release cross.
0: Yeah, release cross, yeah.
1: It's yes, it's okay, fine.
0: Coffee,
1: yeah. Yeah, in Tony,
0: yeah,
1: but also change in a child penny there, 120 million.
0: Okay.
1: Make sure we're there, United for this season. I really want to be speaking about United. It's yeah, Barca, Madrid,
0: Chelsea. Actually, remember time now. Oba, no, Baba, yeah.
1: And Koye, and Tibi,
0: and
1: Koye, Kwasha.
0: Ah, yeah, Tim, and I. Season is starting you.
1: Ah,
0: yeah, starting season no.
1: Ah, Munya starting season.
0: Ah, now say pre-season game na ebono.
1: And number two, Anna.
0: Oh, third year. I doubt. Yedi Capro. Aku wa budget me.
1: Ino Zuska.
0: Say them. Don.
1: Yes.
0: On.
1: Na Bruno no mama naku.
0: Oh, they binasi yamano na na contract.
1: Last contract.
0: Ah, so onene lawyers international.
1: When you. Tilima Bruno
0: Aoma de Dombo ai
1: Andres
0: Ehene ya ibie transfer ani ape bagu biaje si si e di we man e Dombo
1: yo boy bi o marike
0: into bi e bi yo bi mesio emeso na into ejo di ni so
1: mami nya wait o unse Champions League matches o
0: anti
1: mami ma wati for code fast na omun ko fikisi ne omun ko chere ne Champions League matches me show. Don't miss out. Talk of Fifi Manfred on all social media handles. Ube hun quotes now or honum. But OTA and Oshia Winshra TV. First one a BW69BA5C9B. Second one a BW69BA547F. Third one a BW69BA3CA2.
2: fourth one a BW69
0: okay
2: BA2BBE which codes na kano or Fifi Manfred on all social media handles na
0: okay and I say pa into the medicine insurance 4.5 to the message number Sylvester Mensa as if Fifi okay mommy can we say I'll see AJ Ministry, okay. I say, Richard, I agree with Fifi. The double pivot should be Valverde and Bernardo Silva. One can carry the ball and one to do the defensive work. Okay, AJ Ministries. And this is message, Eddie Abba. Juventus signed Cristiano Ronaldo from Real Madrid. Did they win the Champions League? Signing a player doesn't guarantee you the UEFA Champions League trophy. Okay. I'm super to the best in the ability to come. You're my good friend, Fifi. Relax. We are in peace, season. Why? Watch out for us. Carry ball. We'll be taking me. And I'll decide message. And so, Eddie Abraham, I'm going to fantasy code. No. And Jebed, the retina, Eddie Amamona. Most of them said, I'm going to ABC. Uncle Jude, I'm going to be for. Good morning.
1: Good morning, Munia.
0: Now, what to say?
1: I'm going to be on the swear.
0: I'm going to be on the pa.
1: I'm going to pay my outfit. No.
0: That's not for the F. That's not for the F. Very nice outfit.
1: Oh, thanks so much.
0: F. Do you want me to say
1: that's
0: me.
1: That's me.
0: Come on, sir. Santi Kotoko coach. Nankase mi e ni wano pay. And minka se papa na kofa asama bo se die you. No, it's an open secret, but normally, only time to say your coach is nene umitiku mwano. Omoka. 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
1: Kakum.
0: Na kakum.
1: Yeah, papa. Yeah, ja, prophet man. Yeah, papa. Yeah, papa. Yeah, papa. Yeah, papa.
0: Yeah, papa. Yeah, papa. Yeah,
1: papa. Yeah, papa. Yeah, papa. Oh, father.
0: Yeah, tia kumasa santeko do coach. Ari tinkla. Nasam na wako kaya. Ako fan sempi diabano. 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
3: I think, you know, the modern game is demand now, or the expectations of all club owners is success. And obviously, that is what the club wants, and that's also what I want. I came here to be a successful coach. I came here to try and get this club qualify again for the Champions League. But the club is well aware of the challenges that they face, both financially, also in terms of infrastructure, looking to try and create an environment that is more professional. We've had to deal with a lot of indiscipline at the club. And I think a lot of that stems from a number of factors. And the club is aware of that, you know. So I think I will be judged, obviously, on results and performance. But at the same time, the club is well aware of the difficulties that we face.
0: Okay. Enti, I think some of can't it in the me channel for Papa. Say yes, or no, be I at the end of the day. Say, I see coach be I at the park in the resort, no,
1: yes,
0: or say, I know not, or the so I ended maybe I got to fun be a ho and or the better judge. No, now so football in the modern game, not saying, say, and son a park in the resort in Babano, a starting free baby. So by a dear Bacon who say, how could talk about financial challenges? Or this is some a problem. Oh, team him. Or this what they compare the other teams or more Kotokom fell for more Africa. Ha, could we see some of them too much? I feel they are tossing me infrastructure. Maybe I could go play a sea or make training. I prepare one more cock over ball. Or sing quay and quay. Now the worst of it all, I am indiscipline. Discipline. I'm indiscipline. Team no. Danu was sorry. Fahano and Namha. As a son, you know, when you know, or no, or by and or very observant. And who say, a house and take a dude. Papa, you won't cook as a man is angry.
4: Right, Unim. Eddie Kine, me a highly disappointed in Eric Tinkler.
0: Ah, Samu.
4: Me a highly disappointed in him. Say, so be a disappointing me pair, Eric Tinkler. Rich, first of all, you know, you know, the situation at hand, and yes, so be any more. And yes, I try to see a behavior to say the provision, sorry, the proverbial ostrich. And yes, you know, you know, some problems, you know. Now, Eric Tinkler in person, me jitu minim, me appreciating where he's coming from. Virtually, the entire life, coaching you know, wa coach of South Africa, wa Maritzburg, Cape Town, Orlando Pirates, Sekukuna, I mean, these are the clubs that are virtually wa coachy. It's on coaching outside South Africa. Da. Now, over South Africa standard, the level of South African football, in terms of infrastructure, in terms of almost sick as BBR, we come no near them. It's a fact. But also at the point, and I say, fact, won't mean deny. Yembe omu baby ya. Inti yeni mi a level. Before Eric Tinkler ever Ghana, is he trying to tell us that Kotoko approach you no rich? One Google about Kotoko. But also at my point, you know, why no research about Kotoko?
0: Maybe he did.
4: No, good. Inti yahona meba no only bibi about Kotoko. Kotoko ever nana suddenly obai. Before Obeba, Obeba research about Kotoko, extensive research. Only Mbabia Kotoko bone matches. Only Mbabia Kotoko training. Bibi about Kotoko, Ansana, or agree, say Obeba Beye Jumano. Na onim, wama me drew Ghana, Hansana, Obeba, the situation at hand. Share, I can tell you as a matter of fact. Onim, Rich, Asuma me catch a wee.
0: Me too, pa.
4: Me speak you on authority, because you're in Yamiadom local game with your chair movie in him. Unim say think Leban won. Onya obi owo South Africa. Oh ye agents. I think la won agents mu pay. Emma ni panica chair ni say chairman. Kotoko na wo kone Ghana na wo kono. Mr. Oshaw ka say ye udi. Emma ni pan advice na to the stand say o kan infrastructure here na Eric Tinkler kan wan see me. Ni panica say na mani nyina atre ni say. Bema. Unim ba bia ofri ba na unim ba bia wo ko. Minimum temperament a ukra. Name of Ukrona ukum. Now se u granti interviewer. Enye bibiana obeka. Emma niji tumu. Rich pass one ya point no. Mema revelation baku. Emma niji tumu. And the internet rich. Eric Tinkler eba baba drew you know. Why on the kotoko media ye interviews upon interviews, mebwa. Since our problems your mobi aso.
0: Maybe your mom sano.
4: Debbie meba. Omo misano. The point is, Tinkler ni msa environment no wo no. Na dwe ne se eha de. Sansa no sase se obie ania. E will be a problem. Na emum so free ha no ye interview of South Africa ni refi se yo global village. E be pie. Right. It is completely wrong. Look. Issue of infrastructure. Me no nyaa adwere. Se ena wo fa Kotoko board. Omo did their friend a 10-year development plan aba. Ye mo Kotoko board aba so ena no pay. Rich, may I highlight you on some of the key issues that a womb omo omo address on better call. Rich, odin ba ko ahun. I'm see Adeko Jaache project. Before you be here 2026-2027 season. I'll say omo eye ho adwuma. Na omo side bi eka ho. Ye wi 2026-2027 no. Na omo awie eho no. Rich Patch, what's the point in us? I was the bomb abaso as part of their 10-year development plan na make a home. Vision and mission statement in a meeting with Moody Achewi. Rich, who they are not on chair? Kotoko board he. As I'm yet here, say by 2028, Rich, Omo be kiss you or say, His Royal Majesty, Menana, you wrote 2-4 say to the second of him so. Omo be kiss you or say, I'm on your stadium. I'm going to Kotoko stadium. 35,000 capacity. Rich, and you're commendable. So see about my basu. Do omunye. But at least a part of their vision and mission statement. But also otmasi. And everything cloud by no. Sanya man ye be so the achewa or you're aware of it. And yes, unimu, unim. A juma wabba mufo fro. Utye. So why ye juma na che and a so sa challenges no eba. And I all highlight on them and come in problem. But before you came on board, you knew all these challenges, Uti. And now bye. Right.
0: And did you me pacho? Mimisawi.
4: Matia mini and pacho.
0: So are you saying, sir? Asante Grand Penny for engaging on. I'm a catch and say, oh, a penny. It was a South Africa now on the infrastructure is very good. What I say? But kotoko now bedjeni de. Yeah, infrastructure no. So how to compare the South African infrastructure here the no from. And na papa ni tum then waba Ghana. And oba all said the same in common. Is that what you're saying?
4: Rich person my dey. Meba multimedia.
0: Aye.
4: Na me nim bibia about multimedia. Me nim say multimedia bosume nso abrekra waketu ya befam. Me nim say so in akoye dey method akra 26 near tu ya mo kameboa. Sanity me nim multimedia brand. And I'm saying him the challenges say oh so and oko no one what cycle who say in as much as a big institution no just like any other institution add the all the challenges Rich what you are
0: no I'm, and, I'm saying that is it a fact
4: yes
0: is it a fact say omo engage your opinion omo catch any say yeah had here infrastructure na bia unya nti say the now what South Africa is that a fact
4: Rich Pachoti me see
0: so any fact there me the coach na you will be wrong with it. The current state of Asante Kotoko.
4: Yes.
0: And I hear Bisan is a coach. What are some of the challenges? What's the infrastructure? Dude, me know me and Nuna. Say him say infrastructure.
4: Oh, no, is no, why name
0: him? I don't go to project. You do the yeah, yeah, honest to yourself.
4: Rich, why name him?
0: Yeah, I don't go down to project. You can't see yeah. You need
4: Rich Pachoti.
0: Yanu Kromana Mariano Barato.
4: Of course, Mekaisa issue, no.
0: How many years?
4: But Rich Pachoti.
0: So the problem is that.
4: Rich. There's a problem. There's a problem with Devlin Kotoko. However, Ninas have problems. You knew it before you came on board. Richie, maybe I'm trying to create the impression. As Eric Tinkler, Eba Ghana, no. One club now, no, Babefano. No name club in state. No name club in state. On himself club, no. Baby, or a training, a problem. Rich, before
0: it's a fact, me son
4: of a fact, yes, and that's what I'm telling you, sir. There is a person, Eric Tinkler, on team deny. Ah, one year, James Mupe, Uti, oh, yeah, Ghanaian or South Africa, eh? Ah, Hamza is someone in our funnies, and the punisher that advising is a Bema Okono, Miss Rose, unim Kotoko situation. Shena, who grantee interviews, sir? One go call about their training grounds and those challenges. The person advised him, or man, some brotherly advice, and Eric Tinkler, Editumu. Beyond that, many sure say koto companion 40, koto board here ohui with almost level, almost nim dear. Any the businesses, almost yomu ye astute businessmen. No? Rich, eh kwa kope coach. No coach, you know, almost be one, almost vision and mission statement so channel. Meboa. Almost man say this is our plan.
0: Eddie, almost two projects naman.
4: No, yabo two projects naman. These are the challenges, ah. Yabo no tinkla ewoho. Emma. Genti a yede wo bansumie ah meba woni ana lawyer safuduku eka say reason ti akotokoko info broni coach no to install discipline meba
0: yeah
4: and Terry Tinkler ba no me no nyanso ya we say oti please be oha Tinkler ba no enye say wa say so om so much a odi om afa training na hodo mu eh no ntin wa jom kwan yo please be oha me no nyanim say in discipline into oba no report ne do say please we I can want him yet be more quiet. Rich, ain't he already? You knew the problems and made trouble yet. You are dealing in our cry. Now, so any mina and a fatire. Rich, your interview about Kotoko. What are the challenges about Kotoko? Now, before being interview, Nimpon Rich, my mimi Swassen. And we are sure, sir, Eric Tinkler, before being interview, no, for now, on Deneho, was signing a contract with Kotoko. Minu inahu TikTok live akotoko players aye. Brands manager David Obinyako.
0: Obinyako.
4: Akatse kotoko players se untimi nse kotoko. outfit meboa emfa nkosa wo TikTok sane amane amane nyina no free na ekono ya bramo contract a obesign.

0: over sign, no. Certain clauses will be enshrined within the contract. And you may be aware, won't mean ye. Ope so ye interview, uti. Interview can be before obey no. Only kotoko, ope the green light, me wa. Think like, ope so ye interview. Why won't a person me interview? A South African media outlet. Okay, no problem. Interview, no, almost say a about day. Uti. Oh, basically about me ba kotoko. Challenges any near my baby. Yeah, but so I said, think like, when you no, okay, bet me I can once reach your same you. But when you so there, won't mean cancer because Minister City, South African media outlet, no. Or sorry, I'm a precupena or fair tinkla and a tinkla me kokasa. At least on the book, you know, a day or two, maybe one. Rich, before Beko interview, no, so no, on the camera, no questions are your best ye bisao. Or Beko Tromo say, question A, question B, question C. Mubi Samia, me answer. It's my mom call.
1: Based on the contract, I mean.
0: Based on the contract,
1: Asante Kotoko.
0: Perfect. To Samia money now because Uba in the different orientation.
1: Is it you? I mean, yeah. Now okay, I agree. But until say, me know me and Nuna, but ye ni na ibe humpi. Say, I'm papa no ne contract ne. It's been enshrined in his Obia and Semise Wintimi Ganyadino. I think that Papa Nasemna okay, there's nothing wrong with it.
0: Rich, Asemna making you know.
1: That is the current state of Asante Kotoko.
0: I'm saying that you
1: are. Asemna buy, you know. Me think I'm a buy. At the end of the baby, I could go training and yet. Do it. And do it, baby, I could be a pleasure training. No problem.
0: Asemna making you know.
1: And are you saying that you think I'm a bow? Think, and you see?
0: Yes.
1: As I'm buying, Mati, a lot of Kotoko fans are moving. Oh, I say, if you come
0: up, of course,
1: but Papa never grab one thing.
0: Yes, also, Muja.
1: Which is strong.
0: No, Rich, they are right. It is not wrong. No,
1: Jude, and
0: they are right.
1: Until I make us say, until I make us say,
0: yes,
1: as some of Papa Nakai, why not to Ghana? Why not to Ghana? Papa Nasam now, okay, a move back crowd down.
0: Rich, I don't make us and
1: buy an open secret.
0: No, Rich, you're TT. Rich, Obian himself an open secret. I two cats and me bow, me or multimedia. And to be an interview me on one met me, I can't once manner. Also, say, in as much, that's why I say, in as much as a multimedia, I am in Yamaya, Niniama, your care, you just would love to work with them, Uti. The working conditions here perfect. But it's an institution or no so the challenges. So I say. But means me konye interview. Let me interview na. Let me care about the problems of multimedia. No. The bet you can say multimedia just like any other institution. They have their challenges. But the point is that challenges mean you know. And Penin from you said this is the vision and the mission statement, Uti. They are working towards it.
1: So
0: and they wanna maybe because they say no. Unim. Yeah, I can't Brandon, And yeah, Brandon has some yeah, see, I can't Brandon has some. Brandon has some yeah, can. And think like, what am I to call a subject of radical? One, who calls South Africa, South African media, no? Kotoko is a big club, and you're ordinary club. Yeah. And the South African media, no? Definitely South Korea, why? And as an interviewee, brah, a bet trend you a hopper. Shed the negativity, you know? Apart from South Africa, Uti, your other media outlet, almost about Pekes Adiano, and they would want to discuss it because anything about Kotoko is big, just like how to folk. Every issue about them is a news case Uti. So it is wrong. In Tiana, heard the picture of Diamond about Asante Kotoko. For now, outside media, no, we may bad picture about them. Since I know Tio and the Pam Penny for Assas, anything Lawanka's a project now Assas, you know, all my attention about the free show. Rather, San Yama win at the negativity and the press ebano. And I know the man for Besomo. A buyer, some of whom you know, has to for, and they are right because I got to go and connect to my church. Because social media, because how to folk, that's a nice project. I say, I'm in the name about Poppy Man. Kotoko, the betrothed rival he has, Uti. Think Laubino, per contract, meaning so, say Kotoko, betrothed rival he has. Usi ani baby also uti misen, Uti.
1: You see,
0: only the project.
1: Me penko, one hour, the other is here. There be a classing way. Young coaches. Yes, sir. Two are up to fail.
0: To fail.
1: Coach in the buy, how they are sort of contract in the league. She has a mommy. Meanwhile, baby, a player now is on question. So, player now, oh, they are sending me coach contracting. Say, go and win the league. Famiko Africa, any other. Baby, a player is no fundamentals. Baby, a bit training. ahu bo no bo kra ko bo no park le odi
0: rich o ba na ya we nka all right no rich me ba me ba me ba
1: is in the fact that
0: me ba
1: me ba me ba
0: you knew when you came on board
1: dude.

0: Jude,
1: bro, meet you.
0: Meet you too. Every crown all banner. Oh, yes, Asante Kotoko obi ogogo ko. Yes, Asante Kotoko. Etre nu ada kwaja.
1: Ada kwaja.
0: Then no ogogo. Okay, omo first lead ni blah blah blah blah blah blah. Any a picture. And there is a video. Then onu ankasa fly from South Africa. Obedu Ghana. Wa kwa da kwaja training grounds. Odrin na see park. Etie na players in training.
1: Rich. Rich, South Africa to Ghana.
0: That not mean say I'm on to me can you so what
1: can you rate here? Rate here. Matuas rate here. Everything clear. Any nipa wo ha. Think like whatever information or power about Adekojachi. Obenya and any top class coach. Oh yeah, where they sort. Unim di obe.
0: Obe.
1: And yes, obe 50 per kubesa or sign contract. You only ma bebra. Obe sa background checks no. And you knew all these problems before you came on board. So don't create the impression as if say as a what baba be talk adie bi mu a o ba no na onya we
0: menya show so creative
1: no,
0: project
1: no that is
0: he's talking reality
1: reality no it is say say the baby a we hide in say say ko ba ni say adwuma na nkoyi a utie adwuma na nkoyi a these are the problems ababa be tom hence people should understand me. That is the impression he's creating. It is wrong. Wait, let's tell him Zawuti. Adekodatno. And to say I'm soon a man for the abajelega tio. Adekodatno. If it is see anity, and I kotoko abba
0: fit and you say
1: Debbie, Herbert Mensah, Hansita Smith, mo de kotoko kwa Africa Finals. That's our problem we were. And Smith ndo pumuni nababa bihuni. Yet, omu kwa Africa Finals. What are we talking about? Right, men kese me mye nye nye meye. Football no agree. I agree. Ye drew love line, not just about pitch ne so. And before pitch ne so, ube nye results. Mi jitum se ye, unye me bi ye. Which board na appreciate, mpenyum fu appreciate. Enti no mwe take those steps. So let's commend them. Sadia na omu kana so omu anteki initiative omu anyashia. Then we can bust them. And think like you are aware of all these problems. So why create the impression as a wouldn't be an asadil wababetum? And then a kotokobe subject of radical. Because Rachel, my dear.
0: Now
1: we say yenya instead me. Yenya training grounds are. Meka ye because me a kotokoba. Meka no kratcho. 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Ebuon wabintia. Brandon na ya kana asem no. Sir, otis ya say. Man City, the richest club in the world. Real Madrid, the richest club in the world. Manchester United, the richest club in the world. Yeah, can. And you say, Missy Kay, win a bank account, Masem Nyako. Uti. Ye fuck club, na. Ye funny near Madia. Najapa dear. And you can say, club, we enter the richest club in the world. Kotokunim so, yes, Annie Mano. Secondly, we are no free honor. Sa o to play and abet me out on a board here. I am on stadia de be made tremo. Na mama ma adwene mraso. Munim de anti out me who play free North Africa. Obi o nim ball no bon chai kotoko player na has play o. But obet here say player me turn $1 million, $2 million. Sa player ni sa 8 corner no. Obebe kotoko ne has obi o no so turn o. But turn me dey $200,000, $300,000. Rich unim de anti. And because one say you to player yes, sweep facilities are development are the rap player, the investment are why you you're running in any assay player, no sicker sem. Utiana Cassay, yet a kiss I'm in the and maybe you no Lando Pirates about the fact as Antico to player, Sonny Akuba. Assassin, Dr. Kamichi, and an impending for say Kotokunya $500,000. Orlando Pirates to ambitia $300,000. No more park Kotokacho, Kotoko Semenji, wouldn't the Orlando Pirates ye? Let Tomu Babia Kotoko any training. Oh, who says Sonny Akuba and I can't you do 3,000 cities in product and not just around 2,500 cities. And I'm saying, what? I send back the money I can. I'm going to play on my own crown. Sam, I can't you do even 3,000 cities in pool. Secondly, I'm training grounds crown and I'm training crown. It is bad. And investment, I'm going to play on my own pesa 500. No.
0: Okay.
1: And to me, I'm going to say, I'm saying, you bet me at all players in pool abroad. I told you, now you say, do the next level. No. The basics, we need to get it right. Which infrastructure? A cardinal, a very key, a very salient. You need him free so. You need him sign him, man. yenim sɛ wɔ see players ɛ wɔ paid yenim yenim sɛ wɔ see timi maintain yɛn team for at least 2-3 seasons na coach yɛ sɛ ɛbɛboa but yɛn nneɛma problems no you knew it before you came on board and it was the reason nti ɛde wo buy sɛ boa yɛn nneɛma
0: yi ɛmfa wo deɛ nsuo guess is there I say I totally disagree with Jude but the fact that Ghanaians and Kotoko already knows about the issue that doesn't mean I shouldn't say because for how long will Kotoko continue to face these issues? Okay, guest and now this message Eddie Abba. I must insist. I say, good morning, Richardo. If there are challenges in our, I say, there are challenges in our part of the world. Let's open up and talk about this so that the duty bearers can act on them. But we measured as well. Mentioned until the message, no.
2: So we must be measured. When we are talking, we must be measured. So let's open and talk about the problems in our part of the world.
0: Mm-hmm.
2: But we must also be measured as well.
0: Oh, okay. US. I think Ghanaians don't like truth. No wonder the country isn't progressing in all fronts. When was the last time Asante Kotoko won the league? Chairman,
1: top coaches.
0: Kofi?
1: Interviews.
0: Think last more. But before I babble, breaking news. FIFA, EBA, and it's a team from Sekarela. You're banning almost from registering players. I'm here to read the full. Verdict now, FIFA the Aban, but according to the breaking news, Aban say FIFA banned Kerala United from registering players for 3 registration period.
2: Okay.
0: And he, yeah, na my ina fi my reason inti ya edwin ama. But Tinkla, asema wako kanyi.
2: What did Tinkla see asema wako kanyi?
0: Oh, see.
2: No, he found no kano.
0: South Africa, media outlet, from Metro FM. 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
2: My voice
0: in the BMA. Okay. We did a popular request by Fifi Manfred. Okay. In TV.
3: I think you know the modern game is demand now, or the expectations of all club owners is success, and obviously that is what the club wants, and that's also what I want. Came here to be a successful coach. I came here to try and get this club qualify again for the Champions League. But the club is well aware of the challenges that they face, both financially, also in terms of infrastructure, looking to try and create an environment that is more professional. We've had to deal with a lot of indiscipline at the club. And I think a lot of that stems from a number of factors, and the club is aware of that, you know. So I think I will be judged, obviously, on results and performance, but at the same time, the club is well aware of the difficulties that we face.
2: Okay. Rich,
0: mm-hmm.
2: We're in your problem. There is nothing untoward about what everything Klagoka.
0: In Mdada.
2: There is nothing untoward. Which sometimes say, oh yeah, analyze your same will be a car. That's why I asked for you to play it for me again, because I wanted to listen to the diction of Eric Tinkler. See, I'm sure, and in your question, I'm sure he was asked about where Kotoko are as a club, or by, you know, what are the good things. I'm sure he probably has spoken about the good things. And so what's he in the 2 key things that he kept on saying is that the club is well aware. Essentially, he's mentioned, these are the things that are there. And okay, say Kotoko problem or as a club. And you say a bad team. Me and Shosi, the South African fan guys, Kotoko Krani in himself first, I want to buy CAF champions to get the GBNI idea. Now, then, see. Then maybe that's why you say that, oh, yeah, in the last few years, yeah, your problem, Kakra. Your infrastructure problem, B. I see sorting it out. I thought there'd be a financial constraint. So, now I say no, now hoodie down kakra, but the club is well aware, management here well aware, and we are trying to devise ways to best solve the problem. Rich, that is the most important thing. I don't think that Eric Tinkler has gone overboard, and I say he has overstepped. He has not. Ah, Enra, there was an interview, Rich. Ah, Yebisa Jabi Alonso about Chelsea team, no, and what he saw as problems from outside. Or see, talent not Chelsea for what you know more, but talent not enough. We know this. And it is good that not club name. There is nothing wrong with that. Rich has to focus for. And then Kotoko AC dying cry and I said Danny 200. Your friend is saying floss come make us your credit means 600 floss. There will always be banter. It is not what everything like Kotoko. And Ebema has to phone BBD track Kotoko for umpoa. Their coach in a can. He means well. Necessary pressure to coach and so and intense supporters against the man.
0: Yeah.
2: He is saying that as a club, these are the challenges, and those are the challenges of Kotoko. Hey, now one car we drew one sema one car we are
0: here.
2: It was a simple, harmless interview. I can understand that Jude makes a salient point about protecting the integrity and image of Asante Kotoko. But this is different from the example he sought to make. Say, okay, we had more multimedia now. We can't send money for multimedia. I can tell you some of the ills of the company that we can do well in. I can mention there's nothing wrong with it. I can tell you
0: for a fact. Mister, no pay me by a microphone.
2: I can tell you no. And yes, sir, crample. And yes, sir, Rich. When you are working with a company like multimedia, with respect to saying yeah in your manner, there is strict corporate rules that guides you. It's rich. Unche. Ube timi ako a different company. Na ebi anipa na ye bi media company wa ye bi no afani hundi. But it's a downside on multimedia. Multimedia nye perfect company. But that doesn't mean say that is it. Ebi a crampa. Our clients have even told us say, oh, the way your cost of advertisement criteria kwane boarding. If somebody me say yeah, yeah, I think say at that. Other companies know oh they be a 500 cedi nya kwe bi on budget but the first ni o problem kakra with your fixed amount here share away ya you bit me flexible no management member will tell me that I'm putting the name of the company into dispute unless the management member doesn't understand what progress is. So Eric Tinkler has said the things that he need, and it's important for Asante Kotoko to take that and make sure say omo din komo e okukwam and will take it from there. Mr. we are Kotoko ni a
0: we nya
2: for now to free. We are doing our job. He said it.
0: Mm-hmm.
2: But beyond that, yeah. As a fan, yeah. That's why you need the analysis of the
0: okay. Union practicality to let me be aligned to the number so much to me abba 0322083581 83582 83583. Kosunya computer wati. Na and then you may be obvious if you had the computer na ye and inti and I'm a catch or say and many ni computer no de oni mo ho ekra ko ye be chira obi zo onma usua de kakra e de fa computer but 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
4: hello Luchado.
0: Yes sir,
4: 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Yes, you know, we are here. You are not saying. My soldier policy is time. Yes, sir, yes, look what you say. So, I'm going to be saying now. I'm going to me nso yehu ne ko enso e kan pon no ko ye kan nko fo de no aye kan fo no so no de no obi an kan nko be ni yama wa be kan wa sem ama na udi e tie kan wa so enti e se ko ti so mo so bi bi sa mo so gana fo ko so mo fa ye su ade o mo so bi bi fi so mo bi bi sa o mo so e kan fo a o mo pam no mo kan wa sem enye beta weti
0: sa no na mo go I am far from hello
5: hello Rick.
0: Yes sir.
5: Good
0: morning.
5: It's an interview. Judinya, on that of a continuity. I know Judy, not of a continuity. Ah, this year, the little girl would be kind of compensated. It's a miserable, but now, of a long of a continuity. It's a moment of my team.
0: That is and so. Yeah, that's the next caller. Hello.
6: Hello, Richard.
0: Yes, sir.
6: But you good morning.
0: Good morning.
6: But you here?
0: Yeah, me Adam.
6: But you say you're in the country. I break the ice.
0: Okay.
6: I think that not only Ghana. Now, I do have another idea. Then, so Ghana, I'm going to say that because for the instead of going to be the team, I don't know. My mom, my family, and that's the only way.
0: Okay, it has a pa. Young finance caller, hello.
7: Hello, Ricardo.
0: Yes, sir.
7: I'm so pretty. Papa, I'm not fine. No, I'm not fine. I'm not fine.
0: Sorry, sir. May you free so you be full. Hello,
8: Ricardo.
0: Yes, sir.
8: Where are Flasco? Elias, no sir.
0: Okay, Flasco, it's you.
8: Ricardo, sit down for there.
0: Let me alone.
8: The next part. I'm sure you. You hear can you? You hear can why? No wobble. Jerry can say. 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
0: Yeah, that's a Gideon. I say I respectfully disagree with Jude's take on the coach comment. The issue of indiscipline, bad infrastructure, and poor financing at Kumasi Asantoko are real and have been affecting the club. Akowa Gideon, and I this message Gideon Balu.
9: Hello.
0: Yes, sir.
9: Tadu. Good morning.
0: Good morning.
9: Ghana, I from Daniel, the Kasafi, a disaster chum.
0: Okay.
9: Ghana, I'm from a penny cracker. And because a parker, the training guys are before you training, I know Ghana. Which made your kind of one come on here. The Ghana for no worker. Only no money in the year. So, that's a fire which I do.
0: Okay. And so, yeah, that's the info. Last caller. Nah, eventually, I'm going to be here. Hello?
10: Hello?
0: Sorry, Dine Ebony.
10: Champion man with child.
0: Rap and impact to meet you.
10: Boss, without say, I'm not sure I'll be there for you. You want to know the key to this watch out, pa. Mumpano good and Babylon. Oh, my, a team of music is a country. And so, we can't go as well. I have them. Papa, you could tell me that for a man on the end punch, and the Papa is not okay, and you're
0: no cross a man or can.
10: And no cross a man or can. So, Mazda, I no cross your manager for the other Obama could you free my own panel. One panel that.
0: Antony now the example.
10: What are
0: they? Antony now the example.
10: No, I want that. I don't know.
0: And say mbadi bibia
10: oh na there afia kadua
0: see that's it Richard Manu message no am mami twam kitu abi me ba me kan message na dia ma ho me nchakra ba yibi peda me kan message na kadidi na no emfama mpapjo yeba
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13: Madam, me patcho menti asye.
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13: Nini na?
12: Ebetimi adani office.
14: Aha, others no, ahina ye ready. Okay, Mundi can funko is the gun.
12: A bet to me, po, that's why you fuck one. You have to move.
13: Daddy, a DNA Big Bang Theory.
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2: Yen to jime de nisun 4.5 na tilo am so won abe yini sa anwa be na okay asefo ye na ya sori na ya kofa adum kase no etimi edi amamu ene anope na before e be kokra no Richard Menu they don't do investment in a club, no investment in the players, they don't take players, they don't take care of players when they are injured. Yet they expect the players to give their best to the club. Mediocrity all over. Okay. The messenger or the abrayen and so and no. Yenye birthday quick na yen sorry and fa and free a ye and kumyam. First one, echo adiama abrante fence Frank Ajenim Boateng. Frank our UK and Frank Ajenim Boateng with the mian kasami name. Frank. So UK I come to mean send me bring Yankupon or more by Nadia Dewa Kuma Subia and a special day in your life. He Yankupon in show no no can say happy birthday to you. Nadia Okra Precious Bian Yankupon and Yanina and Fama Way Free Air Perpetua Nipadudo and friend Pippi and now say you have a show happy birthday Frank at the Nimbuati our UK and Biancasa. 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
6: What we are witnessing is a disingenuous accounting arrangement, clean on the surface, dirty in substance, and it is ordinary Ghanaian taxpayer who is left carrying the risk. That ends today. We are asking straightforward questions and we expect straightforward answers. Who are the off-takers? Why were sales discounted? And why is the mandate to trade gold on the country's behalf producing losses the country was never told about? Now, let me deal with the numbers Ghana cannot ignore. The IMF tells us that 17% of the value of every ounce of gold sold by the Bank of Ghana simply disappeared. It vanished into the gap between the rates paid to miners and the rate used for the books. Add the fees paid to the middlemen. Add the discounts handed to off-takers. This is not rounding error. This is not teething trouble. This is a structural bleeding of our national purse. And it was not the opposition that found it. I repeat, it was the IMF's own economists. And the government has accepted that indeed, these losses are true.
5: Ɛne ayɛ kɔtie yɛ panyimpa a wɔne nadɔm kuma no wɔda wɔ mo ano Alexander afanwoma kee na owie no ɔse abɔsoba ne bɛgya pa yɛ wokɔto so ɔtomfoɔ bɔdadeɛ so a baabi a wakyɛ ne pa na wɔba so dwɛdwɛdwɛdwɛ 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
6: The Bank of Ghana's equity stood at negative 93.8 billion cedis at the end of last year, negative 6.7% of GDP. Our central bank is technically bankrupt therefore, and the single biggest driver of that collapse in the 2025 was gold operations. Gold bought. Gold bought own domain, 22 billion cedis. That's equivalent of the 1.7 billion US dollars in 1 year alone. Therefore, ladies and gentlemen, let's call it what it is. These losses are not bad luck. You don't trade in gold and make losses. They are not a difficult market. They expose the crass incompetence of gold board's management and misaligned policy of the government. No serious institution loses this much money by accident. This is what happens when an untouchable few are handed the nation's gold with no one watching and no one willing to ask questions. Ghanaians have already sacrificed much to keep this economy standing. We tighten our belt for the sake of stability. That is why it is so painful to watch this scheme quietly give away sums that will make any right-thinking citizens weep.
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7: 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Now, yes, Pashawiti says Yenia Crook, Siena Fabra, and Sana Yuno. I say, the 5 million put in there, and there 22 billion there. And there just said, Nia would be a crown, son, I'll be now there, no, not just as your Amagan and your arm. And until Bia will be Bia, you know. Just obey now on what time. Yes, sir. Now, the MPP about a Benya Sudia. Yana wants to Sabia, Sabio, and Ayakano, Sah and Sumusu Ababayam. I do not talk about Edema Evobor in 24 set. Yana was a 1 year and the Motia, what the Vivia New Panama, Sabio upon gold. Na waboka 22 billion Ghana cedis.
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4: 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A ora can as you be, Penny, somewhat dear to Janice, and sasimusa, dear to any modern wire, when you're tuning kuman kuma bo, and what may you move? 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
8: The fact say apart from so muntia taxes no muntia royalties in no man omo omunye exploration in the meat no omo de omo tunu de omo huna na omo tunu omo tunu de na safa last skill set and the exploration the ex so that they make sure say bit me extend the life of your friend is saying your mining so that you bit me na already Ghana Nankasa see about 3 trillion cover winya. It will then be making sure say large scale sector they grow, they mean not small scale sector. No, so you better make sure say responsible small scale sector no and they mean it known idea say okay. Osha you need to say exploration here. Ghana, yes, yeah in the world number 6. And Africa is number 1. But the amount of exploration to car about Africa, no, Ghana is less than 10%. I actually say, go there and see a crisis last year, sector, and no crowd small sector, at the Cuban. And no exploration, I hear years ago. If you continue on your exploration, you're over trillion. And see, that is the implications for Ghana.
4: I see the one small skill sector, no moon tier, two or so moon tier. Abusiania, Asamuno, Ura, Kanashi, Bedia, two dress, Yayanshaya, and what's a fan, SFA. 81 year two Sasimu, Sadium Kuma, one number, Quasun, two war, Mayumu, say, yeah, Bania, CO, 1 year tuna, Cassium, 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a fast and fat. 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
9: And you know, taking over now, I think it came somewhere 2018. Then statistics show that they take over the mantle. Nini na kamo? Ena yetimbe dominate the whole Africa as the leading producer of gold. Ente bebia amadua afedi timbo of mines angasa na umuso large scale companies no esho masi eja tumuno yes gold board umuso umusa introduce uye no ena gold for forest and those things no umu nina ba yano na jese the gold will be brewa na efa continue as ena AP. They free a sector and no one to me record it. The details of the quantity of gold which is levered. No, not the Breno fees, yeah, free. And at the same time, so there's a boy, so no, say gold board buyers, so almost extra, so withholding tax and free. And here, my all groupers there were small scale mining sector. No, a month for if we say, what's smuggle crana, when you're free. Those smuggling, no, and that's all cost of the but. As I'm minimizing drastically going forward on those crime bedroom pen so I get my and you know send yeah who say small scale mining sector no a dominity I'm a yes be a stabilizer I'm a never be free economy no I a stabler and yeah pass a body in a year mumu yeji a second a mine in a year pass
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14: enji ye sebu na the woman said nana mat mi ko operation ah yen yawe obu no site o pa yi
15: but there should be collaboration yes we na u jina ya nem wo honum there should be
14: collaboration but they take the law into their hands do whatever they wish because they believe that they are ruling the town which does not go through we are raising the first one we'll take that way to stock where they send the key palace if you well know that you are not staying at the key palace why do you send the good there In the first place, secondly, the police are escorted the thing. They send the thing Paris because they think that we are overrun in this town. No, it wasn't so. And they want to act as if they exaggerate certain things. Until this Saturday, they expose you. I don't know anything about whether we are involved in the guarantee or not. That is not supposed to tell the truth. And what is going to escalate the situation? We also have an intelligent. He haven't brought any stones here that I told him that we don't have a space here, which is lie.
16: Yemusa police commander Kisi say, me and my mama tono say, and no ma yewa MC Ache. Edi ama commander Kisi ababe buta no so. Oma yidi ama nkwane de kwa mame beji guwa na.
14: MP be MP si no mama we MC. The man in kofa kwa chini oma bae. And I will explain that thing to you to understand.
16: Da bi me patro no ma yewa oma hene me say. No man, I hear about two so I know Master San or Master Sade called Galantine. No man,
14: yeah, I am the Chiba. She said, Mamma, I mean, she will
16: see me. I
14: am the
16: man
14: in Crawford for Chiba.
16: No man, I said, the Court Traditional Council. No, Nanano Transit, yes, you will empty crutch and no man, the Abreu. I am fine, pumping machine. Such I'm fine in the access of what's a year, the Master Boys and so on my phone call.
14: Me, Mr. Bino, make it with
16: you, Mr. Samiama,
14: the presenter, your name.
17: Watch how many animals have got was an anawazuma way, just the same human as you. ASP Edmond, a Jackie, one A, and come here and go and go out and have a tunnel so. Nana walk for one quarter, and we made you from. It was just the same human as you are. Waiting and set training uncles, waiting and set training uncles, Adania Susumabo. I police never saw just the Uncovia and any cannon. And yadi wum intiagi tu manyadi bi anko bi ahene so de o kan wo kan de o kan so ye no kure aba ni anam si ni wo potam won so adu kase bo na twetwe komo mo no so wo kire mu de oni fansem no
18: blue water guard ye wo makuma 41 personnel am de o mo ko training occasionally on a daily basis ni de o mo ko rounds e mo mo check e ko e hwe babia nso no e hunu free e hwe babia amanfo bi nipa bonfo bi a ransom and as a rough forest in SN, they give us report, they give police report, and then we go near Papa Momo. And as a year before, normally we'll be through on they already have the information they have won. And to pick us near Sophie's and your manner, a year in the exercise, I had to be sitting in at the back police station. What I say, so a D can buy no Sanko for a year. Now, the entire worker tax force, asema, I referred you to Sir Naimus. Naimus is mandated by the president, by the government. Now, what is any private tax force be any recognized? Omuko illegal miners. Nana say, omuko so mwa. Some are taking monies. Some are taking omu NMA. They don't report it to the police. I ain't me accounted for. So that was where I wanted to draw your attention to. Turn on off near municipality, you know, we were on the 201st in the national. Right now, I brought it all the way down to 28th.
17: And then another brother who to say is just I just open you in the next one working another and say one nipper because I mean as I ask what one what an a is a simple opinion on the echoes will be our shed and name the echoes on me and they was where and what they were war born mumra me heard you my power ball galaxy and then yabre why you didn't fool pin in the fool pin could ya galaxy what in chance when you want could be as a uncle I ain't you know a queer and no Muse abana musini zwo gba adwuma wo kon galamse di
19: edi brasa enti we no na da Facebook ani YouTube
17: are you as afa to
19: eye ne omatu omde koya ayo ana se galamse no
17: enti Facebook ni YouTube brada be ha de
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2: 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Whilst we have illegal mining, or more say in Sarsen, companies now crack up means illegal mining. Or more so, someone who I was saying it to me, it to me, Eka. It be any the local content policy, it be any company see how they touch the livelihoods of host communities through almost CSR project. And also, I say, it will center more on that. And you see me rethinking the social license to operate. The requirement you befa so companies are illegal mining no almost befa kwai pass so aye na value we say ka o man yim no beyond year 2 gold me yakoton gold no the other value you hear no you insert to me aka the second leg of conversation and so here o man penny set up gold board no o ma one task one of their critical responsibilities and they say omo be regulate the na omo the reforms aba in the 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
2: 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chairperson and Julius Debra our chief of staff no our chief of staff no the special guest of honor the minister in charge of land and natural resources and special guest ibenye speakers ahoduo bebre CEO of the Ghana Gold Board Lawyer Sami Jensi will be speaking. Obo Obiada Kompoko, administrator of the Ghana Medical Trust Fund, will be speaking. The CEO of the Minerals Commission, Ebe Kasa. Iri Akasa Fono, the Ghana Journalist Association President, Ebe Kasa. Akasa Fono, Eye Bibri. Iri Ayo panel discussions and so on. And also, Ebe Bibi, and would issue a communique. Participants in the United Stakeholders, the one Sabe Shas here. So these are the commitments we are all signing on to. Now, Yako Akwako implementation a bit because it's a different kind of conversation and they have work in Piski Hotel.
0: Obi, my man, what's it? Watch this, Oko Peters. What you know, the hopa, etiana, you made you know, you know, the remediatory. Actually, I like a cocotte over here. I yaku school for Peters Educational Center, Quadaso, Papa for a new Cambridge.
1: Yes, I am. Test young Gasakas, your bomu, and I bet you know, eighty a freedom call, Crodia, Ness, and the Blue Life, Ecosis, and Neck and Pisky, Nature, say, Yadi Frivo, and Tumu. Now, G-Tech, ya ka G-Tech, ya. 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
3: Recently, the Ghana Tertiary Education Commission issued a statement cautioning heads of public tertiary institutions to ensure that key management staff of such institutions do not hold elected political offices. That being vice chancellors, pro-vice chancellors, principals, vice principals, registrars, finance directors, and other directors cannot put themselves forward to be elected as constituency party chairpersons and secretaries. Some individuals within the tertiary education space are of the view that GTEC is overreaching with such directive and have even gone to the extent of referencing a Supreme Court ruling on this subject. We think it is unethical and immoral for Professor Atintolu, the principal of Accra College of Education, to double as the MPP constituency chairman for Ododo-Odio. And we will do everything within the law to ensure that our tertiary institutions, especially, and I stress, especially at the managerial level, are not turned into party political theater.
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0: 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What? 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Your friend Nedino your terrible was it akwi man wa miss me remember power itri e wona me remember dear frost mo boy dwuma pa sanso we dia wore aba was your friend kate dia wore aba was what free Hamburg unim kure friend Remberg
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4: Okay, Abusia Ahaya Insura 104.5. 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Now the aye bibi to say or salary loan, business loan, susu loan, transport loan, microfinance loan, any agric loan. 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
4: Pempre vias yas train, so when your baby are waiting to tear, woman swimwa, usika, and what body now by your qua, they sent to your pomba, cupa, mecan for mao, and a premier nurses training college. 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Dear my down to ground and say Ghana Tertiary Education Commission, DTEC, Amayon Tumikrata, Yedidi Juma, Sansuna Ghana Nursing and Midwifery Council, Adia Tumprecupe, Premier Nurses Training College, they affiliated to UDS, your modern computer. 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
11: That could be a
10: bundle.
11: 10 Ghana cedis.
10: Airtime and na data.
11: And now topia.
10: With Telecel cash wallet.
11: And now
10: fixed broadband. No.
11: Bring a weenie.
10: For Telecel player. But so.
11: And now dialing.
10: Now 500 hash.
11: Let's go. Who doom?
10: Telecel my hit promo. No
11: free.
12: Telecel. Connecting energies.
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18: 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One Agro Limited. I won't make in come by a time and as will be a so. And penny for Kaya Yamwa. Yes, kill a beer. Obewu lie show. And unti Bon Agro Limited. I won't make in come by Eddie. A dry, your friend said last show. Abba. And Kumo, one in one time. And some crossu. Tafre. 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And Wahoo beer. 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I hope ya. Nyuiani. I draw a friend and sell last show. Last show, Kua and a quitter pump price from Kua, Uspra, Tiki and Muamoano, Emma Wamubeta free a drone. She was a Wunsaka last show is such as Bakua. For mixing and so 1 liter bottle, also copim sabanani. First spray with them home. Babia Muamoani will be a Womasi Ebassi. Sawupe last show, Ibia to have for the trip. My Mushop will be a tongue so close on Tafre and Muamoan and Rubia. Say a supermarket, Sabu so for the chemical shop. Gana half an hour, baby.
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2: Oh, Kafra, Nims Awaninia,
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4: Oh, not so the one,
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2: And not in your friend was off for 3 days, you know.
5: Walk away,
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5: Yan, you were pressing your
2: hope, Yan Shashi, and you were hope,
5: Yan Fadro soon, we any so
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5: And one is a woody dicker,
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5: Shim when you swap the hawk lay.
2: Lay a number how padia,
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2: So what about the bridge of Kojo Takran?
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5: 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Manpower,
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3: she
4: lady
3: to change
4: herself
3: that's it
4: to the marriage
3: that's right
1: if the lady
4: if the lady will humble herself
3: yes.
4: to the marriage
3: yeah no correct
1: as am your kaka din
3: example
4: if
1: so
4: hey
3: sana fa bon
4: untimi
1: if the lady
4: untimi am be man hanging
1: yan ko 1 2 dem bon yes
4: oh
1: ma
3: oh
4: untimi
1: mi so untimi am be man
3: hanging
1: oh queen
2: as of forget the time no one we come
4: if the lady
1: yanko if the lady yes
4: what to me
1: get her to chat now
3: what in the crop casa nya if the lady nya ne crop
1: casa mama
3: no no
1: if the lady say it here
4: remember
1: na una we oba tie mamenya dia we na yanko mapon una we ye oba e kwa fa so free fie no wa nya dia pau kuno ni chio.
3: No correct.
1: Se ma anya de se be free fee jan koda no. Bi a wasem a ukan nti ne ma me de free fee. Ti fache me. Pana chio.
3: Ne de gane.
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3: O ye as eh ye me ye ma anya de fache me.
1: Ha.
3: Enko ye.
1: Ha.
4: O de din.
1: Ha. Era.
3: Ni ye. Ma me.
1: Chenani. What did you say? So what did you say?
3: I didn't know where from it.
1: Dear baby. And they are me booking here. As you know, I'm on my dear. What? Huh? I come for him. Panachoni and Conan. I'm
3: going
4: to
1: Ukraine, and there was a fire. I'm on fire. I had a chair.
4: I'm
1: happy.
4: Me
1: se me kobu

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code no nominee code no eh KOK143 most evangelist dey yaba na for select number of votes no na wa bo mumu pin washim e free na ko ye be di ho e ko award we be say ko jiji betia

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You're doing 48 hours. 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Then you're viral. You're Sunday rapping on. 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the onion never come on and you'll be a ticker or your driver or your passenger new account and road transport phone in a baby I send a we and an order no so your bear more than a colleague more drink maybe no one can be papa very fresh oh come up said your mom with no where there's smoother and cream akra and you know I'm about a bad mall I should look now I'm going to reload the jersey I should look now pal so the bad boy where's the new monster and you call it drink and in party now you're not engagement to break be now where you ever saw break a crown and now person refresh your body in a crack what do you fear kodani kosku you're wanting here bro but you just said okay Instagram and not TikTok I bear beverage CHR I bear beverages GH and all money are fine. They're costing you now. What do you appear to so? I was saying, you're on corner on them.
upe mu nchechem bi ambacho fra yen ewo 0544 335800 0544 335800 and 0544 335900 for the dollar authority a chat to the yen ye kore kokra krombe yoda ni botoka sasam sipayo for the kayo si krombe yoda 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the right time I back craft home fili enti near the here the loan na bro ni nyina afu anu premier na afu anu community bank ye ni nyina bi ma o amade ya na hwe chi kwa je na mara friend I was 0209 981738 0209 981738 and 0209 981752 Okay, www.primabank.com Western Union name mobile money Ghana Pay and branches no what they acquire branch when you are and numbers na media to journal Ejuma ba ko 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Ejima memfa Evans One Trading Enterprise na mane ma. 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One more tinko cra. 56 minutes. After 4 Insure 104.5 FM. And then you may. And the chrome is saving here, bro.
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Edumwa, Weba Jake, Dani, and the Pudensha Bank, and the Moon. And in the Nakosiaj, my dinosaur bampa. Mamu Conkra, Medina, Zongo Shai, Jansh, and Techimai. And the AI Infinia, and the Mikaswa. El Takra, this station, Wana. Mamu Quetifi Montemu. And Tamale Abuabu Station, and the Ghana Commercial Bank, and the Moon. And the moment you come, me and Modi, you know, I for Ghana card. Look at your phone, if I can. 3, 4, 6 to 12 months. I bet you anything now. Yeah, your promotion, ding, ding, ding. Rich Lives Matter Division. Say, yeah, divers, and I say, air condition. Washing machine, you know, yeah, more discount. Yeah, yeah, they come on, yeah, quite more free. And the more I'm up air condition, the washing machine, you know. Informing in China, and P4s and accessories. Number is 0533-093422. 0533-093422. And then another P phones. And don't you know, you're a kuni papa, malaria, you're a kuni papa, bre. Ebi, I want to own Tintin, I say. And Tina Samara Company Limited, same in Kancho, say. Food and Drug Authority, above on the IG, and you're my penny in Atum. And my Saso mosquito coin and pusu cra and faka time for tea de biam bro. Nemo ne time for cassia pie and tuntum and tafren tungombo and one number sabasangina. 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Explain the omia in a cassipa. And yes, 750 milligrams, 300 milligrams. Spray them wa. And them one can't even hear him. And he batch of finna cosaco ton tuntumedra. And cassaco ton tuntumed cassopo cotto sasso. The coin in spray fear, yes, Samara from my enemies near 0501 45 44 62 and 0246 86 6479 Rockstar Fuebe do a sacrum. Hip hip hip. Oh, when you anjana. A dine up a social and a project up a social. Me see Rockstar Fuebe do a sacrum. And cry once home. And cry quantity time for a seven making. Kumasi, I'm a PMO. I don't go jazzy. Kumasi, I just a quantum ponzo. TNE. Open your mouth, you see that. Betcha pa. Never fend a one day. 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Maybe I see.

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6: Yeah, from me Nana Mama McBrown. 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

0: Ya na yebetim di wedu fie o. 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Omo chira se wedu fie. 19 minutes after 5 I ensure 104.5 FM. And the cost were quite so. And the fie quite so come on my bro. I mo come akoma akoma yansa na so ya sin. Nemom se o kofie na mo adia ne na obedi nko ade. Dey hwiam pa. And it taste near the pie Cindy Rice mo. And at the pa. And it to me ka baby on ambia. Bowra province so mini market supermarket. And baby a trade and no me be an akacha ma me se. O pe Cindy Rice. 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Me yam ko ya pokut chrome apatrapa. 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I am paddy a bit too animal. But your team come in my air, I do my chef and within the same.
1: For sure, you're from Teresa.
0: Teresa, then.
1: Teresa, Tibidako.
0: A Tibidako, Teresa, Tibidako. Teresa, here now on a den at Castle.
1: We were a patch of papa who chrome. Mamma said, why, Jansi, baby, is there? Sorry, no one. And they got to it, dear Bimu. Your first fire service force, I'm not so mobile mobile, but your chain will be ambada.
0: Oh yeah, a janitor mu bears masani.
1: Bears 2 minutes.
0: Oh wow.
1: Yeah.
0: Smedia sa.
1: Question a book.
0: I want a bear bua kwa na ben hing.
1: Yeah, yeah, what panoso?
0: Tanosu hey ya.
1: Ay, tanos up a shop, tokuko.
0: Not just a undo invest in no up for one sandy fana.
1: Oh yeah, would you see so for line there, but would you invest in honor mana?
0: Wow. My friend fire service,
1: Your friend, father, so fire, your friend, so fly. Like, numbers will be anywhere, you have to be able to first.
0: Now, assembly member, or Munya, my friend, dear.
1: Committee member, no,
0: committee member, and a bell.
1: Mr. Shaw, baby.
0: Wow. Many of them are very good and they are very good. Now, what do you say? And they are very good. They
1: are very good. Because I see the whole house, Frank, and the next house. But I said, I am from.
0: Then I am from. I am from. I am from.
1: But I said, no more change so good. No more change. But I said, I'm going to go to the house. I'm going to be able to go to the house.
0: Where me how men's how kakra why you buy them nim say a down at the same do do you saying
1: yeah me, okay like a full house and a wall at down home uh-huh buy no be an easy
0: wow
1: uh-huh no be an easy that's a bad 5-6 bedroom house be.
0: I will say,
1: And I'm going to be a boy room, but just a Ujina Abontan who says she will get to no home. Just a new is a so big room, but you can open a business compound on both new room.
0: Oh,
1: yes, you need to be in a dead next garden.
0: I will say, Sam Powell. Do you see a 1 year hang?
1: A patch of a poker chrome, Mammy said, why dancing? But I'm not the poker chrome, but there is sorry, dying the
0: I'm going to have a fire service for the Bamarana, my Yashin, you, maybe I know Muslim. Be being Tino went to me doing them. So I'm a bar. I do bro. And the fire service at what town or so a buaco around, you know. I think, say, Mutia, and I say, be a yes, a fire guide, and no beer involved piano. This you want to do a channel. I best have bus, a fire service for the bar, let you near Miss Lemo. We're in a man, Yashin, be away there. I would say, why? I'll be an abbey in Ghana National Fire Service, a what town or so a buaka, and some information a union in Timbomo de Asambeco. na abomode akrakye omso a omwo fie se mo kwa adwuma bi go agye 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

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Ona akwa no dem kra acha smedia sa onkra taye wedi acha smedia sa na sika na beto accounting we hunya garanta na commitment fee bia jesa ko fro bia ba asmesi bedi dance man bia nim na mane 0501 331 6 That's Santia Chimura Bank. You want 10 times cry. Now, near my income. Boga Franco Church, you'll be a Franco Trading Enterprise. A Gusua phone, Papa Fee. Auntie and Gang. A Gusua. A phone, Papa Fee. And he say a Nokia. Phone, yes, Samsung. iPhone, if he's smart, if 32 inches, go 100 inches. Our Franco air condition, if he's 1.5, 2.0. And 2.5 in a church freezer, refrigerators, washing machine, microwave, blenders in a getting a shop since standing in a edge. Ma, oh, but quite bad jabba jewel pa and a challenge bush shops. Just a canon FM British Council of Fibupona and Sabenkum. A do my com that dana and then a bampa and you could fork in the game anymore. I'm not the idea, and I'm not afraid. May you have visited and find number be out, baby. Number by Mona. I just saw the question. May you visit online service, Mina. Person or turn what I bear for 10 feeding so every amount. Encasa 0501 525698 and 0245 316969. Money, CCT cameras, you'll be brave. 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
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I'll command this kind of amount. Then be sell Ghana card. 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By 0800 003 225. 0800 003 225. Here they have Pan Africa Bank. And then this is Gassamun Shane.

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Doctor Semen can't just say kidney, no. And say yo, and you live on ya, Brana Doctor, and yo. And no money is 0540 1 2 0 9 5 2 0540 1 2 0 9 5 2 0 5 4 1 50 6 51 99 0 5 4 1 50 6 51 99 I be because torch farmer. A banana, and tear banana fair frame. A banana rice in here, more timid, busy, and in a cabum, come a camera. A play rice, Napa, and we are dear Busiane Band, who the year be any atom crown, only problem. Yeah, and you could jam as a catch on say. A diana bakwa tear dear Busiane Ba. I didn't cabum by a banana, a banana rice. And one of the unhooked river. Only a mona who been can't just say, way up in our rice. Munani. And come, Mantina and Cassa, community bank, I swear ya. A branch, need be okay, yet ya. And we are a drama, and tear table with you, comedans. So, any kajajin, yeah. And I'm an essay, I was a blind. And I'm an essay, I was a blind. 2 9 0 9 5 2 0 5 0 and 2 9 0 9 5 2. A mantin and Cassa, community bank. I did a chance of bach
October, November, December. Your guest is 20, man, and next year 18. And you're bare 12 days old. That was so nice. Egbe lenze. Abu boni pesi esi eno. Egbe! Egbe! Aka 2 weeks na bosu maso. Se de be be basu cry asem. Egbe! Egbe! Amanti en kase community bank ni o. And the salary account na pesa obi ana. Egbe di oye na bebi e. Savings account, current account. Salary in kakanga kana fixed deposit. Loan the upper it was salary loan, business loan, sisu loan. Ebi ameno kase oye transport owner. And now you'll be a transportation seminar. Microfinance in kakanga kre, ye na to ana. Ye di ese. E bano wenye skenim guasero.
I'm your crank, I'm gonna crow with cray. Anybody, a Greek loan, yeah, yeah, yeah, yeah, yeah, yeah, yeah, yeah, yeah, yeah, yeah, yeah, yeah, yeah, yeah, yeah, yeah, yeah, yeah, yeah, yeah, yeah, yeah, yeah, yeah, yeah, yeah, yeah, yeah, yeah, yeah, yeah, yeah, yeah, yeah, yeah, yeah, yeah, yeah, yeah, yeah, yeah, yeah, yeah, yeah, yeah, yeah, yeah, yeah, yeah, yeah, yeah, yeah, yeah, yeah, yeah, yeah, yeah, yeah, yeah, yeah, yeah, yeah, yeah, yeah, yeah, yeah, yeah, yeah, yeah, yeah, yeah, yeah, yeah, yeah, yeah, yeah, yeah, yeah, yeah, yeah, yeah, yeah, yeah, yeah, yeah, yeah, yeah, yeah, yeah, yeah, yeah, yeah, yeah, yeah, y

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The Keteke game show ne baho. The fraud drama ni adi ni njine bo nye izi kra. And jie ni jeni nyum. And the concert with Coco Smokes. I will break kum sports stadium nye izi kra. Anti watch out. I ren ubi an da da o fraud for nom da ho. And the momo no person ye bize download the app momo app. Afe bona cashless. Nye izi kra. Fasha ke siapa. 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

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Service ben. If it happens, I will see you, feel, see you, feel. And I approach the enemy of a person, yeah, yeah. If you have been, I'll be here, sir. I'll be so toss, I say, and I want to ask, yeah. Construction service, I'll be so young, and they're on the Basilia Construction Service Limited, so I can't just say. Project Nanga, I bet me I'm in the jam. If you are a teacher service, Nina, it'll be a laborer's crown, you'll be fine, you know, Juma. I say, Gashanti, and I'll be in the crown, your papa. Any problem here? A few blocks near construction, concrete near the opening. What the materials here, Tom? You pay be a baby. Civil engineer, real estate. What then develop open design and Kasana? And I done up a so here innovation. What's the down up a so here innovation? Come on. Innovate here more. Come on, come on. And I was here, what's the star? On Shadan Chaki. On Shadan Philista and Papa. I'm on the initiative, your person will be a. I'm one cry, the moon say, easily gone there. One year, why? I said, PM will come ask your sacrum. I see your construction service name. It's super liberal, and I hear no sight, you know. 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I said, DVS civil engineering works, you know. Rested, and they'd be a for construction, will be a Basilia Construction Limited. General Construction, Project My Interior. And it's the account, you know. Ewa here, Niklo OC Avenue, opposite ICG. Ewa the Wine Temple, East Legon. Ho, ho, ho. And you just send me, sir. The number here is 0341-677-4477. 0341-677-477. And it was 0204-09-3201. 0204-09-3201. And 0241-677-477. And for down in Mabusu, any be more on your 419 and I'm not one boo. So, what brochure? We need time over here, dying. About a construction car, Jamai, say school dying. I saw down the Usiana. And now I cry, but who says that? 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And then the Usia, Michelle, former expert, no gang amount. And then your Basilia Construction Service Limited. Kumasi Freying. 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And I 0204. 093201. Ewa expert nebe yo. 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

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I went to min kran yimbe ndia na weekend anyi hum film. The convention is seen in us, Reverend Joseph Jimo Asante, Kasafu Apostle Dr. Emma Kobra Donko, CACI, and a Bishop Davis, Bishop Dr. Evans Kese, Victory Bible Church International, Apostle Attack Kobra JB, House of Jacob Chapel International. Modia, Vesha, say 31st of Busmune, we are here. And if you are Chico and Alfred, 0244613460. 0244613460 and 0241725421 and you may nyanko so clote in the liver the comfort wash na bawo we dey wasi unio money nyina wie kra say en to my atade ade e wobesi bia answer na odobe say ho the last water and ade kan say obese wasan from awie no amode afa comfort ni gunzo no Fata, dear Nantuman for Nemo was singing after rooms. Now, the Ovia Chimuna Hatta. And in the better crojing, come here, Miriam. Was a comfort said Najma Bia. And what they announced, and Kevin Sabre. Now, Neomana, Appan, and Nia Senya. Welcome, come on. A Gombia Capsule, so be a water, say Chessie, a Jumay, Ugina Ocha, who was the problem, Bia. A Gombia Capsule, name it. 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A mupani. As the table knows how to say yes. And they say jollof and plain rice and Nigerian rice and more baby. HNH. Madia come be a toy name is for market provision store. You know, if the anybody that they be an HNH brand, no. You know, when you go as a crime out on the hall. You know, what you go across. 0322 19077 0322 19077

0: so denchem ono ye si okasiye pa o denchem nam de fre no ma ye si okasiye pa e ma koni bisan and stone construction e wo jesu da hun ya koni bis sand and construction e me ko kasiye pa koni bis 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And you pay And muba and I say I'm here for construction Foundation level a chipper and a plaster any idea you know We're just a down boy Kobe bia Bia be friend bia Need to it What do you hear me near Odenchem Let's see you Kony B Stone and Construction. I just sit down here, yeah. 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And then we have a brain, I hear you, man. If you're not a friend, 0243-39-0000. It's as well, didn't you grant any number on it also? The number is a simple cry, 0243-39-0000. But our service are very strong. Stone, sand, and chipping. And they are coming in. Anytime our construction. I just saw that home for the beast, sand and construction. A church on where Jimmy phone in a neat work. I read a short.
1: Once I was lost, but now I am found.
0: And it's a brave brass we are called 2106.3. Right after the news, a peer could bet you also the area has me. From a Jimmy Ras, and I'm going to produce this and his social media team. Nina,
2: Samika say, and Jerry Ponot here, you know, and why two can one know. 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
1: at the end of the day a mine will eventually close but the community must not close with it we cannot dig for today's wealth in a manner that buries tomorrow's future are we making meaning out of it we should not or we cannot dig for today's wealth in a matter that buries tomorrow's future generations and generations after we are gone will come to suffer at the close of these deliberations we will be asked to adopt a catchment charter a compact between industry and host communities I welcome this as chairperson and I will encourage that you do not treat this as mere just as a paper
0: gaman chede ne kasa be we no se se yete asie yi de ne yewa asase wo ho yi de se wiase nso hia sika akoye e womu yi ye betu na turu nso de ye nhwe ne yie abra ye tu no se asase ye nananom ne de gya 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
1: let us agree here report upon it return edition after edition across the waves airwaves and boardrooms until the promise we make here on reclamation of our land in this hall is honored and this honor kept Mining will continue in Ghana as long as the earth beneath us holds what the world needs. The question this conference must answer is not whether mining continues, but whose terms and whose benefit if it continues. Our ancestors entrusted this land to us to hold only for a season, and one day we must hand it over. When that day comes, may we be able to say that we used the wealth beneath our feet without destroying the inheritance above it. That the gold taken from Ghanaian soil helped to create prosperity in the Ghanaian economy.
0: Gamanche ni takite ko churu a otosu mienu nene ena oti yenu.
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3: 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It's a Jubilee House, and a year, no one penny, a question. Now, I can't answer the actual man penny. So, man penny ain't ye, yes, somewhat, ye free hope. And you are glad ye, a hope, and that's not.
0: Into a penny jar in artists who are there some air to be on our sin. Where the artist said, Yaka to be by forbidden and any so idea, Udi and Carbine, who are Mumbo, a jam of Rofoja, no money soon ruin him, Mamma Quenya, Mamma Clarence, no Mosuajuman, Munya Bin, as I say, a commo, ya.
3: You can see a bank wire financial clearance. Yet a financial clearance, as you see a bank who said, all my financial clearance, and fire and cook war, Ipa Besa has an age about 300 plus of graduates with disabilities. 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
0: 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yeah, oh, no, it should be every time, yeah, and also will keep you back up like maybe a sugar and not toffee. Do everyone in some.
1: And yeah, you could hear a year will be a wabbin pay you when roof from where a pharmacist Ebenezer Akua.
2: Aha, yeah, don't 106.3 FM, Facebook, and YouTube. Yeah, I'm going to again, channel, ocean, yeah, you know, na yeah, to work as so. 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
1: 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I know when you have to charge. The car said be a 2 weeks on contract with Rolex. We say the car now you contract Rolex. What's the penalty? 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
3: This party shall rise again.
4: Amen.
3: This party may have gone down, but we are not out. And I'm sure that with the dedication and commitment I see, NPP, here we come, we will rise again. The objective of my participation is very simple. One word, victory. My task as chairman is going to be that I lead in the rebuilding of this party and rebranding it to a solid electoral machine upon which our presidential candidate Dr. Mahamudu Bawumia will stand and firmly prosecute and win the elections of 2028 with ease.
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5: Woman King, may we present here, ma.
4: ma di party na ti echa mu sa man ka sa no em say ya sad line here e bi bia asha se akofo en ti no wo ta bwa che bwa che ja ko onabo we are sure say na kuma ka ba wo en ti ye what we are expecting for radin yet and in your radin in here because we want this day to come true so bwa che ja ko to come and lead this MPP party because we are NDC boy, you know, normal poster, we are divided, we are not doing this, we are not doing this, you know, they can hold the power till 2028. But a child said, we've got change up, the power now is with MPP, and we are also and we need power in 2028. And when you come home, who will be with someone chasso, child be a man car, and you will say, where you say, you know, I'm joining train, we're change up train, maybe you. Power, no massively, my MPP, any doctor Mahmoud Bawumia to become the president of this nation. It will be beautiful.
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2: 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And the rent control officer, yes, no, we nya putre kakra, and I'm a criminals, we say, nina, no, as we nya putre. 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
3: I want to state categorically that these hotel operators are not law abiding. They are not never. And I have reiterated number with that time that as an active rent commissioner, I am working and active within the confines of law. If they are diligent and they respect themselves and they are now talking about law, the same law which is still in operation is talking about if you put a hotel property, no matter how it is, if you want to refer to yourself, the law is rent control is close to the authority to do assessment. Rent control itself cannot do the assessment until you, the landlord, in this case, hotel operator, just respect yourself and come and say, I've done. The law says that I cannot increase, I cannot charge, but come and do an assessment, make an application. They are not making themselves available for the updating, and they think that nobody can do anything.
0: And yeah, somebody can do something. Pa. And yeah, Frederick Opoku, acting rent control, commissioner. And I would tell you, can I also add your new idea bano? And so I'm for a virgin and also Nancy Mabia Bob, no, a sentiment and crupomo, near the Bubba Monker, Primantema, Dominia Sempa, or Majinom Chichen, Kaka, Kaka, Kaka, a year Pentecost Communion, no, and my mantam, you know, doing an answer to be a man at Chen and Crabatem could be my son. You mean, Eddie C. and my grandpine, look of him inside, and papa, never pan your Mikai, enemy Dean, Yan Tro. So I want to implement them with me. I want to implement them with me.
4: Any yet also, then na papa your friend Peter Kofi Amu, or say Obri. 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
7: 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You're the new partner serving your interest.
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2: Ye maami a wo wo abrempong wo wo abeduasa enso na oji abayen odupon a ne matna si eji nwini no no edie ne si segira jamaase a amantumpa na enchine akangu wo beredu ne sisuyi wo a onferi ade edna 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
9: 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I'm ready to see you. 1 p.m. to 3 p.m. I will add Doom TV and Ishira FM. 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
12: 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None of them was my Fanam no man. What up in our saying?
13: A kiki, Missy. A dear bay. 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Ah, now one take Kojak PNF toothpaste. 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Ye free hand say ya, corner copebito. 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A woman was a typhon fame woman. Said the ayawana. Hey, Minia bay.
14: Anne. 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
0: Send me free boise aba ho.
1: And you know, look how I say.
0: Yeah, but
1: you hear the call boise.
0: Send radio the media sing in there. Toss 10 money me tinny.
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7: Hello, hello.
0: The entire dinner is saying, Oh, no, no, no, no, no, no, no, no, no, no, no, no, no, no, no, no, no, no, no, no, no, no, no, no, no, no, no, no, no, no,
7: no,
0: no, no, no,
7: no,
0: no, no, no, no, no,
7: no,
0: no, no, no, no, no, no, no, no, no, no, no, no, no, no, no, no, no, no, no, no, no,
7: Now we don't have to worry about the money that we have to pay. And we don't have to credit. We will be able to say that we will be able to pay. We will be able to pay. We will be able to pay. Oh, there will be money. There will be money. We will be able to pay. We will be able to pay. We will be able to pay. We will be able to pay. We will be able to pay. We will be able to pay. Yeah, we will be able to pay. We will be catch them here. A bit too much bummer near me, Pesame. May my life, I'm a dinner month as you know. No crime, a group of the anime who class I am a home. So, we are going to be Mumi Cassia. We are going to be 5 years between me, be being free me. Plan is so hard. May you be dinner news, I didn't know, may you know. A bad boamia, may Shasa Woody and Abecano, and I may meet you so. And I'm a number me Jimmy who December, so may walk fair. May you come up, so what I say, they move him come for me. Yeah, may come for me home. So, it's in the hour, and so my dinner would talk.
0: Come on.
7: And yes, sir, Dan and me. Ah, well, Pedro Bemma performances. Yeah,
0: attempt. Me that's
7: it. I have to out the American Ray.
0: Me that's it.
7: I'm trying to go to Jenny and I'll
0: give
7: him. You. Wow. It sounds every afternoon. Will be cleaning up no bini who and she will be more abem.
0: Okay,
7: now I did the national.
0: Yo,
7: Medassi,
0: Messi Medassi, Piatra, and San Remi Mojo, Sansu, so and Eno Mary, Alfie Cote d'Ivoire, a buyer, and Susume Mojo. Agovia,
8: oh, I'm a
0: mini an hour.
8: I'm a book of your father, do I want to have you call the crew?
0: Yo, I cram into it.
8: Okay, what do you make the atlas?
0: I'm not going to be able to do it. 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
1: Oh, me. December 26, 1990.
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0: Na me ye.
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1: Oh, that be my trouble. Bit say, you're more the bomb barco. You want the other to come.
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1: You want the other to hire.
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1: And you're the boss saying, New Year, Omo, what the assault and none. And you're in Papa Coupe.
0: And it's me boss, I didn't
1: know. Boss, I don't know. Bien to mobile.
0: Not a boy, yes, you know.
1: Yes, you know, you have a friend of cross bet.
0: Yes,
1: Afina. And one more, senior pastor. Son of him. There were junior pastor. It was senior pastor. It was chief pastor. Aha, ti mo ogu call me nua no ye fe no superior no da aso na no obi am obi
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0: Is it say a drama?
1: Ay, a bra. And say a drama. And say a drunk a poor and catch a team with some corners. Sansa, and then a kiss of us of what didn't you maybe a church, a kiss of footy? And some or Bible.
0: Now, Nomsa.
1: I mean, Nomsa,
0: but I didn't say a drama.
1: Didn't say a drama, something said Fred a drew menom.
0: What first am I there?
1: Ah, why not? The phone is someone Fred.
0: Ebia.
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1: bb test who your pubbing ankasa
2: motion is climate change is the greatest threat. You're missing AI, you're missing nuclear weapons, pandemics and a whole lot. Sweetest, which one of them is the greatest? We'll be waiting for the response.
3: 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The Battle of Brilliant Ideas is back. And Rantewan and Mabawa wabini ye fra Santemamu, Senior High School Ahuduamu Besia, Abobonsemwa Puarisa, Adja Chinye Mudo, Adja Jabaso Bodye, and Kodabe Kamutra Bomwa Junesamwa Kasaku Kodroso. 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
4: Obama, who watch you so ya ya? When your best yard ye di Kenya, now say who watch you? Who was this yard ye? And now Obama, no ne who kojo to a yantunchia. If he says you life Agombia capsules, Eddie Nansa Benya, ne Obama, now dia Bojuma, bebia bebia. Obama, one fichi krohu how? One tip that one pem, and a loan spam count, wardrobe, and is you life Agombia capsules. Massa, my swasher, the Hua dancier, ain't he mean my one crack catching up Obama, say when you're painting. You life Agombia capsules, young conquan. 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
5: Pibi Bites, who ya pubbing Ankasa?
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0: so kum tonton preko na ni sham ne de e dem stronko.
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5: call has been put on hold
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4: 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People here focus with the people no esso people no kwaje ho people no mehu senkunim die ho nyame bebre nyame bebre nyame senchani bebre because me kan taje be boy daddy nyame shaw nyame shaw and amon wetin me tu ame nya to mfaso sino usi cheche na sino usi e pompa ye sino usi me u fa topic na ya boss mpa u fa topic na ya boss mpa ye papa Nyame nhyia wo honom nko akeke na nyame nhyia wo ate. 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
5: 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Now, Miss Soriano, and I do booby. 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bye bye
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3: 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That is Semenyame. How are near?
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6: 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In the name of Jesus,
7: Jesus, Jesus,
6: in the mighty name of Jesus, Jesus, Jesus, works of faith,
7: connecting to God,
6: works of faith,
7: connecting to God.
6: We are the praying tribe,
7: mountain of salvation and solution.
6: We are the praying tribe,
7: mountain of salvation and solution.
6: If there is a man to pray, there is a God to answer. If there is a man to pray,
7: there is a God to answer.
6: Oh, if there is a man to pray,
7: there is a God to answer.
6: No question, say what the people also bombaya.
7: You are ready to say what he
6: and anaki. Everybody young poverty on pie bonobe wa kuma so adi edia ma. Ya bomb pie seva de nyang se de adesu bi adewa braboso. 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The reason why we are here to pray tonight, it is because there are some troubles all around our life. Amalia be there, so how be there, so any train you may or radi nyang poma ya kabuma ya bompa. And to baby be a wobi a mess or so do a kuma pabi di echinia bompa. Ubenya near bushia for you na wo Facebook kunuswa. 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But what they say, Obe Shellenkena, Obaswa, type. Amen. Israel, may the Lord richly bless you. Akusia, may the Lord richly bless you. Everybody betting any area. We are bomba. What kind of the book of Genesis, chapter the number 37, verse the number 19 and 20. Bible says na pere kope abra Joseph fure chire ba ni nyu anom ka se odaye soon na e ba ne here come the dreamer. 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As we pray tonight, may God destroy them in the name of Jesus. 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everybody do whom it got to be or solid time that it will use the devil may the Lord destroy them in the name of Jesus Jesus in the mighty name of Jesus Jesus, Jesus Christ. What can the book of Psalm 55, verse number 22? Psalm 55, verse number 22. What say, cast your burdens on the Lord, and he will sustain you, and he will never let the righteous fall. Yeah, bomb, pay us over the Yankopon. What say, for what this one for money, and to a radin Yankopon. Now, what say, or best shows will be crowned. Now, all my what teeny and she said, yeah, bomb, pay us over the Yankopon. That as a righteous of God, we will not fall in Jesus' mighty name. O se uradi nyankopon se me bia ma na na me pompa me ni me yemu ma uradi e me juma uradi e ya nshia seda o uradi me nyankopon me bia ma na pompa ya nshia seda me nshia seda o ya sudema pompa bia ma pa declare prayer now that you will never fall in Jesus' mighty name. 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What shall we be a man of our path? May she ask it down. May she ask it down. I will never fall. Le Pelea Toliata. Le Comba Vadiaba. Would you be on another path? Declare a prayer. What shall we be a man of our path? May she ask it down. Your Pama Viasia Biera. About a man she ask it down. Met you my Viasa. 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I will never fall. 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

0: Russia. 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I decree and I declare. The honorable part, you will not fall. You will not fall.
1: Jesus,
0: we declare upon your life tonight. Say, Finnekova, the Mount, she has said that. Oh, what you mind, he has said. Wally, he has said. What control, he has said. Oh, man, he has said. Declare, I will not fall. Declare, I will not fall. Because a man, she has said that. Oh, yes, the devil. Because a Radimian, because a Radimian, and the Amati, Semi Piaman, and I'm a bomb.
1: Amen.

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0: Christ.
1: Hallelujah.
0: Amen.
1: Your bomba. Now what you impair was the finger of God.
0: The finger of God.
1: And Satya. Nyankopomba, dear Radina. Young pony satia a year in Miss Druma Sassano, a bruni party in Tiasso, make us much as a Vadin Satia, a be you for a coin ship, a Vadin Satia, a be you for a coin ship,
0: man.
1: The Bible say, now a numb dear most any error year in Intra. Bible say, now Pharaoh a conf one or Monday man yet, so be a man say, no, where dear a year Rade and Satia, ten young upon by your bumper, a Vadin Satia, you for a coin ship, any accident before. For you,
0: yes, Lord.
1: May the finger of God deliver us
0: Amen.
1: Now. May the finger of God
0: Amen.
1: Save us now.
0: Amen.
1: Your pump, I say, what did you possess? A conciabia day in India, Casaura Dimyankopo, Pimana Bompa, a conciabia, a damanim, a radia, Mount Satya, Enimin Frimo, Enimin Frimo, Enimin Frimo, Yala ba ba ba ba ba ba ba ba ba ba ba ba ba ba ba ba 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
1: Jesus.
0: Sophia Bompa. Yes, sir. What the young couple say? May the finger of God order our steps into greatness. And what then sat here to two and a mura ye demo. Oh, Bompa. Say what the young couple say? Bible said the steps of a good man, the steps of a righteous, is being ordered by God. Until what then sat here, no. A bit me to two and a mo, a do ura unshiramo. To Bompa. Say what the young couple say? 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
1: ya
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2: 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Point of contact. Say your passport, say ID can say in shoe. But your point of contact ready to see any amount. Say a passport, ID card, say a garment of favor. I tell you, I'll be share. E dia kwa juu ya mea adume china.
1: Yes.
2: Ye bom pa ye gu point of contact bi aso. Ne wadi nyang po ben namo so ama asu wo dia dansi ye.
1: Amen.
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1: Yes Lord.
2: 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Eba dia bom pa ye share point of contact bi aso. Se ye isu, se ye atari, se ye biane. Ye bom pa. Eba dia huwa di entry in film.
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1: Amen.
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1: Amen.
2: Eba dia huwa di entry in film.
1: Amen.
2: Ye boy Jesus Christ to dingo point of contact bi aso. Sa obenu musuo na de wayare sa bebre o.
1: Amen.
2: Won be petit o juma so na de customers beba.
1: Amen.
2: Ye bom pa o Jesus Christ dinimo. Oh my God.
1: My God.
2: Abo ko for point of contact wa dinango pon nam so obi de wo obi de wo e ye point of contact. Obi de wedding ring e ye point of contact. Ye bom pa wa de bi o re promo no.
1: My God.
2: A bomb pie, a real beer did do much, be a woman soon.
1: Yes,
2: I didn't soon know who were named 7 times. About in 2 Arabia, seen from a bubble. Boom, 2 Arabia, seen from a bubble. A bomb pie, do somebody young pon say, yes, let me be a so.
1: I am a
2: couple. Don't be a right young ponam some French ramla. A right young ponam some French ramla. Of obi the attire in a yanya, benya taro de beshe.
1: My God.
2: Aya tare radin bednam so dia sai are.
1: Amen.
2: Ifi no cause tare na was so muno.
1: My God.
2: Sam toma na was so muno.
1: My God.
2: O ya we afa guo na fa bom pa.
1: My God.
2: E wado be ma ya re ni twa yira.
1: Amen.
2: E wado ya de was say so man kun dia your madia.
1: Yes Lord.
2: Oh Jesus Christ dey mean to. Amen.
1: Amen.
2: So for ye in summer, amen. Yen share Adibia Judas, eh, eh, eh. Okay, the book of Matthew, chapter number 26, verse number 14. Bible says that Judas echo priest form penny for no,
1: yes,
2: penny for no, said, Say me, yes, you Christ, you man, then I'm the mommy. I know what you say, we in a ma, you have more sika. Omu de sika na man,
1: yeah,
2: now obey Jesus Christ to
1: Emma.
2: Matthew, chapter number 26, verse number 14 and 15.
1: Mm-hmm.
2: Okay, 15, I say, and ask, how much will you pay me to betray Jesus to you? And they gave him 30 pieces of silver.
1: Silver.
2: And the okoji sika yesu Christ sika.
1: Yes.
2: So for you kwaye benko fo bebre agi Christ sika. Wajuma no waware no obi agi sika.
1: My God.
2: Oyemu ma no. To bo na manyina ye basa.
1: Yes.
2: Obi agi omu Christ sika.
1: My God.
2: And waton o ma no.
1: My God.
2: Wa this car ton o ma no.
1: Yes.
2: Wa this car ton waware no.
1: Yes.
2: Wa this car no ton yie die no. Ti sika so nsama na se. Bedi ya bompa.
1: Bompa.
2: 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Okoshenu wako.
1: Okoshenu wako fukono.
2: Sofo. you sow a seed.
1: Sow seed.
2: The seed now you sow back to sender.
1: Back to sender.
2: Yes, Saman back to sender seed. Use a body. Do what Jimmy Trisusika be? Say the Judas, Ekoji, yes, Christ to Siska. Say the Delilah, Eje Samson, so the
1: yes.
2: Omuina, and we omuye.
1: It's
2: so for your boy afford ye. A seed na you so mobile money number 0244 78 99 38 38 0244 78 99 38 38 na obi bia wa bra bomu ti yakobomba ye kan sem se ya won se bi nto wa won ti ase da se radim bi oni man hu bi a won ti ase but so for the whole soon seed na all ye
1: samain
2: said we twem trees ke bia back to sender
1: back to sender.
2: Oh my God.
1: My God.
2: And every man will see who will be found.
1: Amen.
2: Your summon your money be corner.
1: Amen.
2: Number is 0244 78 99 38 38 0244 78 99 38 38 0244 78 99 38 38 Wanyang poma nengko wonso.
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